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I'm your power, sister Sylvia. Zania, put your hands on me, I'm at your wall. Wall, I'm in the pub, I'm at your wall.

I am a one, I am a two, I am a one, I am a two, I am a one, I am a two, I am a one, I am a two, I am a one, I am a two, I am a one, I am a two, I am a one, I am a two, I am a one, I am a two, I am a one, I am a two, I am a one, I am a two, I am a one, I am a two, I am a one, I am a two, I am a one, I am a two, I am a one, I am a two, I am a one, I am a two, I am a one, I am a two, I am a one, I am a two, I am a one, I am a two, I am a one, I am a two, I am a one, I am a two, I am a one, I am a two, I am a one, I am a two, I am a one, I am a two, I am a one, I am a two, I am a one, I am a two, I am a one, I am a two, I am a one, I am a two, I am a one, I am a two, I am a one, I am a two, I am a one, I am a two, I am a one, I am a two, I am a one, I am a two, I am a one, I am a two, I am a one, I am a two, I am a one, I am a two, I am a one, I am a two, I am a one, I am a two, I am a one, I am a

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What would it be? 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

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Me yari. Bible said the fear for in a council. Resica programs are Marco and Musica, many of us are solid. 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

Jabba, the Kesi, Debbie, Debbie, Debbie, Debbie, Debbie, Debbie, hey, my capa, boy, to a mommy, Debbie, Debbie, Debbie, Debbie.

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We do seek us for Zadia. I want to meet dinner with Yasia. Hey, you know, I'm in a room. I close your eyes. I want to look. I did me to me compile. I want to look. Praise my answer already.

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Program Zisika. You got program by Missy Messia Sonata Melrati. Nobody one day, sir. Mami had today. May I today? New woman, best I send you from. And if I go for a caterpillar, sir, I'll bet you dining in there. What plan now? You're looking for that damn war. What now? What was what the train? I mean, hey, what my gun? I'm here. I'm here. I'm here. I'm here. I'm here. Now, so that I said, Ivana, I go on in here. When you're in a prano, Sametia. I am it, my woe. You stop me, Seminyak. I mean, you know, I want to go up away. Yamisha, Papa, Yamisha, I think. Seminyak, I want to go up. I see the Bama woe. Many are your smart people, and everyone was other than one. What you know? Two will kind of be a yes to Christ of Rebaya. Not so. Ah, and your work, your uniform. We are the tear. Having a heart now. What's small, baby? Then is our car. And yes, I wouldn't have been 20 and in the man. What does that can you mean? Because you are. Hey, what was that? Can you mean a Kosia? Hey, oh my Ghana. Hey, oh my Ghana. Hey, Adam, I'm here. Hey, Adam. Hey, Adam. Kababi, I'm not free. Kababi, I'm not sure. And then you're doing it. What's your message? Kobu, what's on the night? One day, what's on the night? So, what's on the day? I won't say it. Bible, so what's the money, Mr. Munipedia? Nipedia, and I hear, I saw the dying.

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Minimum be another one.

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Shemin Papuato. Shemin Papuato. A woman took it. Between you, Connie. Your time is coming now. 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Wait for God. 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We're training with a yah, and we are so, and we have a war.

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Man, I'm sorry.

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Why are you putting him in? Bizaya, oh, you couldn't be him. Oh, you couldn't be him. I am to Sanway, and you may to Martin Chris. One tear since what he has seen. Oh, you couldn't be him. You are not Messiah, Messiah, Messiah.

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The woman was laughed for crossing with a few. Who the woman was slain with a heart? Hey, hey, hey, hey, hey, hey, hey, hey, hey, hey, hey, hey, hey, hey, hey, hey, hey, hey, hey, hey, hey, hey, hey, hey, hey, hey, hey, hey, hey, hey, hey, hey, hey, hey, hey, hey, hey, hey, hey, hey, 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

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Was the other United for one year? That's the way to how a money ever told us of you anymore. Tell them that Dina and I'll pay me catch it on preface and how to be free of. 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Oh, my one to me. Told you, Yakopa. 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

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Jesus is calling you. Miniam, say we are meeting for a come and come for me at Roma. Can be at Roma. 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School now, what for? 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What did I want? 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Said your TV, I call them up for Pam Wolfie. We have here. You watch on and watch. What kind of prophet said, what is written is written. 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

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Na one thing wa so nte se. Sania na David and Saul. Sania na wo concert ni se ko ya Bible mu no. Wo see Saul wa hene. Na David and so. Ebra wo nyakopo ene wa nyambi every source no. Free source no. Nanka David. And one man yami yami ni muna nko okoku na. Ebra na so epe David. I said. When yami shada. And what is all. And I say David in sa. Nana so. David. When yami shese. Udina samso anasa odo soa. Nana jubra no adan okuchana tadia. Nadia te yano. Oh sorry yano na wa ye twa na tadia no. Na David di che yano. Wase anadwo mu nyina. Wado kra sheme sasa kamen se. Na so ne wa sra no no. Na wa sra no. Minia, e be so me catch us eh. Ya na ofi se nyame ni onyama firi nipa bi so. Ti anytime you have to defer uni anesa de ne kwa duro so. Me catch no akose no. The catch was said, you was strano, no was strano. To be found some catch. I don't know who you are anywhere to move through, maybe I didn't come to so. It's a position of one who pursues a free walk. Eh, William in the Bible, the Castle already, yes, Christ will be. That's what I'm back. Okay, Bible now. What someone know, yes, and no one woman. That's what we told you, let down, you don't need him. Eh, when you are teaching the dream, maybe I won't open a coin on the swat. To be the little person. Wouldn't you have suffered? Would you have been a quadro? Wouldn't you have any abandonment? Abandonment, so you have a padia. You have a podia. Would you make a quadro? Wouldn't you have? Yes, I want to know about what I am. I best have a bomb. Why was I? Could you have piano in Florida? Enuna. What shall we be at Tran, Natran, Natran, and Yetuma? The best of the catch was it. So one Sanchila, this year, Nessia, and Guasia, and Powerso. Sunset, why are you not a Mukadia? The castle was Salama in the middle of the town. Rabbin was sorry, and I'm in Kofome Kenya. I'm here some said, and Sammy said, you put the Nippet, your Pedro's one for Kuma Sewa, some for the Madame Montaya Mount. Sammy Lucas and then you can remove the film. Hey, who from Chris or me? When you're so funny, I was told what you are watching near my day to walk. Two questions that were sent out your white and what's any more. You saw say we got one on them, we cook one on them. Near now we swab up. We throw a new material in our sofa. We near make a such a we never hear say. I just such a case here. We come out. But the other was somebody said we never hear. I am not solidarity. It is near our best salary. We are our best salary. We are our best solidarity. Was the sign and our best sign. If we say we are our best solidarity, everything. There are the Sudanese. We call them. Unroso, what you near man, and we are. Hey, run about it. Opa, opa, we are not in the room, maybe a dinner, we are not. Christian, when you know, what's your number? But what you are, Rabbit, so, for sure.

0: Wakuma, you are dreaming them, Sikape Nasuto, Yonko, because only a Sikai upon it. 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Who are? Who belong to Ramu? And Kuramu, the bachelor said, hey, Adua, Ame, I was say, baby, I will go to you. Unqua, what I want, what judge you were ye? Shay, Napra, yes, let home, Namikusuno Casato, Masamo, Tom, and Tumano, Tom and Tuman, and Yamania was offended, you know. Of them, when in a hall, at Tennessee, you are a local heaven, Sunny Antiques, Okay.
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Madam Fubi or Peter and Amusumua pieces. 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Yeah, and Tigres Castle, Jimmy. 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What's that idea? 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

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Say, we are put out with seven fifty, William Quanya, a sino. 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

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Methodist, Apostolic, Roman, Apostolic, I'm into me, I'm putting you now. I'm serving you now. God bless you. And as you, I'm into me, this is a day. I'm going to catch what I'm into me, sister.

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So Zaka City Libya, Minia, Sabibi too soon to the Anon to Mimquasolia, Mepes Quasoli. I saw Libya walk with the Anovia too soon to the Aminia, and Yonoa. 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
1: Abadi,
0: Sikawa, and Namasasin or Subasa. I was the son of Sanya Pauswa, when you're in your Korean, you're not Papa. Senegofina, what do you? My young for you, Tina, what do you? What do you? What do you? What do you? What do you? What do you? What do you? What do you? What do you? What do you? What do you? What do you? What do you? What do you?
1: What
0: do you? What do you? What do you? What do you? What do you? What do you? What do you? What do you? What do you? What do you? What do you? What do you? What do you? What do you? What do you?

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4: 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Because

for the other way. We come to see you. 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I don't pay every day. We die. Ojana, Mosrana, this one Bono was here to be top boy. A son of your top boy, a Bono, a Bono, a Greek. Yami Bay, Paya Yadisua, Pedro Temua for Bakope, Temuanya Kopo, do you have a water at the map of the crib? You have a fatter name for what to a whole Obama, yes, to Christmas. When you are here, come for years, Mom said. We are now also sorry. Nani, I have a dinner said. If you're ready and you're a son, forbid to be so. Then me, you're bonnie. There's no one here, bonnie. You have a best of a cattle in another set. What did you hear? What person, yes, to Christmas Shimu? What a pattern in his any function? In Shelipa, your young upon the soon. I say, just any boat for a couple of waiting at him. And you need to form many a year. As I have the idea for any 12 rather so, never a hot tonus. I send yet.

0: da da da da da.
1: Olha a mim!
0: Yeah, yeah, yeah, yeah, yeah, yeah, yeah, yeah, yeah, yeah, yeah, yeah, yeah, yeah, yeah, yeah, yeah, yeah, yeah, yeah, yeah, yeah, yeah, yeah, yeah, yeah, yeah, yeah, yeah, yeah, yeah, yeah, yeah, yeah, yeah, yeah, yeah, yeah, yeah, yeah, yeah, yeah, yeah, yeah, yeah, yeah, yeah, yeah, yeah, yeah, yeah, yeah, yeah, yeah, yeah, yeah, yeah, yeah, yeah, yeah, yeah, yeah, yeah, yeah, yeah, yeah, yeah, yeah, yeah, yeah, yeah, yeah, yeah, yeah, yeah, yeah, yeah, yeah, yeah, yeah, yeah, yeah, yeah, yeah, yeah, yeah, yeah, yeah, yeah, yeah, yeah, yeah, yeah, yeah, ye

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That's it, yet, yet, yet, yet, yet, my Ghana, we may purchase your soul of your Tiasia. 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

Kori swadan siri. From Lady Rose and Evangelist Akosinya Akon. The Kori swadan siri. And I'm a poverty dance here. Be dear dancing and a place, Sabre, Konya Kofa Command the morning. The fear Evangel Francis service as we are. And come on, train a munchiramo. I don't want to do me a session, I do not do. 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

0: any TikTok X Nipacha Wisini AWUSI. 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Na eye pastor Prince 30. Aja.
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0: Yako 30. 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
6: You're putting that
0: show. And we're going to try to get a show today.

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2: 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A grono help koso. 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
12: Angel.
13: The favor you've been praying for is finally arriving this week. The mercy you have been crying for is finally arriving this week. The speed you've been believing God for is finally manifesting this week. In the name of Jesus. May this week bring an end to your tears. May this week bring an end to sorrow. May this week bring an end to shame. May this week bring an end to frustrations of any kind. I announce rejoicing for you this week. I announce celebration for you this week. In the name of Jesus. Enjoy the help of God. Enjoy the help of man. Enjoy the wisdom of God. Go from glory to glory. You will not die this week. You won't be a victim of accidents. You won't be a victim of the plot of the wicked. This is the week God will judge the wicked on your behalf. You are blessed. Your family is blessed. Your children blessed. Your spouse blessed. Your ministry blessed. Your finances.

any away and in Pai Bunti, the Kama Mibiana or more a friend of the crying woman. Ebia no Paubian, down sorry, no attended down on our oos. His answer was any Miami, no Omuni, I am ma. Bako Eware will be our Ukrainian farm. It is a or do you say a beer a year bonus and soon to our Jidis Abia and soon Tongu and the Banukunu and the Amasumanini, Emma and the Bani Nessie, can't it be a news? True bra and so on so I say Nebaba and so Eware, a brandy of your non so at home and Ponquadri and their friends say, hey. 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Sometimes it is about perspective. You have to change your perspective. And every day you have choices. You have choices to focus on what is wrong or embrace what is right. Choose gratitude, choose joy, choose to see the beauty in little things, and life will become more incredible than you imagined. Make a good choice this morning. Good morning. Welcome to NGO 96.1. Feminine Aquamia J. Boshen. Choose right. Enchibi ya kwa kasebo de mwano pede ya nopanu nsi ya kasebo bro. 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Enuwa chisenena uudi wa oda. And the 19th day of the month May in the year 2026. And you see the Lord has been good to you. May ya sinini na aye mamo happy, happy, happy birthday. And then more mood you than in Yankopon come on. Ghana and come up, you know, send a Tuesday. Lawyer God Lover Jayton Crombie joined the conversation. Sansuna Doctor, we see how much about will be joined the conversation. Say, and the Marco Collins, Kamoga, and Emmanuel Osafo Mafu, Kwesi Skyfield, Swatchery Technician, the rest of the team, Tetrin, and Open the Digimedia in a day, bro. Yanko Kassi about the Mahun said. Yes, upon kum and kuma and afi and so Hiniba as a bibu achi watanasiano podiano panunsian kasi body bread. Mr. Bwajida Costa always giving the strong support. Good morning and welcome to Tuesday.

0: Nonsia Abo Angel 96.1 Kasafidia Sunye Arishimama Yemobibia Chem or Kwaba Ediba Anopa Nunsia Kasiaso Yama Imuna Fei Amanone Ensamahodua Beguia Punoso Na Yasemu for Ensu Ajebraso Nesukroje Dieritie Ananebraso Se Yanimu Ebesi Ehunkunya Ene Ebinada Anopei Na Shanisusa Utie Live Edi Free Kumasi Abreport Junction Sasu so anad wani chem ewa ye patasia or dem live ensu ewa ye pio. 95.7 kasafidie so. 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
2: 6 years after the last global pandemic, COVID-19, the world health architecture is changing rapidly. Overall, humanitarian assistance is reported to have declined by 40%, and some of the largest Western economies have significantly cut their overseas development assistance. The World Health Organization's budget has been gutted by the withdrawal of U.S. assistance, forcing the organization to scale down programs and undertake steep staff retrenchments. In Ghana, health financing from bilateral and multilateral partners has significantly decreased since 2025. Ghana lost $78 million in health funding following the closure of U.S. aid programs. This money went mainly into malaria programs, maternal and child health, nutrition, HIV/AIDS programs, including testing and delivery of antiretroviral drugs. In South Africa, the abrupt withdrawal of PEPFAR funding has shut clinics, terminated gender-based violence programs, and left 1.4 million people living with HIV uncertain about their treatment continuity. And we're told that by 2030, 9 million preventable deaths could occur due to these shifts. It is estimated that the direct consequences of this aid suspension could push about 5.7 million Africans into poverty by the end of 2026.
0: Ghana Mampani, His Excellency John Dramani Mahama Nikasa, Ana Ekukutienu.
1: Abusia for ye koyera Sam George Ashe na Enrada and Yasem Ketua Ewa Public Accounts Committee. One more at Nasi. Na Jumedia se and Ayera Sam George or no air swafo or share yenkuta wudien sam swo. Oni yeniaba abna or say asari. Ono se jum tneni edema public accounts committee nenra. Penny Bashenya Sam Ketua Kra. Ewa jaboy ase. Na entu washe. And I bato Rasam George, and he ain't about abna or say a sorry and tem. Nina say, beside Rasam George, Efa telecommunications, I would do my Ghana, I become mobile network operators, no, say MTN, Telcel, and I feel Airtel Tigo. Now say, say, Koban, so be walk around, be bend the crown of Freddy Pacro cry as a phone, the doom, and I say, cannot be reached. And no one some, ye cup poor service upon the Maya, and no one some now to dry, Rasam George, and he abna or say, Nasam Kitwo. And see, and no, and here are some judges, and I wab now say, I won't cry. Some ma brasso, and no more say, I'm a more bonny a mubuye, a fair agency, who will be a monk, some of the tuja, and no, and about baby and Sam. Your telecommunications network, no, I would war, telesell, empty and air teltiguina, and wying. And I just say, Yasem Kutuo, Ewanra, Public Accounts Committee, and as some judge, HM was saying, on wab now say, I shall in a casacrano. 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
3: Kodedu is a very good friend. Abinah is a friend as well. And maybe that's part of the reason why our exchanges are very heated, because we do this in our regular conversations. But my point is very simple. The fact that we're friends does not negate from the fact that the work has to be done. I've sat on this committee for 8 years. I've been someone that has toughly question people, and I know that my colleagues are only returning the favor for what I did to MPP ministers, and so, but I'm a tough nut to crack, and so that's why I come prepared. The bottom line is, you can ask me any question, but you just need to give me the audience as well to respond, because if I'm responding and you don't allow me to respond, then it becomes a monologue, it's not a conversation, and people need to be able to get appreciation. Konedu, Kwesi Konedu and Abinah, very good friends, very, very good friends. And you saw after the program, the end of the session, the three of us huddling together and laughing. So the next time I come back again, I'll fire them. And I indicated it when, as soon as the chairman said Abinah was going to ask the question, I said, why is he pushing me to Abinah again?
1: And I was here for Sam George, you know, I said that for a bebano. And you know, the best thing you were here, you know, to wear in Sambia or the two drop Wabra Public Accounts Committee, Womu Evie, what's it, man?
0: Yo, this is my free air public accounts committee. 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
5: The friend number six is what I am. And to move here, say a dose no most of whom machine. And I have been on Ben and Omudin Common. For my name, I say, one of the old minute Nanankas and your friend in 24. And the Casacas and Bess, not Dunum Dusiana, my neighbor. And the one to Passo. And I am to Passo after a United Tihona, my neighbor. And the point in the buyer, no Casana. You have two idea, it's me no Casao, and Wulamuha. And the area, you could feel named Dinko, or the old Yavede, Yabeka. No, every two Kerman and Kofon to say yes. It's you and it's a kind, it's your KB. Planning for your life, Ubi Ojane. But for the meantime, no Casadia, Nipabe, Illumins, and the Tuna Kawamo, I ain't any plano. It's you not can be I, in himself, the emergency you have.
0: No, I am Kwame Audu, or dancing near Troda or Dinani, a hundi across Suminano, a woman a bobby, Anna or de Abba Abasum. Yana, and what you know, Anna, Yamani Boni, a Sansu, a Bopini, a Urani Ding, Eddie, a Frank Nelson Aka, or no, a assembly member, Edima, a Savenso, electoral area, and on also HM, Eddie Atuja Sadina, a Koso, a Hon, a Hajuni, papa, Eddie Swanny, whom Ababa Cho, a Yokrumafon, Esso. Now, Sadegalam Senu, a C.A. Koso, a Hon, so man for Mona, and see for man. Woman sas, so musu and suan om quire no say ah, Anna S. and Intino, or no so de Adesre Elko Eddie Ama Bambo Jumacuno, Sam Pempesua Dunidia, or Muncho Mani Enfa Emma Homona, and Yamano, and no di Yepa.
6: I mean, yeah, I said the woman. I can confirm, say, my company to a camera or film, see, I'm no case, doctor for confirm, actually, say, my community, Elka may see, I when you and see where they are sending, see, film, see, and see, and no place. Sadden the force. Mam say, any blissom, say, Cassie, you giant ranching, say, a moon for a more pain show, once more, the missing in
0: you. Ora Frank Nelson Aka, or no, or ye, assembly member, Eddie Emma, a Savenso electoral area.
1: I wish I fired a swan, a war, a sassahon, some naya call and crime pumpuni mantemu. Ten bibia and potemu, a war, Gasalt municipality. Na ho, and I'm prempre, I say, dear, a whoopa. 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And to qua any man so be a sorry a webusia me new entum. Ni aite and sabusia and a fe ama qua few. Ebusia na mansui and yina fas as some ho. Wasi a media, wasi yanni dia, wasi a media, wasi ya wodia. Nano nano omnis and trough wooden quamo. And on hini at the matem bibia. Ni aite and saw tossim you new. What you must say. As I saw Monson on the Nichiapa, Nas was in the cracker, someone, a crater so any a by moody, as I seno, a ye near more aite and sa ebusia edia. Na so called lands commissioner, one more crying himself as I seno, a ye new more aite and sabusia dia, ya what the kind of abo ama qua few busiano coco, same. As I seno, one moon chum free who cram. One more person, one night best so, so walk of a beam po, and this one more bear assassin of crime. It's a month, yes, and tear down a denina. Ama qua few, a bushia, a cass assassino, a ya one diam. Now, what he did, HM was saying, Divisional Police Command, and then Lance Commission for na, the Biomo Ban nine, a call Ama qua few, a bushia for catcher one say, Assassin and ya one dia, and Tiwamunya. 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
7: on the office of the president. We are calling on the Inspector General of Ghana Police. We are calling on the Regional Police Commander. We are calling on the Divisional Commander of Police. We are calling on the District Commander of Police. I think we have had some meetings with them on one or two occasions. That we know that in the laws of Ghana, it is criminal to use land guns to terrorize people in any of the, at the land commission will confirm beyond dispute that the lawful ownership of the Mbibiami lands is vested solely in the Numo Aite and San Ayi family.
1: Abusia, the attorney, ni aye ni aite and sa otosumienu or no. ayahini edema chembibia na owie ye ena chembibia jasache ni teko ayi.

0: The NBA playoffs are underway, and now you can trade every game on Kalshi. You can also trade on who wins each series, the conference finals, and the championship. San Antonio is currently trading at 19% to win it all, meaning a $100 trade pays out over $500 if they take the title. On Kalshi, you're trading against other people in a live market. No house, no odds makers. And as odds move, you can buy in or out anytime throughout the postseason. For a limited time, download the Kalshi app and use code PASS to get $10 when you trade $10. K-A-L-S-H-I. Kalshi. Trade on anything.
1: From that member to ya, and no masso to my coso, ya we are San Omani in Ariano. Now I was San Uranabetrasena, one no enemy listener, and the dear sweat to my coso, Uranabano, or Kakansem Pim, and Suchre, reasoning tier or the selectia, Emma Norman, and sweat to my coso. Now, or as a listener at the Facebook Connoisseur, Sesadia Mirenuho, Mintim Molestino, and from a Nemum Diawom, and some Nanisa Nema Junior, one no Esina Kain, Anima Santo. Or no, Eurum, Ewasal, listening, no, and no, and Alcofani Jessam, and so let me about. Yet it was a natural amount, call him, sir. Satamna, O Mabaya, listen on. Oko name a fear. Nantasem, Omen the giant screen. Edia Sinema, a fear. And I just a resident, no, or Momo, just a name, and neighbors, no, or be a friend if you. Amba baby omini giant screen as in his hair, or ombetai name a tea, na omara sen, baby a name, ebena colapono, and as a name, enya colapono, ain't he and now for four, and it just omwa, omwa run no, and so by name a few ha, omarasa, just a screen no, emma no man, and sweating a coso, after a satima, a cobas a drusua, omubo name a dinner by shell cromo, just an omum one name a fee, and it just a satime omwa, omu ewa press and I say, and Omutis announcement to know that day and it just a moment after so much from Nayano and Yakito come up with a street war. Where the street of Brazil?
2: Where they had a carnival?
1: Yeah, carnival. Never, I was celebrating some Kwana.
2: Hey,
1: never, and our domo or drum of Brazil or Papa or Pana. William say the same or Rebisana just an Ancelotti. Baba, yeah, a yes, quad announcement to know. Send your soul run on Akokacha and Tulotti, sir. So one friend Nema, Oma Chase, Omoton Jot, Ewo, a Yelta, Brazil Baby and Tulotti, you know, Oma Mani Jot and Tobium. And you be just so free, Brazil, quite Argentina, and all
2: that. I'll
1: go to Jotuba. Yes, sir. Yan Tor Jot, Emma Bim, and no, and it flew up at the one seminal. And you're to that Joel Pedro, Engram, Chelsea, Ebueno. Now, on also one sem Eba, and just a 9:30. And the other side stories in Yano, and some kind of a Twitter, and Mamma Sumatima said a Moku, and a Twasu, and the local stories, you know, and the Abba.
2: All right, Grandmaster, let us say, Naka Cry and Saka of Fino, Yamati for Enso Ehunu, Enra, Ewa, the Public Accounts Committee, and Komopinoa, and Ekoso, Nankomonibi, Ekofa, African Games, Obekaya, 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
3: 6,000 police officers. That was the so-called, I don't know whether they call it Africa Games or All Africa Games.
4: Chairman, it's African Games.
3: It's Africa Games. And they spent 35.8 million 2024 for police officers. And we don't have documentation on it. How? Ministry of Sports. How?

0: We need a political.
1: And you want to sit here and come and argue? Go to a time. Ministry of Sports. We used to change a minister almost every year. Ministry of Sports. We used to change a minister every year. If we can't understand this duplication, I don't understand why we should change a minister every year. Maybe we need to change everybody in the ministry every year and keep the minister.
2: The question is, how did you submit what you have raised questions on yourself? That's what they want to know.
3: Yes, thank you. We got assurance from the police that they will provide the supporting document.
0: Internal auditor. Internal auditor.
4: Okay, Tinua Public Accounts Committee and no Eko Pho, or the cost Canada ni mwa, a 358 billion and a post for Nadia, just say, according to PAC, no, Nadia Kratabia, and so Eda so na LOC chairman at the Ma African Games a course 2023 no, a Dr. Kwaku Oposwasare. Kwaku Oposwasare on an LOC chairman. Also no kwa ni hujrino. Abro be who say, Sasi Kasei, and a kwa posi for hono, or no as LOC chairman, and no wapa.
3: This was a bill submitted by the police at the end of the games, and I was really baffled when the bill was submitted to me because we didn't reach that agreement. Initially, they were to have policemen to assist carrying out police duties. We were initially even feeding them. Then they pulled out, and from nowhere, at the end of it, they brought this bill, and I wrote to them to justify why such a quantum, and they couldn't justify. So that is where we've gotten to. I was shocked to the marrow with the kind of bill they brought. And I said, please give us justifications and break it down to support what you are claiming.
4: Dr. Kwaku Oposwasare and the attending can ever honor no. Yan Twaso, our Black Stars are suya, yeah, make us say, and a Black Stars, Ebehun group, Ebekum, AFCON 2027, a whole qualifiers, no, and a draw, no, and so Eshas, yeah, Nasha Ports are calf and penning four, and the Barbontia, Ghana, Ako Pier Port 2, Aport 2, no, Yannick Ved, Guinea, Gabon, Uganda, Angola, Benin, Zambia, Mozambique, Madagascar, Equatorial Guinea, and a Comoros, and a Warport 2, Honomo, Internet, Draw No, Ebekoso, Nagana, who group are, Ebekom for the qualifiers are, and Obekoso, Ewa AFCON, HSA 2027, ya, and also Ebaso, na Draw No, Ebekoso, no, Omo Ebeboa, Ama Draw Na Koso, no, Eye former players, and Kwa, Abrantia Trezor Mabi Imputu, Onufri DR Congo, William Tustekon, Eye Nigeria, ni Max Alain Gredel, Efri Cote d'Ivoire, and Emmanuel Esam Hadari, and so free Egypt into Amo, and a Beshe, Amadrono, and so Etimi Akoso. Make us say Black Stars, Akopia Mexico, Aumugusua, Wamu Air Training, Ameboa, Edefiada, and a Sa training no, Ebetimi Akoso, a Macha, Ebasu, Efiada, Ghana, and Mexico, and a Ebeshia, Edefiada, and a Sa game, Ebasu, make us a Timono, Egusomo, a prepare Yepa, na Onyum Tunia, your friend Kofi Kenata, Akotrego, Tentano, so, say GFA. We beg, we are waiting for the final World Cup 26-man squad. If the selection process is ongoing backstage, kindly make it free and fair for the active deserving players because we all they watch some. Thanks from a patriotic Ghanaian. We are Kofi Kenata, Onyum Tuni, was a squad, Nidia, Obie, Shem Kroji, in the FNO, and for players are. One more set fata, so I'm betting see or minor name, and their barbante, now World Cup, no, Yadiako, Kofi Kenata, our football team, to our football person. Now, assistant coach, Emma Black Stars, Roger Disa, is a one Carlos Curez, and FRJ, our Black Stars World Cup, yeah, Yakwe. Now, Urena Chesse, on to me, Shagana football, set World Cup, no, Yako Jukruano, and Yaba, Nemom, Obetima Kase, experience, coach Carlos Curez, war. Ebase players no ebe ti nasem no mo ko mo ho a obeka se World Cup no Ghana beti makon anim.
5: Obviously to make the country happy, the people happy, the players happy, ourselves in federation, of course, and that's with wins. I mean, that's the way the game is. But I think if Mr. Queiroz does his best, there's not a lot better than him, you know. So we're okay, and I think you have the players that if they work with him and they back his decisions and his sort of way of doing things and his experience, and you can learn from him so much. You know, we can do something. I'm not going to tell you we're going to win the World Cup, yeah, but nothing is impossible. So let's go game by game. You know, I think target number one is Panama. Target number two will be England. And then after that, Croatia. And we'll see where we are at that stage. And hopefully we can have another go at the knockout stages. And you know, once you get into the knockout stages in tournament football, it can be a little bit more of a leveler. You know, you've got a better chance to go through. And who knows? I think if our players play to their potential, we have a realistic chance to sort of, you know, progress.
4: Okay, the assistant coach, Emma Blackstars, Roger Disa, and our team in Kano, Ghana Premier League, Name Boa, weekend at Ebay, and the Ebo last matches, no, Ama Bibia Akoso, Midiama, Eddie Kan, Aji League, no, Eddie Sine Naso, Ushemunswa, relegation, no, and they, Hoho United League, no, Cradia, Omajaibo, 1100s, and so, Awekra, is a team back, Kubei, and on also Ewe, Akan Womo Eho, Ninina Hong 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and combina and kamach no has and tiasye nianko bono aye takwa said the weekend the term we are nanka confessor any Ashgold also bo kumase nanso confessor and Ashgold for the train comma and my match no the cobon or boise no takwa for and say league nidia or my jay obiadim so my jay ntika has and penny nanka match no yanko bono takwa said the baya and nijeno ebet my kosropa now him pa and crying say can I say media man for no aye willing say Ombetia compensation be I'm a hustle folk. Say Obohoma or be kwa kobo away. Nanka 100,000 Ghana. Media ma for no ebe ma hustle folk. Nafe omu hotel ombe den yinano. Media ma for ebe fahoka. Bas omu deba. Media ma ebe fuele. And crank watch yourself. Get fee no crano. Media ma for say ombe any 60-40. I'm a hustle for. Nansu nini na emu no. And crank in second and say. How to folk and penning for say, there be, how to folk there, ye nisa grono kra, inti nyadia phobia, ebe tiasye, akotakwa, akobosa amache no, enye nkra, mensa enso eka, yenko former GFA president, 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
4: Okay, nti ano ye MC Edema Obuase, Honorable Faustilove Apia Kanin Anawate Nenkano Adonko Tournament and ye de sorry so enra na ose games nibi ekoso nenra gamer tanoso ne adankwa me e boy yeno nenye game ketwa kra ema match ne pon yeno obi antimi antwatna ehn eye goalless draw ema game ne call penalties na penalties no ena adankwa me and so I qualify. Yes, Adam Kwame, I qualify on penalties. Omudi a room a war a quarter finals. No, now second game no and no tabre any pitch number 2 at the shell so our canana say na nya sam kwetwa kura and our game we are day and my pitch team no as a first goal in the first half no second half no tabre boys no lft game no e be nya equalizer and my near 1-1 and my game near day with 15 minutes to go and a canana fui canana dumu ye oh jack here is o canana dumu say fui okoko say yeah chain be 30 minutes canana ya ma I know, say, you share teams, no, no, we didn't get a home. Say, 15 minutes, okay, dear. Gentlemen, 20. I was say, but boss, yeah, for 15 minutes, no, not the woman, PA, so I say,
7: yeah.
4: And then I said, no, no, pay, and your boss, how much, no. Now, so due to circumstances, beer, and what pitch in this, you know, game on rent morning, eh? It across at China 4 p.m. On such a your games, no, 5 and a 7. To your boss, I 15 minutes, no, 4 p.m. If you
7: home,
4: and son of 2 games, I can't, I know, eh. Akom ene abu abukasi ene afi bosen ene konom abu hiya. So these are games ene bo chenebe bo but ibe di ka bo tabri ene pechi game no afi ho ansana ebe clear sa games no nti ene ne diete then ra adanko ame before the game ama qualify but before the game and same si see here to the extent say ene ra adanko ame chese omo the team sheet mienu ene ba ye
7: hey
4: I coach mienu welcome the team sheet welcome the team sheet just aluta pay and that's some get well now what say and panophobia e dey team na chi ba ye e free two coaches no e sin konwa
7: two coaches amudi mudi community anim no e matche obi a
4: team sheet man me show team sheet no I was there beat my own remedy no
7: ah
4: where is sir and I'm talking to you
7: miss me dem dem ba
4: so organize say catch them say master munnim na me team sheet two ba ha
7: I don't know.
8: It's in Butumo of Ezra Deba. Inti, yeah, train Ghana, dear. No, enti. Me, na, we can muse any binum and ananam, niadi.
7: Say, Black Star
8: squad, no binum by him, Jababe, 3 times cry.
4: Oh, and
8: for testing what
4: official. Yeah.
8: David, yeah, testing what
7: is. Talk with him, your name data, Beba.
8: Yeah, testing what is.
7: Better than a Babe.
8: Obviously, Beba, a day before, I allowed. Days now.
4: Oh no, FIFA month days. I was saying, what the final date?
7: I think that by 1st June.
4: Yeah, because FIFA publish second June.
8: Yeah, second June. Yeah.
7: First, second June.
4: Be are submitting it.
8: Yeah. Okay, so end of May. Now so be are submitting.
4: Yeah.
8: Aha. And so when to me and submit it, and it is a work up. No, Kobe.
7: Oh. When they went to me and submitted, yeah.
4: I submitted, well, yeah, punishment.
7: Yeah, yeah,
4: punish. Because they didn't run a diagram.
7: Is that when you gazelle, Cobotona, Brown, for a list?
4: Why I'm my grandma for graphic for the BMI?
7: Yeah.
4: Because if I know about publishing, will be this is F and I found my crown of FIFA the BMI. And I know, say, F will publish it before, say, FIFA as well publish it.
8: Interesting. To your train, yeah, train squad, Monfemra, and then Ochin and you. Ghana Police Service. Omo air request amount is any
7: for Winana.
8: 35 million.
4: 8 million Ghana cedis.
8: 8 million Ghana cedis.
4: 35.8 million Ghana cedis.
8: 35.8 million Ghana cedis. Mahu say Omo say Ebra Omo de koye no 6,000 police officers and Omo do Omo koye. Mahunse ano pay binimu bisa se program no me sa na a public event.
4: Yeah. Oh yes.
8: A event aye omino event any ashishe. Na police nso na dwuma ne se obema ye the protection. Obebo ye ho ban ne ade om that is omo mandate aye de amam for protection. Enti se o ye sa duties na o perform sa duty na eno nso je se ye tuaneka
7: ansana
8: wa baba performe say dwuma no ana
7: because already abani tuaneka
8: yes so on performe say duty no onye say dwuma no enti say uhia protection na me hu say na no the charges be by and no for special programs
7: yeah
8: enti say a bia Kwame Aji, me say baby I'm tin me nyi safe. Enti me hia Ghana Police Service.
7: Yeah.
8: I me abom ho ban wo fie ho 24/7. Yes, and no I have to pay. Om de e ho ayi nyina abai de also utua. And a specialized events. Abia o organize u program bi. What say we provide security o program na say no we decide say you want to use the Ghana Police Service. A specialized eventer. And no, you have to pay something to Ghana Police Service and San Omar be perform
7: that duty. Tournament.
8: Yes. You have to go and pay. Enti omo ye ni said omo ye program ni say a specialized eventer. Omo fre Ghana Police Service say omo me perform a special event. Omo me perform a special duty bi e ho ma omo. Because looking at omo seven omo say Ghana Police Service by omo the 6,000 police officers and by. Omo eye adwuma na afi drum rebi na omo redraw. Se adwuma na omo nye biem.
7: Ade.
8: Reason e ma omo redraw ye de ene o ntimi anka. O so omo redraw. Omo redraw ye no. Afi omo wie event na ne chese edrum rebi no. Na afi kura omo provide security service ni biem. Enti ye wie program na nom de budget yaba.
7: Ah.
8: Enom so budget na mo de aba mo ma ye breakdown.
7: Yeah.
8: Ma ye hu. Ebia 6,000 officers here, but because omo si no moma moduane. Omo moduane di de bia. Enti ebia 6,000 officers ni edo omba eno. Omo performe function A, B, C, D, and omo si ebesi ne. 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Omo ntimi ma omo sa breakdown. No. But the ministry, ekukuru sika 3.8 million, 35.8 million Ghana cedis.
7: 358 billion.
8: Billion. 358 billion. 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Je nti osi etu sika no ma no. Me ni ayi Samuel Atamese ya adwene. Say sometimes na ebi a ministries no. Enye leaders na osi ese san omo but osi mu nipa no.
7: Yeah.
8: Yen reshafu nipa no.
9: Go ministers ya se san omo ase san omo ase san omo.
7: The same to DSC na esi.
8: Omo ba public accounts committee na sometimes rubi says ah e ba ni say na we see. Oya amount ni bi ese de ebia ne ho akire ni ba bi no de kwese ba bi aduane look at aduane aye di e
7: katrisi
8: sika yetua e
7: kretensi so
8: adema om
7: ka kretensi so
8: oh yeah se sika we nyina yetumi de bi bi individual encrophobi esa fi sika ni nyina ate wo ni aye di ni ehwe om nipa ka kra bi na edi sika no
9: so because I had dey be say nipa na ho so no make sure say I was say here the right thing che say Sikana obi anonko adwire kwese ne ho no.
7: Enna ne ne jin ho no.
9: Abasa e po
8: so ne o mu se tam.
9: Se mi mi kase de
8: bi. Enna o man no besi nurse fo kura ye ntimi mfa.
7: Ntimi mfa.
8: Ye wo backlog 105 your friend said 1000 nurses wo ho. Eh what's your form? 8000. Enna na no onye aho ayi clearance or defa o mu.
7: Yes bi obi kura do.
10: 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Trade on anything.
7: No, he say or the chico suya.
9: Because
7: the budget is
8: 34 million. On funny meme one. We need money, but look at Sika.
9: How
8: a funk Missou dear public accounts committee now. Oh ready. And me tier is Sam George. Codes. What has happened, Sika? What's in Kaya de share codes? Any who accounts now for assembly no add any brofo.
7: Yeah,
8: I feel not any brofo ni brofo nchire mu. Now
7: ah,
8: oh my, we serious as a country pa.
9: We saw my no kwame. Oh my, ye wo ye. Oh my, oh my dream. Oh my, oh my party.
7: Yeah.
9: Any oh my dream. Oh my selfish interest. You know be our dream, my no.
7: David.
9: I tell you, kwame.
7: And the party and
9: the
7: selfish interest.
9: I tell you, yeah, but Omaino, yeah, yeah,
7: oh yes,
9: Obi a liar.
7: Oba, the echoes, no, Oba betu.
9: Oba betu aso.
7: Sanity.
9: Ah, Oba betu aso.
7: Oba betu no Omaino.
9: I go say scratch my back, you scratch my back.
7: What I say? Omaino dia, Obi a no
9: Omaino. Omaino, Obi a no Omaino. Because the way Omaino scare, create Omaino mono. sika ntimi dwiri kɔ na nipa kuma bi
7: enjoy
9: ni nyina na at the expense of my ni nyina yan ka so my no first kan so we botomo
7: yes
9: by your amenities be your mind mu e kwan
7: oh man
9: what do you say
7: school
9: and then me say I dey make me real hope and say me nam na me who government school o na me who government school ah as I dey at the person be
7: say
9: say who environment cry am eh at the two of us suya there
7: jama I want for no be occur
9: the politicians no politicians on for the bank ho
7: dabi
9: on the bank ho to on for ho dey cause ho so what you say
8: and o twa sika e kogun krofo botom se e bobo sika no so kire wa nya se ni ho sika ne wo ho
9: sika kesi
8: betim dia ye nima bibri but obi a hyebo
9: sa
8: de obi a nim so oman ye challenge corruption obi a hyebo but nipa ne ba ya ye hu de sie
9: just say am fa bibi an sene nsa
8: no so
9: for
8: ba be dia de no bi
9: wa fa kwanya no so o de mark oman no
7: be disk ani nyina
9: oh we have because of oman inti until that.
8: All right, anti yeah train because we there what say a Ghana police service moma ye breakdown ma ye mu say 6,000 police officers amodo omo call ye na special duties na no omo de buy according to ranks
7: e
8: bia wo pay inspector ana say obi a wo de wo pay DSP ana obi a wo pay obi dinas perform special duty bia akwa police service okom website wo see here ya omo e wo service e wo ha say we here for special duties on be yesade na me say no bi eno omkoye ye omuma ye hu say bia ye de inspectors do say ne bae ye de we say do say ne bae de bia no say charge this amount ne hu breakdown no na ye hu said ye sika no koye because ye ntimi twetwa sika na ya ye say ye hu di sika no chie mu chie ya o simi. All right. Yen fancy minim birthday
7: so unti yen wish. Mamen wish Elvis Nana Akwasi Edu Jamfi Amponsa aka Misty. Na Mr. Ben Ewo Manso and SM fa birthday emane baroso Donny Bane pa inti Misty. Obapa Mr. Ben ese yen wish happy birthday na Michelle.
8: Okay.
7: Na onyo kasi na die kubia die dawo nisi bia no onyema emebi bia so entimi enko so
9: ka.
7: Dia kan de ye ba ye de hwa
9: so. Okay. Kwani ba kun so be di ha. Ah kwani din e de Richard Boahin sa kodi.
8: Okay.
9: Richard Boahin sa kodi ene ye birthday away free onana eho ene ba. Coach Azu, Coach Azu, and Nana, and on until Richard Boahin Sakodie. Happy birthday. So they will see the
8: coupon
9: and send house.
8: Many Baba Romeo Airborn Commos is here, or one man or so all the way from Mambo. Baba Romeo, what you and Kai watching?
11: Mejozo.
8: What do you say to the Mampo? Mampo, fine now, Jenny.
11: Is that the Mampo station? Mampo station,
8: Mampo station, main station one.
11: Main station one, Mijina.
8: Then of course you did the watch. Then of course.
11: Munya, another pay the question is aha I have the Asante Mampo. Aha the Asante ni na ne say initially naka Lord Fefi Mampo eko kumasa na eto te Ghana said here president for the Greater Church but about 2 weeks ago ni in one way the other cooperative union 1 AG 25 Ghana from Asante Mampo to Ekumasi. But the MC, the Honorable Yakubu Sip, cooperative union, I didn't drive a former Mampo and say, no, they should bring back the law fair. I year 25 to the actual 20 Ghana cities. The concession was reached yesterday, but as of this morning, most station makers are out to the day. Drive a former and say, no, say 25 cities, no, I year Juma. Omo tuka enkone enkotina and passenger for no kire se omo no dia we need to pay the 25 Ghana cedis for me they are willing to pay the 25 Ghana cedis sir the honorable MCR aye yakubu sip you say aye 200 cedis na make actual pen omo se no passenger omo dia 25 go tia ka so omo ko the MC brother ever said they should take the 20 Ghana cedis but the passengers is so are willing to pay the 25 Ghana cedis.
8: I hired the job. Mebo, the last and to moon now, a buyer now, send an normal charge.
11: 20 Ghana cedis now.
8: 20 Ghana cedis now.
11: Yeah,
8: any more coins and cow would be count. Oh, my, and for some time, and I say, nay, no, almost started.
11: Nanaji, about 2 weeks ago, ana omo yes no omo che de wea ne me but me who say but omo yes 36 months bi ano at least anya be 25 cities and not take Ghana cities.
8: Mm-hmm.
11: But 23 from Mampo to Kumasi, not Sewa.
8: Mm-hmm.
11: It's the DF decided to only added 5 cities, then 25 cities. Anna, Oma Dia Betusna, and Nua, and the MC from Seno, or the Soma did 25 Ghana cities, but they should take the 20 Ghana cities. And a Nano Padia, Uber Station. Cars on my pack, almost almost for that. Almost almost for the back.
8: Baba Romeo ena ene bonkomo owo mampon sisi no ne edi nkomo free mampon na de asie ni se o se ene udru mampon station kese no a o akọ ho a opeso ofa ka e kọ miami ahoduo ni nyina no e o mu ntimi nkọ. Because drivers in this woman took car, no sense. MC say, free Oba, no, omuji 20 Ghana cities. And as I say, omuji 25 Ghana cities. MC say, there be omu maintain omu 20 Ghana cities. No, and omu say, sadne tiye diya, no omu nye juma kuren tiye ne. Utiye dede ewo, Baba Romeo chia. 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Baba, nao se unibi e bonko mama e.
6: Yes, the question of that's a not woman some 20 cities, and then there were baby and where you 1 million on a property. That is well, it is a rubber for the United States. A woman, yes, why are you passing up for money after coming at the up to say 25 for Yamachia? Well, that is something previous, but I can say you actually say, how far can it be my happy and the property? I can say, be a rubber for us. It's a clear and a so, but then you and so be a bedman one car by and a cabin. It's your son of the old boy,
8: Angel.
11: I will be morning.
6: Good morning.
11: It is your Sunday this morning at Mapo. What is the reason behind?
6: I came to my sister and I said I'm planning to take a car here so that I will be very fast. And when I came, there is a queue here. So I'm still standing here. We are appealing for the one who said to take the 20
11: that,
6: I think the 20 is a long time. So if they are increasing just only 5 pounds, we have agreed to pay the 5 pounds. So we will tell them the driver to go to take us to the money. I'm still standing here. I'm going to work. I'm going to work. And I'm still standing here waiting for a car. We are appealing, just appealing. We are begging, as I think about the passengers, we are begging for them, for the driver's speakers, to for everybody else.
8: Na te se ye wo enkra o mo kwotro nso ra e besin ne o mo da so wo ho because of seka bi entu entu
11: eh mo su so ba mi aso wan ba o mo jona they are going to drive and still now o mo na kan pam
8: so because we are serious said the all can say e shaase ahomache no sabre ya ka bi entu a minim MC ni mpanyimfo de na omo ye e de afa ho omo na omo kasa because binum so ko adwuma titen kure omo ko tru so they have to be there because nya sa omo so omo future no sey anu no so de na mpanyimfo ka fa ho
11: absolutely I'm not my friend MC but it's unfortunate MC anti market name driver pony bi wa ho. Mami, my bed 30 seconds now.
8: Okay.
11: Driver, when you are we have your obit me engine FM ultimately for my head because my phone is broken into you. Okay, open your power at about engine 96
12: company.
11: because you took a thing quite in Pompon, and the engineer was able to cry. So the engineer said to cry, since I and name for a moment, almost to a washi deal. I could say, what's the 30s? Ah, yes, 35. Oh, I see 35. What is the 40s? Yeah, I'm an airman, Bahana, a cook machine. But yeah, I'm seeing you 26. 26 is from me to Kumasino. Your copa, a disabled about 3.5. One talk around, no. Kayanum diesel, 3.5. Now, since you're a fellow, tell me about your say. Who top one is that? Who top one? Who knows?

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3: Hey, now that a provision store owner, a pancro no, ben the community center no, and hey, now that into and yes, long life, the amount.
4: Yeah.
3: Now, if you come as well, the in answer, Emrem from Elder Prince and Mrs. Augustina Owusu. So, Elder Prince, and then NSA and wish you happy birthday to you and enjoy your day. Wishing you all the best. Okay.
4: Thank you.
3: I'm a son one.
5: Hi.
3: Okay. Let's lose here. I'm there.
5: I'm will be here. I can't crack. I'm here.
3: Okay.
5: Once a new Saint George's.
3: Mm-hmm.
5: And school run out than even come so.
3: Oh. And I don't know what can was.
5: I will feel a brutal by ya. I have ready at Duma. Jua day ya. 25th May ya. New Saint George's Preparatory School. So I'm a crop. 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
3: bani anka baba ule PTA chairman
5: ah se school mu wo po
3: si ya wo I
5: said one say ya ye makọ ho no e say ye kọchi
3: ona ado mo anu
5: aha auntie baba banu na mi jina gate ona ya kwa kọchi apepepe aha
3: okay ma ye nwura de obon krata enu na ye say de obon krata no e ka say na unim say na ye Tuesday enche bia doctor Kwesi Amachi Boateng ebeba
5: ona me bo
3: na afi nso lawyer Godlove Ajitin Crying and so ebe join the NT. You hear the Obon Krata, you hear the Chronicle newspaper, Mahama tells Geneva Forum on capping National Health Insurance Scheme funds unlocks $300 million for healthcare investment in Ghana. Goldfish reject claims of neglect in Takwa communities. Bank of Ghana warns of rising inflation risk as Middle East crisis deepens. To the Daily Guide newspaper, MTN Ghana launches 30th anniversary and unveils 1.1 billion network investment. Fintech Growth, NSA scandal, court admits Gifty Oware, ADB bank documents, buffer stock case, Hanan wife get 63.5 million Ghana Cedi bail, Wuntumi denies Exim Bank 14 million Ghana Cedi fraud charges, poor internet service, Abena Sam George clash at park. To the Daily Satellite newspaper, scandalous Ghana police charge fees for public events is the question, and Accra 2023 African Games chair questions 35.8 million police bail at unjustified. Why is a state-sponsored police institution charging fees for providing security? That is a bigger question at the front page of the Daily Satellite newspaper. To the Ghanaian Times newspaper, at the 79th World Health Assembly, falling health aid threatens millions. President Mahama cautions leaders. And to the Daily Analyst, Health Minister recruits 6,245,000 nurses and midwives nationwide. Starting agenda 111 hospitals at once was not prudent. Mahama fires Yoko. Yoko chases contractors who took

Mobilization Fund, and to the Daily Satellite SLPR, okay, to the Daily Graphic Newspaper, President unveils homegrown healthcare funding, 3 billion Ghana Cedi unlocked from uncapped NHIS, 1 billion cocoa financing plan to deepen domestic bond market, according to Bank of Ghana, and Ministry of Health set to recruit 6,000 volunteers for free primary health care. To the Daily Dispatch newspaper, chiefs are not just ceremonial figures, but strategic partners in governance, according to President John Dramani Mahama. IGP Tete Yowuno doubles police academy intake for officers, and focus on Mr. Julius Debra and Mr. Asiedu Nketiah, the two front runners for the NDC's

0: The NBA playoffs are underway, and now you can trade every game on Kalshi. 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On Kalshi, you're trading against other people in a live market. 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K-A-L-S-H-I. 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
1: Process bend one firm. Mami Tokuno, Edian process in a one firm as far as the law is concerned in order to fight for her fundamental human rights. Emudia Hino was upheld. Then you now was shut down. Kwame, but why? Ask yourself, why is it that particular court, Circuit Court 9, it is always where the NDC's political opponents are sent to? Doesn't it raise a question mark? Ask yourself, why?
2: Angel.
1: I didn't see the chick. MPP ni biya na se opposition leader biya and opposition won ni pa biya sa particular judge ni yedi kon anim and yedi ko biya nso a irrespective of whatever the case is or granted eti what logical conclusion can anybody get to? The only thing the person can get to is that any papa you are NDC forbidden. That is the only conclusion that anybody can get to. And if somebody says that media me fa the way I mimi huni said the way I wo ye adwuma na enya mra na wo de ye adwuma. Now me catch you say unfam running yajuma. And unfam running yajuma said a law school Ukraine and call ya. Look, Kwame, let us be very careful in this country. Yeah, yama, the thin line in between criminal action against defamatory statement and a civil action of defamation. Eh ya yep. Metia is a meko good dog mufia. A dear dog beti nya ya nese, me do beko court, no betreme, ni a wukano, dientia gumi mufi, then I will take compensation against you. Let you retract, let you apologize, and all those things. We all know.
2: Angel.
1: Why is it that all of a sudden, the false publication under section 208 and 207 and causing public mayhem, you're used to arrest people like that? What is it? Kwame Ediasem. For the 8 years of Nana Akufo-Addo and the MPP, can we count the number of people? In fact, on live TV, people even accused him of killing his wife. You are aware. You, Kwame, you are aware. People accuse Adia Yase, Obi Yire. A whole president, they said that he killed his wife for power.
2: Angel.
1: Nine. No, no, feature bino.
3: Minimum.
1: Oh, okay. Kwame, what is that say? Nana Akufo-Addo say what you will be so. Why you say, Makumi, you're intimate channel. Kwame, I'm sure here, it will be difficult for all of us to even come and sit here and talk. Doc, can say, so you're very careful because now nobody could pick you in the car. You maybe know, Jina Seho. Near channel. Look, what did Abronye say? Go to the charge sheet. Have you seen the charge sheet? Huh? Mm. Go to the charge sheet and go and check exactly the statement Abronye make here. Nabusa won say.
3: Abronye voice.
1: Nabusa won say. Se sana papa ne kan dia. Ah, na se we dia ogu judge ni hu fi o. Inti ka judge no, e ye defamation asem. Yes, there were two types of contempt. Ni abeye ubebu judge nimtia in his presence. I think in Kusifari or so. Ana, ni abegu na nimtia outside the court. Me refere no Latin we no. But if the judge also felt offensive, say why NBBA, the judge also had an option to cite him for contempt at the higher court. Mm. You see, say Adenti Krana, Jaja, Kwame, Obiaka ni huwa semono. Ya chini kujina sa judge ni nima.
4: Nasa adi, mekai se, bra, Supreme Court, asemne ba ya, ye citing crophobic contempt.
1: Yeah, I didn't know the coaches or money. Because at that time, they had the days only the Supreme Court that has that power. Say, or no na judge now yeah, and it was sad to me, no, but we only sad to me, no. What happened to the natural law principle and the Latin maxim Jude in causasua? You cannot be a judge in your own case. What happened to it? Kwame. Doc, I mean, did you attempt near side image now anymore? Emotions in a bad man, alone in a bad man. Ah, Kwani me. Minty Assemnocrat, remand 2 weeks.
4: And you have the right to appeal.
1: Ah, which right to appeal? You have my fundamental right is being abused. You are talking about appeal. And Sana do appeal, not there now to me. What is the use of the 2 weeks? May say, the purpose for always asking for an extension and the for the court not to grant a bill is that the police want to do further investigation. And Makatia Oni Abronye Kanye, they had exactly what he said before the court. It is not investigation in BMBM no Mobeka.
4: Okay.
1: Look, I'm not justifying

0: what Honorable Afenyoma King has said.
1: You know, the reason why I'm doing this, and say, you know, say, sir, Achichi is to me by, Mate, and this if we be or more can say, and so, Cobra will be and some women nominate a day. Economy says, Sabre noir, your coaches are phone. No more multi radio, multi
0: year
1: condemn.
0: Exactly.
1: O condemn, say, and you can say, giddy. And I won't so did this or see a DB.
0: But
1: so it is something I mean, menu would come and come as a no. Say lawyers, if you mark a kaki can send be a tissa, a binum or crown lawyers, a can send be sane a condemn me. Say Romoka and in ya. And this will be for Francois Car. We have to condemn it.
0: Kwame, go and sit down and do an analysis of exact statement that were made in the past and compare it to what is being made today. Look, I ain't an see any a quachi will be so a call post said Dumso is back. Yadichinipa. Dumso is back. Yadichinipa. Now compare to you, the Chief Justice. Minyawa mekun. Which statement is more likely to cause public mayhem? The two. Ah, then I am my yen yi politics in film yen fan yaman in tunes and yen yen way. Huh? Preponderance of probability. Why India is likely to be true? Why India is likely to be false? Mesimi yenu mama example. Yachi obi. A detaining, so I could trust a doom saw is back.
2: And
0: now we are on him be a D on Dr. Baumiatem. Bubro, sign in the Achino. What didn't attempt from head to toe? What can't sem Uno Yachino? Nemum, Obi responded to a hineno, a betrayal on hineno suase. Yantino. Assume MPP, Nanado, assume Yantino. It took the leadership of his party to go and beg for police inquiry beef.
2: Angel.
0: What are we doing? Naniye, otina beef, if the table turns, sir, what do you think the MPP will be doing to its political opponent? It is only a person you're teaching mine. It is a banana, yen stage demonstration. Free Afenyo now. Free Bansetele now. Free Sami Jemfi now. Is that what we always want to see? That always the political opponent will be staging a demonstration calling for an unlawful arrest on their people.
1: So as a lawyer, I'll be pressing be repeal this alone.
0: Look, I think that yes, I think there should be a clear distinction between statements that are defamatory and statements that are likely to cause public mayhem and false publication of false news. I think there should be a clear distinction. Because if not, we are going to have look, who even defines a false publication, doctor.
3: Okay.
0: Who even defines it? Because doc can't send me our ha. Me met me at police station. I call reporting and say, "Nyano crazy, ye meche no." Who defines truth? But in case civil action, one of the defenses for defamation, they say, truth. You'll be able to show that what you said is truthful. I know your civil action. In case yanchi obi yanchi, obeti me approve. Now where they are watching now, yana yakayaka di ano. Approve we are yakaya di na wanyano. Ano sunko yade? Onkos afen ano sunko si u formalish.
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0: I don't like it when we criminalize statements.
1: Okay.
0: What do you say?
1: Okay. My doc, Emrem. Doc.
3: Yeah. Lawyer. Amincha Krura, Bumuna Micha Nana, Chao Nun Penny Four. A Bunyanko Pompay, a man who are now nipping you fear be Micha, Doctor Kokuti, Bronzy, Micha T Four, Jima Yasachi, Chao Munina. Lawyer, a real Ramoa, Misha, among your Samka Krebia, a far, sir, and Simu. My baby be say, Oman Ghana, Inkosi da Ben, Enna, Ibi Jaisa, merry go round of the politics of equalization. 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I mean, how can we, for how long are we going to do that?
2: Angel.
3: Nasa equalization, Bishop, and I say, Oya Bishop. Kosisapo.
1: Kosisapo.
3: Oya Bishop. Good. 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It's not helping the country. Emwa, emma ye nyanko so. But adiba kwa. NDC, now what Bemu say, I would like the NDC, especially the party, to know is that we be say no, a heti party no more. A change the individual na. Omwa edi ani mo no jidi se omo chwe omo sono. A heti party no more. A discredited party no in the eyes of so many people.
1: And it's arrest.
3: It does, yeah, it does. Say party no credibility no. A quantifiable. Me am fine say we hope say 100 cities are. Ni manima bi say sia na soti. Bab extra 80 cities ba 70.
1: Yeah.
3: Max sa sabe pepe. Nti
1: na they affected party ni pa.
3: Ani. Amanyoku a oni sodu hu kese ba ko pa ni say opese otena ban mu che no. Otwe ho free ni manima we nu nyina ho. You build on who are counsel, no? You build on your credibility. You see, I'm far too hard to buy. And I don't go good for do.
2: Angel.
3: Papa,
2: Nadia.
3: Angel.
2: Sure said there will be more because hey, I was
3: in.
1: Nanado, a bro, sir.
2: Papa, what did Doctor Bahumi engineer?
3: And look, Lemon,
2: Yemua,
3: and Fatuhua, Obaya, O Cassay. Nanado, Mrao, a Bermuni, and Fiamuchi, Bibi say Baco Percrans, you apanyanwo ekwankase so pa wo memani so na na sanati asitre mu ayeti no enkomra de ba ko pe ene onipa bia so ani se wonimo so wonimo onipa bia hia ne kase pa wo fa ho di
1: freedom
3: ani wo fa ho di na enjise na ye di siesie oman no aban pe eno wo sa kwanya so be ji sa fa ho die no afri wonsam aban pe ano na wo kan bo se ye criminalize sa nema no e ko fa sa kwan no so a aban timi gina so eje wo fa ho die on sa every man for 2 weeks no lawyer nim the essence of say being incarcerated for 2 weeks. And this is to be without justification. No crane say, I bind it to me, say, or to me to a son of mono without justification. As your fundamental rights, mu inalienability of the fundamental rights in each say, I bind also a bohom bind, say, a God given.
2: Exactly.
3: And it should not come from the same government, or bomb me who bind, or no, or some family, achimia koshikukum. No. I dear bakupa in Iowa, no. That is the only thing that we all have. And ma, my name Ghana. I want more di a di we abain a two a pussy for.
2: Ah, abain.
3: I want to buy.
2: Edi o, ayo. Let me cry again. Maybe a few.
1: Abain.
3: One more. So the general man abain.
1: Abain grow for you.
3: from a practical perspective, a person for Nigeria home buying
1: maintenance of law and order.
3: Yeah. Sir Bamu to me no. Ah, the coercive instruments of the state, you know. Omo pa na wo mun sem crache and soja for.
1: Yeah.
3: Ntomo ya ban ya ankasa. It didn't mom ho ohu no.
5: Yeah.
3: Omo so mun nim to me omo wo. Omo de adwuma de di ho.
5: Pa. And look, I dey ba kokra me mpɛ wo mo ho kra ye first come first serve treatment. Say wo na di kan call ho kwara ye complain.
3: Your case.
5: Wo ye den a wo de wachi. Obi balance sa kra.
3: Ye fa no boko. But in see ye be koho ama omo ahwe asisi ama na si omutu anamo efa ka enu asi students bi ho ifi omuti mu ifi ru anu dinani asi tenant ba ko so
5: oh you student
3: oh you student ifi ru anu e yusu wagadre Eko kan di ope, eche a police for.
5: That's all. We wie, one di kan kwa ye mbwa. So one di kan kwa ye statement.
3: Ani.
5: Ah, yeah, no.
3: Police for bechi, school for yi kotina kantabak. Oman for man two cells. E wie abe 1-2 o'clock, na e be Friday. School ni bako suwa exams, Monday. E final year student. And I do 9, out of desperation, en o frame. You call police station, well, fortunately. The deputy commander na case no one in seven.
5: You see,
3: aye, look how much. Oh, chile madio. And then before we ban
5: no they had no reason. They had no reason.
3: Many lawyer be doing come. Ojiri is a

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1: And you come on, my whole video is a CIA. Abrantele did Marcelo. Yeah, Marcelo, former Brazil left back, Real Madrid. Marcelo, just say, the way I watch Gina Nino, I said, they're Brazil at the World Cup, no? Meaning, Neymar at Brazil, then they call World Cup, no? What does it mean to the Brazilians? I said, do not Niaje, our Brazil, Jose, I'm with Neymar, and so echo. Ama is a Ghana debate, be a chassis on 10 times so. Brazil for the name of the year. And they said, the day are you? Yes, I didn't require a near bonio. So I say, a team we, the day woman be a last 15, be last 20, be the day by yes, girls be a, say, but you know, wow. And also, and some amount for so can, I want 10 times so. So this and more. And Eba. You found I say, Emma Angel Herbal Product, no? Yes, Angel Herbal Product, no? Oh, just so. The new Angel Cream and Soap. Yanko so come from Ghana for the new Angel Cream and Soap. No, and no, ebeti mea boa ye pa. Uyo bia, ube jariye ye. Na honam eke kao. E hadrin pa. Unya the new Angel Cream and Soap. Udi soap ni be jari jari. 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And so asasra. 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Yeah, Dr. Mensa. 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Wonsa Ebekan Enso Ewo Ho. 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And no any papa. Is it air tried and tested? Energy Commission of Ghana. 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

0: 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ewo ideas ewo construction knowledge no so wo me boa ewo site ho site preparation foundation structural frames finishing touches ni nyina Nyamiba Blocks and Construction obeye ama wo kama owo 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Now, when Nyamiba Blocks and Construction, Edin Kitaho Kama, maybe Bia Akoso, Eddie Amount, Achima Ura Bank PLC, Atache, and a first of Eba, Achima Ura Bank PLC, Bank Bakua, or my ya dear, in fear Edria nine, any a chenye, Diawo Koya or Ho, or Mabuao, Ama Wetumia ye, a Achima Ura Bank PLC, about a savings account, current account, and a Susu account. Fixed deposit on by Juma Kana at the amount. Ope Bosnia, a 2 days pe our Chima Ura Bank. Now, Oma processing a grant at the amount. 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Yeah, Gaza One, and I pay when I enter and come out now. 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And I say 0200309028. Now on a silk coat paint, actually, and come out. Yes, and no idiot here. The next 1 minute, na ye kwa amanone akofa, all the latest, no, and so Eddie Aba. 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Aye crowd more news in the kutano. 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So on that note ye kwa manoni ni ati all the latest foreign updates no edama ye tier for our first half neso live on Angel 96.1 Intinasa and eti a quick one. Adonko tournament. Adankwame I qualify. Yes, Adankwame I qualify to the next stage. Then boom Tabre any pechi number 2 I is still undecided. Grandmaster, good morning.
1: Morning, Mauko, sir. Onwe.
0: Mehoye pa, now's way.
1: Nyami adum, mehoye pa.
0: Nice one.
1: You could cremu kaka.
0: Sa.
1: Ochina na Europa League final, Basso.
0: Hey, Ochina, ya.
1: Yes, Freiburg, and Aston Villa.
0: Okay.
1: A Besiktas Stadium in Istanbul, Turkey.
0: Tukai.
1: Yeah, Tukai, and a final, and a Basso. Nti, Ochina no. Yenim de Oche.
0: Mm.
1: And Aston Villa, a huge favorite, say Obeji Edia City Naso.
0: Yeah.
1: Football dear, more winning, be dear to me see. Aha, ain't you know? update also a tier 4 in Sakenina, yet a baby tier 4.
0: Nice one.
1: MAPR so etimi akoso kama. Arsenal so, a stand a chance so, say Omu Ejilikino and provided, say Manchester City. Ebe lusu ana umbe draw ene a game no City e dra Arsenal G League you know omo mom last game no kra oma je e de si omo na so nti e nsem bebre Pep nso e se dia keka no wura no e de adwuma no e to anisa 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and ya Asam Ketakwa de, and some no Ede Mamasena Ekunu, actually, ha. Okay, and sir, and one no.
0: Oh, yes.
1: Mourinho said the one in our call, Eddie Ama Place, no. I also Ba Madrid, didn't he? Abject in the city in your said, don't want some Edeba.
0: That's right.
1: I said, don't want some Benji. Mon join you on Facebook this way. Mon join you on Facebook. So, update in our sons are canina. And yeah, cancer, see Ronaldo team no. And Omelest no Ebeba. And your Portugal national team no. And Omelest Ebeba. And Rana, a Nema, and a Nema. And your Portugal national team no. 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sam kito and then, your team cinema, Kumakumi, you know, and your tenser, Omudoma listener, everybody Twitter, and no, I just call another team, no, Omudoma listener, everybody, Yamia, Tumana, and your front to just a Portugal, and a certain team, no, so no, Yamia, Tumana, and the Ura, or no, HM, and Portugal, and a certain team, no, or then a listener, everybody Twitter, and a Ciro Nanto, yes, Patricio Belrun. said your coat, no, any kind of tutor, Sanso, any infant tutor, as the Enram interceptor, or run any team, and it was early junior croupe, one who is in academy, Bemofa, Lenke Fusa Francis Atimno, Everton Sadia Frenna, a Cobas France Mano, Antimian Franano, Diamantinus of Portugal, and as Atimno, Ebetimia Fre, a Yukrupa, was in academy, Bemof Tinamsa, yes, oh, mammy, and as a Portugani, internet, Orano. And I just said, I didn't story, no, and some that to me on Twitter. You're a matter for all joining on Facebook, on Swa. You're in some, no, and so on Twitter. And I'm also watching that in a mayor, too much in a young fan Twitter, so I just Switzerland, my no, and I just almost know, and you're more listening, and I'm a Twitter, it's in a, and no, and just a word of announcement, and no, and Cosino, and yeah, this are stories, no, and your Twitter, and now, you're catch us a name, and I feel prosona, sir, Tim, no, Wabra and Ra, over anything, and it's just a color. Antilote and some Nayatas and Lista and no Ebertano Orano and the Oratas and Sama a free Nema and our features a Brazo Ominas Artimno and some Nabase and Artas a city Artas a Duasamno and a matter for Ania and one. And it says, Halista, and no etime bayanano, and not a flamingo, Gnasa Timno, and not just a mo, and some getimena numbers to doa, and no etas a proso, Omelista, and not a no cousin to flamingo, Omo Clabano, and not just a mosuno, etimena mosplesa, Omu Eurum, and what just a prosona satimno, Oberia, Omo a clubno. Players, women's account at the Facebook, since I would join here, Uban Chess of Flamingo Timno, and I'm Sir Omo Lucas Paqueta, and Womu Timnum, Omo Chess Alessandro, and Womu Timnum, and Omosawa Danilo, and Sansu Womu Timmanino, Omo Enya Chess announcement, and Nasa, Omo Etimi Rasa squad in him, and Manoma Sun Netima Koso, Omiya Makuma Kufo, and Wetchi Arsena Timno, and Sun Nanya Mianu, and Tessania Gabriel Martinelli, and Alfred. Broma guys, almost from Latimer to my Timno, and a Manchester United, and some Latimanyam Yenua, and no Aya Casimero, and Alfred Mateos Cunha, and some Latimurama, Yadisa Soino, and your Twitter Liverpool Timno, and your Baco, Sanson Ganatasa Fernabati, and your Tessa Edison, and some Latimanyabia, Omu Euramu, Emma Nomasu Etina Coso, Riomani Timno, and some Nanya Vinicius Junior, and Tessa No, and it is a through a bar, yet this our story known. And your Twitter, and Mamma Sumatimati, our Timadeniso. Now, I name Mana Kubas, a Dumrebi, now just a Toto and Alfusa, and was a name, then so etimere, now Omuin the Dinfu Conado Duanano, Elfusa Nema, and Timu was a Lissa, and on then so etimabano, now Omusian Fantuja, oh, at the last collapse, and on and so etime Baye, and the matches of Prosona Satimno, and so Adiba Pimna, Mamma Fantuja, a player. No, etimanya more minute. Edia matters any timer, and no air cosino, aye name of Dasiva Santosa, one on dance to any more minute, and no aye 862 minutes, and a name, and your Edimani Tim, and no aye Santos, Sanson and a Vinicius Junior, 822 minutes, and a Vinicius, and some dance at Timakaya, Yatuasamno, and some letting your Twitter, and Mamma Matimati, and aye Santos for say, young Fantu does at the missing. Peace and on our test a water pa and no air cost a nema and as I say omidinasim and I'm says our time now. Yeah, and so as a tournament in the Cosino, almost stick a Saura no more. And our fate as a local Saura, no more so Adia Advertino, now own San Nema Mirabiano, own San Oncao, now Omosian Fantu Tasenea, Nema Babacano, and I'm no Coto, and yet as Ayampuno, almost so at Twitter account, and I'm no Matitas, and no Ayatas a stick AB, and some Latin Yasema, almost a missing Pisa, and no Ayanema. And some Latiano, and I just said this our story, no, and some Latin your Twitter, Ninjan and in summer, let them at 10-4, and so our Timadin so, now run anything, and it just Ronaldinho Gaúcho, Master Ronaldinho say, let's go for the last dance. Antes at the last dance in ye, and on Ayatas and Nema, the Flower Santos and A, Okra Kosina came. Adama Broso, or sit the last dance in ye, Alta Sorano, and some Nabetina Cra, one of a Cocosia came, Adama Timno, and no Ayo Runatino Gaucho, our IJ, and also Naniate, our Nema Tasuva Santosa, Omatron Sadia Frena, Yadisa Stoino, Adama Tifo, Na Anopano Mecato, sir. And it's our timer, and you're quoting on every make announcement, you know. Now, just a two to an aspect, say, Nema Eberum, and I say, Nema Engram, Emma Tessa Stories in the Trota, Emma Wassam Daya Data, now, or just a Kruma or Brakuba, say, or make your announcement in his Nema Santos Junior, our Sinakin, Anima Santosa, or Roma Salestinum, no, or Father Street of Broso, and on Ayo Road de Janeiro, and what and Kronkra, and no answer, let me try Ayo Broso, and so Emma. 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
0: 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And I'm so branches said it too, just a year to send. Oh, when you say any prano, Nanya Prebia and Hubiasa, and no other precaution, Kake, and almost from Natime Tekia, only in the film Montanon. And you cross her, Maya worried, Ewo Branton Ho, and I'm so any prano, and you're serious. And just said, this is story, you know, and so let me your teacher, and Mamma Sumatimati, dear Tianese, and there's so room, Ewo Piazia, Yerikan your tutor said, na. 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physical fitness training, and Uber Cosino, I was a free Nakwana, and it has some training Aura, and Uber Cosino, I was a physically, I had a fitness, no, and some Natima Coso, and I'm so on person group in Nano, and some fitness level, and Basru and Sana, Namia Tuma Sakemno, and some Natima Basso, Jamatanis and Yamia Tuma Otina. Ena umbeye collective training. Inti ene training ya kusino. Eye individual training. Ena tesomu ye enwanso. Omusa ye individual training na. Enu ngeti me kusu inti china. Ena tematini se PSC. Ebeye collective training. Na ayesa training na ebasino. Menyani chese William Pato. Ebe training. Ede amatimno. Nuno Mendes. Ebe training diamatimno. Ena fe Asrafa Kimenso. Ebe training. Ensu ede ama PSC ya. Enu ane chese defiro ba. Yeti wase mna tuta. Omusta tu collective training na. And on NCHS Chinano, the Massa Tennis Saturday, Umbebo internal match, and on HS behind closed door, and yet as a fellow gamer, and Umbekos Serebea, and your person on a fitness no, and so Antenko, and a Biasun Cosin Chitano, and as a Saturday, Menyan in Chess PSG.

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1: Season you call me, yeah, I'm a coach Manchester team. No,
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2: Winning number, papa, better.
1: And the other four here, them shadow masters,
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1: most real. 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
3: And no, I don't know. Now, Malco just said, you know, young fan to just say, Nami Aduma Thursday, a friend, Ekobim Thursday, Obeo Lisbon. Obe from Lisbon, Ako London. Akwa akwa Srebusiano. 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No, ababe sign a contract. Edi ama team no. With Real Madrid. Jose Mourinho, Edi, and latest airban no. Yase Jose Akate Florentino Perez, Oman in 2 players in our dressing room ho. And it's onono. Oba, obi ababe fighting for the position. 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
3: 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E ne bo no unya bi mobiem. Ye so aka champion for se o sa the second medical opinion ever. En chi se player e pra. Na se player ne pese Madrid medical team and a henna, obetime akwa ko seek concern. Our private medical doctor or any biaso etime akosua, enye kotwa ko owura ne se obe contest eye Florentino Perez, our electioner, and obe ba Barca team no, yeso mo BLM no, Mamenika kwamfa wen tuta Marco, La Liga no, mi wi anisa. 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
3: 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And as you see, I'm because I know, and you have Barcelona team now. You have this story, you know, and the Atuja, and my Muslim team, and you see my Mauko, and I was saying, I was saying, and Sani, I call, and I so, and I call, so come on. Now, okay, Eric, I will Atuma Ura Bank, Eric. 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
0: Agenda nana.
1: I thought say aye matter of interest any other.
0: Coach ni say players e bebu an otia abrepo dance ya say otia say.
1: Oh say listen ya ba e den ya. Oh. We are man for say aden na. Wakofa Igor Tiago
0: say why. Ade e ha me ni say.
1: Wakofa Igor Tiago.
0: We say no question say. Into ni bo mo se Carlo Ancelotti and say ah na Ancelotti ni so ni bo mo se ni mi ana
2: Angel
0: ya be boy jan
2: Angel
0: na say o se wan I go Tiago I go
2: Angel na Angel
0: na I go Tiago no
2: na
0: one go ke on a toss me no odi ale halachi nti e matter of say obi nya de ya wa se go se
1: But Chelsea for some best player.
0: Oh,
1: your team Jack Kew. Chelsea assembly.
0: Chelsea assembly.
1: Chelsea best player. One for now World Cup.
0: Oh, Ancelotti ni huni say.
2: Angel.
0: Boy Lancasana. Eh, on say you place be who amaku. Say Obo club team on yard you.
1: I know so.
0: Ba Oko national team.
1: Ah.
0: Eh, no team bobon ye.
1: Sa players no so.
0: Joe Pedro is one player. Men share them huni record in the national team. Udi e say utwe. Yase Joe Pedro akobo bo ama Brazil. Ebia. Ya kasa akwe wa bobo pa.
1: Oh, now
0: onu kwa no how many times kwa ne friend?
1: So it means onya opportunity no nye dey waso ye.
0: But do coaches ni se bia musu behu ni se oba. Ahon fama oso de matim no. Ene ha oso kunu de matim no. 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Last season of Bobo, Edema Wolves, Oba Manchester no, your starting season with Efra Kakra, Eno Kupra, Oba no, Neno Ma Enkwe Infama no. Ba Ebe Wiesin was a picky. Anche se no me kwe mano. Obianka se drop it with Bobo pa this season. Oh, come one of the players in the Premier League, Monumbo, Ewasura, Chelsea team no, on any player, Misuro no. Because of how City no. And Ancelotti is the one who said, Ebia, name and nom. Ba me challenge back.
1: Ancelotti a defense nan wachi.
0: Gabriel Martinelli. Yes. Me nim why Gabriel Martinelli was listed.
1: Swan.
0: Gabriel Martinelli.
1: Swan. Onse afi wonya bika.
0: Martinelli die.
1: Onse wonya bika.
0: Martinelli die. Anything I may miss me chose say. Martinelli records in the champion in the Brazil national team. E bia, ono no wo na nim ahead of Joao Pedro in the national team. E ba se from so meba. Martinelli ni timi bo more than Joao Pedro no e won national team e bia ni nyina account bi e ne fe name say name abeka so nya fi
1: ya emre be ma emre
0: ba unu akọ obebọ o de ma name anko duro non start obebọ because national team onima e si bọn
1: okay
0: as Chelsea for no mama manin ha mo
1: ano pay Chelsea fans bi am hu omu fi ha
0: e how mo
1: papa say Chelsea best player Chelsea best player one for now anko World Cup
0: say, I don't know say. Now, only name and another preposition. Oh, say, coach, you need two list. Baku with Pedro. Baku with Neymar.
1: And I want to see a man for an answer.
0: And you want to see a man for an answer more.
1: Oh, yeah, man for an answer.
0: No, ah, you call FIFA International winning by no. Name any more minute than any Brazilian player ever listening. In teacher say, name and a fitness in ever slow. And a name as so in your match fitness, or you better than any Brazil. Meboa. Mauko meboa.
1: Sisiye.
0: Oh. Name my fitter. And you see as a
1: body. What is this? Sisiye, Yakobo. What do you want to
0: know?
1: What is this?
0: And then a supporter's roti. You must say, name with one eye. aye better simple as nyina
1: ei amanfo
0: eno mo supporters no so mo committee name no untimi nkoto na me do abra ogya na me ofie
1: so e fit nko ade
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0: supporters own de den no mu ye
1: yes yes
0: and come on free name ko mate
1: ke be talking point ke
0: so ma kan ya talking point kwa wo wo sigan o mso mo ma sigan to turn up an assembly me no
2: angel
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1: sen ye ef ni tanachi a o met ma krebe
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1: na da
0: ne ma no o so mtene ko
1: so ye fit nko na de
0: o ye fit ne ma e fit why na me tell just o ye fit mama o minute wa bo ministry place ni nyina enti che so o ye fit o ye fit nso dia o ni boss ro dia
1: grandmaster medasi medasi yeah, to us, first half on Angel 96.1. Me did the Mauko, me team Don Summer, the Macho Man. Yeah, per tropical cables, ni bito. Aye, basse, obey electrical works, bia. Per cables, obey a Juma, wasumba Joe. Eh, yapa. Because before the project, no, onyame drupre cables are seminal. No, what bokabe bray. And the Emma cable, boni bia, Emma jamitofi. Petropical cables. And we papa pa make us say Energy Commission of Ghana or Majatum say and on a Ghana for you su and find your all projects no into real estate developers, contractors, no electricians, no a few anom ne more project a shamon sign tropical cables nubi and a mumpe a kama ye pa oh yeah be afraid 0268 769840 0268 769840. Not tropical cables. You do be up and on. Now on Saka. I travel assistant program for the World Cup. Make us say World Cup no, is just around the corner. Upe se ukobia. I travel for say, why wait my application for visa? And to almost a much ukwaino. Ne kwaino any say. Upe pe u stable internet. Internet a jina sopa. Na wape o laptop a sin chain. O connectivity. Na internet ne base kim. Na fe wafre. I travel for. Number ni 054831-6067 and I say plus 001-437-577-2310. Now I travel assistant program for the World Cup. Now I'm sure when I first apply for a visa, maybe be a coso glow washing powder etayachi. 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And a desktop computers. Eye Jeffrey Press. Ise de World Cup no crap ben. Upe TV. TV pa. Eni daho. E de ashe World Cup ne filia. Oko Jeffrey Press Computers. TV no size da upe bia. Ube nya. Ewa na suye ye. Na wasi computers no. Ode ya say. Obe ye update. Obe ye upgrade bia. Jeffrey Praise, who here projectors, and now open security cameras, no one install it or form, and I say, Ufie, I saw the demo, Jeffrey Praise Computers, Ube Hunwa Bantama, yes, Bantama High Street, and so, or Ben GMTC, wa Ube to my friend, also 0244-026203, and I say 0502-747579. Now, Jeffrey Praise Computers, and so, no, didn't kita hukama. Bibia Akoso Edema Medimafo Herbal Clinic Dr. Time Daso or se bra na onfa bi dro en sa ya de ya de ya enunti midima fo se oba obenya ho adaje na wa hwew na emom obemu wa hunu se ya de no ode bosumi ene 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watching komo na onon so abwa with internet any wajuma bia and was say oye intina and odia tie bash digital satellite yana bash I say bash digital satellite upe decoder papa edia share all event titru 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Time check 11 o'clock. Oh, Angel 96.1 Studios. Yan Twaso, HOD, Akwaba.
3: I just want to
1: go. Now be a cost of you.
3: Oh, Nyamia to me, where me jiddy sauce on my own.
1: Adomna, Mwepa.
3: Yeah, the Nyamia say. Me who say a lot of the countries, Nasha, see, Nimi, not 55 man squad, but rather 26.
1: Now we are doing the Jack.
3: Na. Because 55 they're double in China. But with your intro, okay, Simbi. Say, Brazil at home is a free name, my dear. And also, it's a Ghana. As here, two years afraid to die. You mean where destiny is coming for Penny?
1: Oh, say, I cast out. I want 10 times. So, oh, is I cast
3: Master,
1: I cast out.
3: And you're serious, then you entered the air. And yes, I did. I said, you name my bad. Yeah, and then Castle Ronaldo Sukusuboma Batuga. Messi Mobo.
1: Did this obo?
3: Comparison, no. True. Within the players, even Brazil crown, the player that was left out, people are saying, say, within the year and the review, when you talk about João Pedro performance, ni Neymar, João Pedro performance was such a name.
1: By national team was MDK.
3: So maybe Kodo. Brazil for no more luxury. Quality ni be brie. So they can afford to let Neymar be part of the squad. Yeah, the near quality they say. The intensity they die you 25-30 minutes. Boy ain't on to me more body to say.
1: Oh,
3: Angel. Country be Holland. omo country no the advocate and as a coach omo a lot of their players ebobo Dutch league no. Mm-hmm. I'm not trying to downplay the Dutch league but I'm out Dutch league no be kwa ku him no players on be free league ni nyina ko World Cup no me do do sai so I'm not saying say he's not he's playing but position I say the day you born kodo young for players the day you say obose obona manai they do almost 7 almost 11 be mu obona manai young crop we obona wo yi they don't know a good chain in your Jordan are you know wo Jordan so obona manai ye din komo
1: oh yeah
3: a good chain
1: oh say World Cup there the pool of players na ko
3: chairman
1: eh
3: chairman right
1: player be on mo a what they call for a special assignment
3: assignment bay ye le kwa assignment ba ku ya nan sing 2022 any special assignment ya na e de kwa si sey
1: nte o
3: ya o mfo aso me emphasize argument no omo de name e kwa mo fa name anko mo me coach ni person ordinary kwa me de me nya coach eh but o de kwa na kwa ya ye bebo wa baso amfa ye bebo wa chi
1: ba o ntuni fo sa
3: sey o mfa ne nko so mfa ne nko me nya sa time de kwa ze me tuni fo me nya ho. He has done che, the day at his prime. Why did you obey your mom, my dear?
1: And Kaka crave
3: your Kaka Ben Haka or this also.
2: Angel.
3: Kaka na kana mu canning na record the episode be set and a de debo. Oh. Now, apart from that idea,
1: there be no shay a team ya.
3: Aye.
1: Please, Ben, a gunny, who are the dainty moon room?
3: As some of you, some is Obon number 9. So let's do comprise with number 9 for no more.
1: Oh, so Obon number 9, oh, here, yeah, bench, will be a free bench.
3: Eh, it's over a bench.
1: Oh, say
3: the name. Maybe
1: I'm not
3: going to start. Maybe I'm not going to start. Who's going to start it?
2: Angel.
3: Anna.
1: Oh, say, I'm 11 going to
3: start. No. I'm mean, say boy, you're 12 going to start.
1: 11.
3: Any DM boy, you're 12 going to start. To 11, me busa me say, within how you are sounding, they don't have a bench.
1: And who do you mean to coach in a game plan? So.
3: But which way? Who your first 11 is your money ding?
1: Oh, maybe I'm money ding.
3: Okay.
1: Maybe.
3: It is sad. We
1: need the coach in Edwin.
3: Chairman, if he wanted to give the Ayu the opportunity, match Yayabu against Mexico, it was a great platform. For many people, I may come be. I have what doubt about the Deno. Fanukobo, wait.
1: Wait, wait, wait.
3: Wapa, wait.
1: Deno, improve with you.
3: Wapa, wait.
1: Deno, improve with you.
3: Hey, come back now.
1: Deno, opposite.
3: Benjamin Asai is on his own, Neda. Or number one. Oh, Kobe.
1: So, no near exposure to say. Andrea, you
3: exposure. I'm saying, you're cool, Kata. Exposure, because he's saying,
2: Angel,
3: yeah, mommy, and yes, I'm the way. And I'm a minister. And now, what did I, you are who a player by course I act as a coach? A penny, just uncle, when I would, you know, with all due respect, Jai.
1: Don't say, I said, no,
3: you're cool, 2006 World Cup. Near players, one and a as one and a coach of bargain. But we had quality as at that time. We did not need another person to be on the field to be a coach.
1: And it was our quality.
3: AC Milan, show much form. We look how Modric acted as a coach on the field of play. There's so much form.
1: It's our quality now. Okay, and you with our quality.
3: And it's our quality. And on one with the neighbor, it will not change anything. Tio, and this one neighbor, my number is BBA. And it's sorry. So let's give these young guys. Said in 2008, Claude Roy, everyone said there was an upcoming player to the day. Yeah, opportunity. We could just have more with a brand new friend. They gave these guys the opportunity. Yeah, you know, so fast war 2009, a brand new under 20. 2010, we sold the day. 2014, this is the time for us to give these young guys opportunity. The day, why yet you obey a BRB?
1: Prince Ousumo, you have more chance.
3: Ubu Obidin, JFE. When you're late call up,
1: yeah.
3: These are guys, sir. You have more opportunity. At least, even the field of the World Cup, no, these guys, actually, say the World Cup, they sit here. Because you have this World Cup. No. Media, chairman, I have nothing against him.
1: Some commoners also cry.
3: Many times, but comparison now, we are not paying. Name Amodian.
1: What do you mean, Bissau? Bissau, say, they're Brazil for the name of Equidia. Say yes, we're the end of the top one.
3: That's the way the guys will be said. Because Ronaldo will call me for Portugal.
1: Say, I need G about Brazil. What do you imagine, say, you're both the dead in among the Black Stars list.
3: Mo wani beji.
1: Na ABA, ABA.
3: Wani beji.
1: Yes, I'm beji. I see. Me more scenario be ABA Ghana against England. Maybe a game ni mo ya den. Be a 1-1. Be oh ye pe winning goal be almost 1 year break. Na akabe 15 minutes be. Na the day or touch line na eba mwa. Enfo huma tu ko voizo.
3: Edu ma huma tu anzo.
2: Angel.
3: Na zata ma okay boy be a 4-1. Anaf one ne udi ne ba di ni busy. The day you be jina touch line. I'm a England 4 year match homo. And England for so many ready so many World Cup. Open World Cup aje. Open player be jina touch line. I'm a yamashwa. The day you. Ah, na yene. The end of our penalty 2022 no.
1: World Cup yene. Wa- Uruguay.
3: Ah,
1: ana. Uruguay.
3: Obe jina touch line Uruguay for name homo.
2: Angel.
3: I'm be there be say one sati. Ana ne one sati. Sir, I will show.
4: Or start this game. Send me your penalty early stage or bottom corner now.
3: Now yes, send me your penalty early stage.
4: Yeah, in the first half.
1: Then you go and won.
4: Yeah, no boss here. No, I'm not on my sheet today. No.
3: Saturday no. Saturday 2022 no. Or boss here was Saturday early stage.
1: When you say a moment in a game,
3: but me say, can you catch on? We are Thomas Tuchel. Now Saturday we are 1-1. And I say, I did not deny you make that touch line. We are munching. I think England defenders in 4-5 no. I'm not many more. I'm a Januho.
1: I'm a new in the Premier League. They know him in the Premier League.
3: Saturday, I'm not you both Premier League. Saturday, no. Now, cry as well, my game. Anyway, no. Now, from what Chelsea, I can't have any more.
2: Angel.
3: You be Kassam,
1: yeah.
3: The day you make Kassam of Fonte say.
1: Say, can't mente.
3: Now, ball player, be as all born into. It's all present, I'm on here. Open sign a man.
1: Oh, so we're not say Roger Miller like a Adebiyi person here.
3: Show him. No necessary. Open some of fuck when bias there dey go. Moment me am here say technical team no can hun bi. Ongo bua
1: as dey.
3: Ah, as a friend to the technical team.
1: Say we players near pew.
3: Me see position no boss see no. Your materials are mo bull to.
1: Why ma?
3: And I miss Obona man nine. Ai Bechem United striker. Victoria Cruz. There be.
1: Adu Kwabna.
3: I do crab now one day, so many boy. Then there was hang one. Why did you obey? Mauku, many pro, why did you obey?
1: Okay.
3: And me, the day, Queen, Ubu, my dear Bakram Yam Sashim, Oba or your captain, and away day.
1: Oh, sir, coach Biat, me, captain. And I auto, auto coy, and also no, your new captain, Fubia.
3: So, your team Nanga, sir, and your papa. Young father said, Omwa. Ebia dia be masum bi be ba Jordan Eninia. But Jordan Eninia said the crown. When the captain armband was given to party, Jordan is his time. We should not take the shine from him. Only the team no. He is a leader. Eh dey e beti are you leading? Deda are you? Jordan are you bi are you? It will be represented the Abedi family no. Ah, Jordan, are you very present?
1: So finally, Obey disappointed. Say, list Baba ni human.
3: Na me share senka. Onka wa yena Panama. Be a bit mienya. Oka wa pe Panama beshe. Oka wa Panama beshe.
1: Ade or the sasa boni bi ba.
3: Enya sasa. Now the omni say, chairman, at bencha. Eh, some of these places. If you want to have a serene environment,
1: dressing room near
3: there. Eh, you better one for now. Kukra wunya asumbi.
1: Oh, that's it.
3: And untina. And one thing, Mamika Samcho. So there was no need for Kwesi Appiah to come and say, sir, now the captain. Hey, did I you? What's no need for tournament in Icon? As I'm going to start a man. Obobia and Obo Captain Amman. Wamobia, get me because I was a Moja captain. What a bench did you ever captain Amman, bro?
1: No free bench, eh?
3: No, oh, free bench, eh? So many mean, so when I owe the neighbor and Oba. No, I'm aware.
1: Na player unim se me mani mobi dia odene kwere.
3: Aha.
1: Unim se me mani mobi.
3: Na se ye kase ozi de okwe. Yenu se last 15 20.
1: O ye be hia sa. Sometimes we hear 7 minutes.
3: Ye be timi so obu hia sai.
1: Sometimes we hear magic 5 minutes magic bill.
3: Na de da you will not till de da you. Once he is playing top football. He believes enye 15 7.
1: Na se coach na e coach na dwuma odo.
3: Ti kodo. Enfa problem o mano. On tre fi no webi. Amanfo be bra tre fi atwe bi. O hwe bi ofia. Shinsi. No more my canning quo. Yet me see your man opportunity 2007 cra. And yet 2008. 2007. And your man opportunity.
1: Anna, because eh, Satan another day ban. Wouldn't nipa a do baby and never society are you?
5: Why?
1: Another guy. You have a guy. That be lie Kingston.
5: Oh, okay. Bra lie.
1: Yes. Yeah. A lie Kingston as at that time. And do baby come and quite a lie and a lie in it the day. Yes, lie, I am re. But Satan no know where die you. Mauko. And the Gina no de bana. We lie and say, oh, gradually you are hesitant. Ufrim. Wako 2010 World Cup. Wako 2014. Wako 2022. Jam on Africa, yeah. Minister Munkum Mudin the pressure. And he had two coaches. Oh, now Kwadin Kwamo is a Udiya ya. Ba we your coach. What if someone your coach? And a we are.
5: Oh, so no see again in me. To what match and I dream.
1: Me say.
5: Oh, yes, of course.
1: Kodo.
5: It's a minister. A minister don't mean
1: coming as a feeling. Coming as a metier. Ubet me abu samasem. I have every right to also tell you, say, no, wait a minute,
5: yeah, but
1: you have to the police, right. Chewa. Yeah. Or catch them, say, you have every right to remain silent. Mm.
5: You have the right, but you can choose not to remain silent. It's up to you.
1: And to be carrying, you better do one song. Because I'm a minister, and a minister, so I mean, a coach, and I'm a coach. And see what? But watch him, say, the day you bet me act as a coach. Obet me act as a coach, say. Then the 150,000.
5: So I mean, the Casano a position of the ministry, Anna.
1: Oh, no, yeah.
5: As a minister, or Casabia, or Casano, it seems like a position of the ministry.
1: At the end of the day, a bus will say, do. Sectoring in Adam. Ain't it your idea when you know, quite. Beginning in Anafatai. The way we speak, me say, what to our 26 in the Banachema boom?
5: Your coach, Nadrin Caban, and say, be a minister, Craig, Kagana for Adrian. Say by the minister Nekana, the Ghana for feeling the minister Nekana.
1: No, but he is not far. Yo, it's still a crazy. Ebi you met me, me imagine. Ebi anani benya, yen for the denko. Ebi a Jeff benya.
5: Opinion.
1: Yes, I know the. But I just want to say, sir. Baby, a jine. Did you did not work? Yabuba. I do time at least, baba. I can't less than be 2 weeks. So, now minister, I couldn't come. So, I bet me act as a coach.
5: If you say agenda now.
1: On this agenda, the Okroma, there be a man for his agenda. Your amount for a project, your oncophobia, almost to that radio swap, almost to and your project for them. Say, Quambia, so I said, the son of the maestro. And I may say, maestro, and the mamma and the abacope. We've been in this country, World Cup 2010. Abedi Bami and Sa, Mua, and a World Cup.
5: Rahim, ko
1: Rahim, are you? Deda, are you? Jordan, are you?
5: I mean,
1: and Munyam Shebe, and the Chewi.
5: Enti
1: Jordan ilidi e, yeni na Jordan uye mukwanga ni team kwa championship, but who did Jordan see? Now did they see what he in terms of performance? Nini yani better than him? Nini yani subona manai? Yeni yana manai o better na bench dia.
5: Manai ni dia no dia said the day they were utility coach bet master.
1: Onye utility?
5: Akwa win.
1: Debi debi. Oh, and from na manai si say.
5: Oh, Echo. Andre dia say how we are where say.
1: Omo mo si mi coach ten one year. Meboa chairman zoe. Oh, Andre. Who did fina manai? Oba ni mi busa. Ever been a bit of yabo? Maybe so, what's ya, mewa? Anna?
5: Okay, it's
1: already. Let me say, on the other, Anna, do
4: some
1: comedy. Let me say, we ain't come on. Maybe the way in the free. We in the free, I'm a nine. Seven on to me, to me, I'll be kidding. 11 on to me.
4: Game no a rotation. And yet, start to say, Ubo has seen a man as Obo. Ronaldo, see why I'm a pa. Any game or bar, Sinaem, but sometimes no order a center for a
2: danger.
1: Oh, Debbie, you know, Nani, I know Debbie, South Switch now, South Switch now, a temper like, yeah, Bobo, wouldn't be a bear, but someone to me, not Bob, and I'll move through a position. But I'm saying, only me and Winim say, I said, did I you, you're number nine? Said Ronaldo, look at Ronaldo numbers. Ronaldo is why Embreno, why Embreno. But the numbers are Ronaldo Deba. National numbers are Deda you Deba. Ayape. Ayape. Baku 40 years. Baku 30 something. But the old 40 the numbers Eba. 30 inch me. Mobe someone then acquire any as a guy and Fanenko.
5: Okay.
1: But the acquiring in Etia. The very rare new mobility acquires.
5: All right. Which you may that's the sort touch on this topic. Jeff, for time to cry.
6: Yeah, the body has to say, and Odium Quanche. Nah. True and when na dunubisi na no pay me happy man, a very happy man. Nina ne se ye di nkomo bi ye guso di nkomo and we will always be vindicated. Now after Brazil for the almost squad ne buy no the popular Neymar PM eye Neymar and Oshe World Cup ye kubuya the most successful national team Brazil was the 5. Now they are being coached by one of the most experienced coaches, managers in the world, Carlo Ancelotti, was the Champions League with big clubs AC Milan, Madrid, and Chelsea, was the J Leagues, or a big or a top manager, and now Okuchi Brazil, and for the first time, or the first manager of three different country are Okuchi Brazil.
1: Been see that
6: because Brazil they be an offer. Ne team and winning Brazil in a coach.
1: Far foreign coach that.
6: Yes, and so it means a lot of things went into appointing Carlo Ancelotti
2: Angel
6: for this project. Now Ancelotti I hear one of the collapse a bit taking a lot of time as an ERC referee. One of the boldest decisions. If you say Oko World Cup in 2026, not free input in group stages, he will be loved by the fans and the people of Brazil
1: for Carlo Ancelotti.
6: For one, just one decision, one Mickey.
1: We are sure something in the Humber channel.
6: Yes,
1: because a section no money at you,
6: the whole country, and as almost the country, almost all the country, the countrymen, yeah. Neymar is a loved player in Brazil. Take it or leave it. Now, don't say nothing for no. And in next team column, your sporting reasons and political reasons, upo upo, is a fact.
1: Yeah, come on, boy, I say we politics.
6: No, in your politics, politics, NDC, MPP,
1: football politics.
6: Football politics. If you ask politics, is there?
2: Angel.
6: You could be. On he could be on form. Oh yeah, Juma. Beyonce, Marco, Juma, yeah, oh yeah, Juma. But still, before we decide, say, don't you be at this seat and you come and sit here.
1: Yeah. What dream by was oh yeah, Juma.
6: Yes, Obiya Kobo was oh yeah, Juma. But you say don't metra no nye no metra etra. Political reason. They know will be never. And quote, you know, I had a lot of consultation before adding Neymar. Yes, Pedro Abo game. About 15 goals or World Club Championship near that day. FIFA World Club Championship no more genie on the exploit near that day. But
2: Angel.
6: Neymar, coach, you know, before the concluding, you know, he spoke to the current players of the squad. And a place, yeah, if he said they'll make it to the World Cup. We got told him in the first B80 or the World Cup. He spoke to some of them, and then the senior players in the team, they made the coach aware, said, coach, you will need Neymar. You will hear Neymar with team. We
1: so it means Neymar a good name in the dressing room.
6: Yes.
1: Players not across up
6: and yes. And now come on, question Kubu Nano about Ghana Di Nano. Hey, Ubia, Neymar, Neymar, and so who tier system is. He's been loved by the supporters.
1: I video be Marcelo video be now Nigeria or Gio ne them yes. I don't know.
6: And Neymar has been included, and I'm telling you for a fact. So we from group stage in power with the inclusion of this guy. Asumje with the coach in the be okay. Then say Ode Pedro be ko no from group stage. Press and be more than what we require.
1: If you say why you omakuma swadi.
6: Yes. And I'm just saying, your political and sporting reasons in taking place to national team, especially to the Mundial, the biggest tournament in world football.
1: Yeah, performance, say, brabe, bo, homo, de,
6: no, performance, no, he's he's playing. But all the attended here. But remember, in terms of national team, no, especially World Cup, you're the experience in Eko.
2: Angel.
6: You can't live experience. Would you find experience in 2-3 in terms of World Football, next FIFA World Cup. No, experience. I count to a lot. Meet me a lot of examples, sir. Clubs need be, and as a necessity need be, a techie, a be a form. With that experience, they were found wanting.
1: For crash.
6: Yes, you need experience in a team.
1: Nani ni panoni age ni na ho dem mwano, but we experience.
6: No, age no experience no we are. Also sabo bo ni bi. Nese otifie ene yakwa fana ko. He is playing. Experience no. Person with the next man. When you careful, we be trefe no ko.
1: Na usu.
6: Yes. Nema aside say yet ne ko the cup no. In terms of the Brazil national team no. Or 13 appearance in the FIFA World Cup.
1: Matches.
6: Yes. With 8 goals, 4 assists. International team no magic 5 no. Ah, omo nyibi no. O free mo no since 2023 no. No player and then net sa number sene cheno. 8 goals, 4 assists. O free mo 2023 e be sin de obi a say or form or say 100 goals or club obi a ko na set ma on 2 no. Nti se ye fana kwa. A super. Or a darling boy. And then this guy. A lot of cameras. And then no man. Advert. Spoiler super. Brazil commitment.
1: Because of
6: Nima. Because of this guy. You have no idea. Nina can the political aspect of the game. In the sporting wise. Or a ball game. And I was someone. Numbers. Numbers. They call. Obi to be 100 goals. Boba Neset. Ma on chatel. Into the only couple, no, you know, Kuno Yadia, most of them, yeah, no more than those 100 goals, no, because your copper performance will never win the club.
1: Ah, the OE is Siano, and the Ekaso do a co. A casse, yeah, the Oko, 3 years old, yeah,
6: and I met you say, you will be a club or 100 goals, Boba Neset ma, on chatel, or busy club, look on with him, Boba Neset ma, or Bonhomode, and it concerned more than you. Because you're in front of Kokoyo, or you're my club. Yes, international team, then you can't see me. Now,
2: Angel,
6: this argument, and then said that the most successful national team for a trigger. Who are you? Who are Ghana? Who are you?
1: Was that Africa?
6: You Ghana? Learn from your the best. You learn from them.
1: Africa, your history about US 94.
6: He was 42 years.
1: Yeah, Roger Miller.
6: Or said the only goal for Cameroon.
1: Cameroon.
6: The only went.
1: Now scenarios no the same. The dressing room. Say the players no money ebinom ni ade dressing room hono asumdwe baba ho
6: asumdwe say you need an experienced player in the course. If you are campaigning for Thomas Partey to be part of the Black Stars now, Andrews will also be part of the Black Stars, because this season alone Thomas is not the Thomas you know. This one person can require true or false.
2: Angel,
6: we need numbers. Psychologically he's also down. But if you are campaigning for

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2: Mm-hmm. And I'm going to be the second in their group. Or my eternal so defense. Last week in a banning in an eye of defense.
3: And they qualify Trent.
2: In the second game, you have first half in the year. Now, first half, no. Where the wise are there to see it. Where I'm going to be for no. And no, I need you. We seen where before the game. Where the way are not. And I'm coming for no man, one of the way I sent you.
3: Is that normally two team seats in the back?
2: But later, back, what do you overpower back?
4: Angel.
2: Now, could you only game the second one? No, you bore 25 minutes.
3: Yeah.
2: Referee time. No, 1-1. Petit number two, she first go in the first half. And a tabre betting in the second half. After the game,
4: Angel.
2: And I said, you do light no. Now I can 15 minutes. And he said, rules there, the bobo no. Yamu and ya, yenzanko stati. Tinyame aduma, the yankwachi amauku. And then the yamobo. By yame aduma, echna, eukwadano. Aye, run of 16 games now could do akano. Yabe bo, the match between Tabri and Pechi number two. Minutes now, I can. You might be able to also. It is our game here, but I can 15 minutes. Pe.
3: You better boss our time, no.
2: And you're born in Kekewu. Near Jeffawa, ma tabre.
3: Oh, okay.
2: Or start your barber, start your baby, and you're free.
3: I'm not freaking it than hope.
2: Yes. And I own to be for player, and free up one thing, Sam. It's here now before you ever corner. You're a shabby or park and so. But Omo. And Kodo, 1 year you are free a player, and you change you are. Won't be membi.
3: Yeah,
2: yeah, 12 matches. Yeah, 12 matches. So 15 minutes.
3: Yeah.
2: Nah, I can. It's a man better.
3: Okay.
2: I'm on for bones. He started 5. I best started 4.
3: Mm.
2: 4 no better tabre.
3: Tabre, ne.
2: Pechi number 2.
3: Pechi.
2: Almost 15 minutes. Nah, I can. The barber bought to us. Nah, so we be show. Sebeko panati so. Nah, no, see, I'm on the way anymore. I be see, I come. But he be here. The man better. Sebi BNC. Say, the make him any lighter. He be angry. We are manaka. Last two games we pay.
3: Yeah.
2: BBNC, Namedi Yam Kwacha by Chra, Ibe, run of 16. No, may we and him say quarter final matches.
3: Okay, at me at all. Okay, may I say any inching? Mr. Dukotoko.
5: Marco do.
3: Mr. Dukotoko.
5: Marco do.
3: Now say, oh, Bethia, I say, oh, do you want to go to do her? So can you know how about chat reception, Mr. Bismarck, Konomi Adia, Benny, young one, Wabisha, Aden, get how, Mr. Do.
5: I know crammy people for a bar. It's the minya crown because I have a tadia crammy chingy.
3: And part of my big crown,
5: tadia crown, because I'm chingy. 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I know she. By the way, Mammy and Kuha, Nani has some of the two day. Challenge me, Hunia Minyam, and Timestre. 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
1: Is that the CIA? The case, CIA, or be a sort of Bokotoko and San or retired CIA or Bakotoka, winning you.
0: Oh,
1: Cecilia or Bakotoka, winning you.
0: Cecilia or so Bakotoka. Ne beer, just a ye say or say, or the bepe, a ye be say, oh, my Bokoto, huh? Or bepe, a ye didn't be say my Bokotoko. No, Bokotoko, Nakotoko, Cecilia, Statia, a court ditch in Tim Guanti. 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
1: ze muda say
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0: mid 7
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1: mayem paba
0: ye ni aye dia enyi obi na beya mayem. 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
1: I never support a man.
0: A yen idea. 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One more ye dibola chia cabal wasem. Yes, re. And then when paying for, I can't. You can't say because Koku want team money back.
2: Angel.
0: Koku abo Koku want team money back.
1: What
0: here would dinner die? So.
1: And when you open an audio,
0: yes. Obia baby, I say. Miss re can pay for my job. Baby, I told you no. 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
0: Ya bi ni se. 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Maybe you must say.
1: Okay. All right, Semens Heba, Opa Yarisa, Udu Eni Betre Ho, Ubenya Ho, Nipa, Semens Heba, Yadie Ya, or say ulcer, arthritis, Aya sciatica, and I say Yadie Bia, Aya kidney problem, diabetes, hypertension, 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Now, in Penny Fortune, come on. Now, Bibia Akosuye, and so at the amount. Tommy, not touch it. And the day first half, and so Eba. Yeah, sorry. Yeah, Brasson. Yeah, sorry. And Kunyaso, Nafe. Breaking news. And someone, a hinta, who? Nina Eba. Jeff, Yanina MPM.
3: Oh, where are you? You near Bemba Ho, NGTV, Fen Benghazi.
1: Oh, Benghazi.
3: Yes, na never bad form.
1: Oh,
3: to if you're in pain for whenever say. Yema Ghana Funa enti. Na Nami Aduma openyi JB Francis AK SO JB. Menoka se onka atias fasa se hubiem. And intino almost yem fan to jase nyame aduma. 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
1: All right, Yameboa, and you mre, Yabeshiana, the Obian, so yeah, dear bro, Sabre, yes, sorry. Na breaking news, and so Akoso, na ene, a jagroja movement, or Tisho, no so, anti Mananaho, Manawa, and Samoa, na e hinta, a jagroja, or be papa, mu, inti ya crow, Magavon, as ya.
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7: Triumphant on the third day, Jesus Christ, the Son of the Living God. And now every whispering and every message that the enemy will send to us, we command it to be arrested and negated by divine authority. We command the enemy, you will not speak, you will not utter a word. Every threatenings and fears and intimidations, every familiar spirit that will try to reveal pictures and bring panic and fears and nightmare and bad dreams in any shape or form, we halt it in the name of Jesus Christ, the Son of God. We forbid you.

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1: And your guest, Cassia, and an Ebbo and Commander Abushan for your Breno, Premo, Atuapam, Simadunum 12:15. Angel 96.1 FM, Sunni, fellow Ghanaians. 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Well, I guess I and never bon come and nano per between now and two. Guess when? Potia or better nasi. And in your address, we try one about Obebanon come be open in echo. Between now and two. Guess when I want nasi. SO Obstack Enterprise. Me patch obra engine 96.2 come as a Facebook na yene papa among come or defo. Yene won't come 1-1 pa.
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1: 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God's Way Federal Home and the Casket Shop. 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Bra, name treaty, your machines are a court through system. 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Machine back at your Sibia Brebo. Or bet show baby, I didn't hinta. The patch of bra. Uba, Semensa, ya dear bia, a hinta. Ya dear bia, a expose. Ya dear bia, a way bass. The person make Bobo Yadiana would do a mammo. Nay, a all sane, typhoid, I tried this rash, trusty cane, a stroke. And then we are there who do infections, a man in memory, ye power, kidney problem, diabetes, hypertension, hepatitis. Oh, more machines, Yabrobes, machines, or more machines, pap. About your much aqua socorri mambo. 1 million as socorri rabank is when you fray 0240 826 995. 0240 826 995. Semens Heber Clinic. Oh, my dear, so. What talk could you and way in America? 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
3: 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Am pa kwa yin biso an she. 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Because babi adum de ton an was oto. 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They say it's a BM so about chairman things you so covered for frequency as well as the uncle in a mental matter. The Tuan was also Timothy and will be Tuan dia was will be a co, no crochet. Now, you can imagine, say, Mr. McCoy, Mabacoche, and Pam McCoy, and you say, Bitolium mono so come up. There be a car park and a bit my fat car say, but bear 150 car. I was baby, I was packing cars and horn was down with toilet. And then you have a beauty because I was very interested. You know, once I woke up, I saw the land variation and the variation for Kodan on the idea. And you know, seven credit, I say, so may purchase a 2-4 and top. Let's say, oh man, over, I may talk at Tiakum School. I may talk at Tiakum School. Every week I say, I didn't know. Papa is only nine years old. But any one of them is a candidate. Is not so damn old. On Facebook, no be friend. And now only nine years old. I four man at least. I'm so angry at him. Let me go and be back. You know, maybe a sold damn old town. No,
1: wow. 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
1: na na na na
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1: 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Maybe anyone ma we when we sell cotton poke or to add into also could travel social media.
0: Ah, then I'm talking about social media.
1: I saw the now could the animals where did you come on my air trendy? Nankako trust or the desk and paper in Quango.
0: Well, Massa, 2026, my new member, I'm not going to provide.
1: Then I don't know where you are, Adaruma. And then I said the last year, I know you famous.
0: There be my new member, I'm not going to provide.
1: Ma position hu yi panti agapade ampimpima ayi adefo bi tono de ye de bamanim dodo na ebubia no amonso wa publish ba sofu ya so de akoto
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0: 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On top three, meeting what they are going to media phone with you. Many of them, big media by yourself.
1: You are a
0: nice man. 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
1: But Nana, only any income of phones, who is she answer?
0: Minna, you come off phones.
1: I was so about to amount.
0: That be the catcher and send member, and then a young one make a kid be a young member now. So,
1: and what's it say?
0: Me nyanse ese.
1: I can't say that you have never just paid it. Now we're turning. Obi, we're turning.
0: We're turning.
1: Me, Chair. Said you have got to add it. 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
1: nchema me kama no timta sei na on the okan okan no tu nyankopon eti wo ye relocation. God says but no could be relocating, move from this place to another place. It is all moved from the place where he is to another place. Yeah, now me put on the bone anything. And you can tell me, talk okay, sanity. Yeah, me to ya, remember me, ya, Roger. So I'm for your son.
0: What does he? Roger, that's it.
1: Yeah, me to ya, remember me, my color, Roger. So who Roger, because of cancer for you, very good man, talented. 1 year, you will be so. Meto tomana, memo Roger, edu kwa kwa kwa yasori, brand kese pao, yi, sakumono, ehono. 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
0: Nana, medasi, eno obre, yebe tu asumri pe.
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0: 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Angel 96.1 FM to the way I Facebook. 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

0: Jagureja, a Jagureja, the one Memo, Magana,
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0: 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A tuo hu hia che no fo. O ye sure.
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0: Be ma bi enu o hu no fo. I didn't care what she got him, but who twa ni kasha got him?
1: Ene se twa nyano no.
0: Obua.
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0: 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Adi ebi enes tu nyami biye hu.
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1: Analysis media no nyaje.
0: Onu me nyaje ni.
1: Analysis media.
0: Ah. You need ask cancer, but your breast cancer.
1: Your ask cancer oh.
0: You need ask cancer.
1: Ask cancer oh.
0: Ewan yeri.
1: Crawford to papa and cancer.
0: I know you're different as some
1: make.
0: I told you who you
1: are. Just by the way.
0: Be man toward the oyare.
1: Che. 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
0: Sir, are you mate? But when you say a 20 mean poison be man basisi e no fo bit ma poison.
1: Hey,
0: when you say see a poison, you enfam fadua ni mu biem.
2: Muda.
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1: What if you found court into two fiscal court?
0: Almost. So, whom court? Scientific.
3: Wadam.
0: Flow.
3: Exodus chapter 22, verse 2.
0: Exodus chapter 22, verse 2.
3: Or so,
0: who know if war?
3: So, crumb for. So, bubabem.
0: No, bubabem.
3: No, now, bono, no, wa.
0: Now, bono, no, wa.
3: One in the moja, one in the moja,
0: one in the moja, one for.
3: Na se owia pue ne so dia.
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1: 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Enso we the self defense.
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1: First one was self defense. Me no obi e hu dia.
0: want in a Bible the kind
2: of
0: was he repeat it
2: Exodus chapter 22 verse 2
0: was there
2: so who we for
0: so who crown for
2: so obubu abem
0: na wo obu abem
2: na wo bonu no wu a
0: na wo bonu no wo wu a
2: who ni ni moja ho for
0: ni moja do oni ho for
2: na so owia
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2: Genesis chapter 38.
0: Scientific flow.
2: Wadam, verse 16.
0: What's it now?
2: What's it now? You da hunu no. Essence wa katana ni mu.
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0: 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Amenam joy.
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2: Genesis chapter 38.
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2: 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Bro, for was when Judas saw her.
0: When Judas saw her,
2: he thought she was a prostitute.
0: And to Judas nyamina odine chi, Judas nyamina odine chi, odia chawo fo.
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0: 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Wam no kosi ni so.
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2: Adentia.
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2: Genesis 38 verse 15 English. When Judas saw her, he thought she was a prostitute, for she had covered her face, not realizing that she was his daughter-in-law. He went over to her by the roadside and said, come now, let me sleep with you.
0: Let sleep here then.
2: Evidence and mahu.
0: I don't think I bear for Kuanajo.
2: Unquia. We are the bit in Yachino.
0: Then I bear phone to you to Anajo.
2: A mudaho.
0: I don't know be by your pony or the first Bible said, Esaya, dear sign, Aria,
2: Kete,
0: Yawa Yadian in Namsum.
2: A mudaho.
0: Tie Bible in a mummy. As your side, dear, Esaya Kete,
2: Yakete.
0: Etitia Mianuno. Night and day, and not now your bear man up a so ye ya, and do by 11. The number 11, the hour 11, and no banner.
4: Sanity,
0: bear on a pandemic, and no banner. And you be that
1: 11, yeah,
0: 11, and no banner.
2: 11.
0: Why you dang, Kafcho, Manuel, throughout 12, we know, won't plow,
2: no credit
0: you, and no banner 11. Do you know why?
2: What am I here? Come on,
1: 12, Nana, I say
0: 12, but my own. I 11, a bridge. Leaving a spiritual bridge
1: between
0: our physical world to the spiritual world.
2: Emudaho.
1: It's 11 hours.
0: And no banda. There is a demon that controls the 11th hour.
2: It's in common.
0: Penny din mami.
2: Adama.
0: The demon that controls the 11th hour. It will be on no banda 11. Bian, we have me if you no banda 11. Da. Minya. Abrim said the mechanic was a train to was a train to was a 11 in the
2: air.
1: Asembe to.
0: Aye.
1: That's good.
0: Tiyan kubona minu boni yu.
1: Yeah,
0: it is spirituality. Aye mra. There is a difference between religion and spirituality. Anye pe. Tiyan kubona minu boni yu.
2: Wada ama ye tiyan komo.
0: It will be seen. Maybe a way that me practice. Or see that be called practice way. What about them? Tuesday ni wari Friday ni ba. I just want your one mamane. Wednesday, one wari Saturday. I just want your one mamane. You would dance be cruel while you in shia. You are baby or soon soon, why you bring pomba? Young Warren, we are don't go.
2: Sanet here.
1: I saw your one dear.
0: I don't go first. I get one yes, confession.
2: And now, boy, it's open.
0: The demon,
2: Wadama,
0: controls the 11th hour.
2: In traditional Solomonic grammaries,
0: Solomonic, what is Solomonic? Solomon, come on me.
2: The angel ruling over the 11th hour of the night is Dadariel.
0: If any Dadariel,
2: the specific demon or spirit,
0: the specific demon, your angel rule 11. You what demon or rule 11? Dadariel, and no, rule 11. Demon, if anything.
2: The specific demon or spirit who serves under him. For his hour is named Alacho.
0: Alacho. Who did you know show? Or show sister?
2: 11th hour, no show.
0: Or show sister, sister, or show at the pump.
2: Or show at the pump.
0: Alacho, no boat, you could say.
2: Alacho. Alacho, no, no, no.
0: Na gane di jehu.
2: Na alacho di jehu.
0: No, or show.
2: No, show.
0: Na alacho, show sister.
2: No, she said the
0: other. Talk about me,
2: no,
0: sister.
2: No,
0: alacho, she don't want to put on
2: the pump.
0: No, but you guys again, it's our message.
2: No, crap.
0: I said, go home, no, no.
2: Na alacho, show, sir.
4: Go home,
1: no. Eddie, I think, Kanku.
0: I be muye. Hey, I've been no more home, Mr. Dadroy.
2: Wadam,
0: I do for Papa.
2: Wadam,
0: call Mamini.
2: Oh, call
0: for 1,000 seconds.
2: Oh, yeah, copy Pembra. Oh, Wadam, copy Pembra, maybe.
0: Monsieur Femme, Alacho.
2: Alacho. Alacho.
1: I was here for me, Pamcho, and Prophet Ajagraja and Ebo and Komono. It be unexpected, Robert and Komosua, Nanya Mazes Hamawa. Be obese, open your eyes, open your ears. Let you come on the bar. And then come my airborne. A wood dear chrono. A wood dear chrono. We are obey your wife. Obey you once.
0: I'm telling you,
1: one idea of what you know, worry. The precious thing, catacate. Obey your kunu and son of Akofa. We are Jeffrey's and Alias Yokun. And I know what they
0: are. Bama, what would way would it be?
2: Madame, I know correct.
0: Shagale, do what you want me? What's over with them?
2: Shadia, do it.
0: When you radio station, you can cry. GD, what to come as a form?
2: What is yes in yes? What do you want? What do you want?
0: Yeah, I got you. I mean, no, you know what I should have been found.
2: I found Obedi. I
1: Okuno,
0: hey, Bema
2: Obedi.
0: I'm going to talk about Papa Ben. Go to me. No, what say? I say, ma. So for ban, won't feel baby, but won't quite damn him.
2: Come with the
0: hole. Will be a baby.
2: No crap.
0: And a woo so crowd in the quay. Yes,
2: Sanet here.
0: Hey,
2: Oduachi.
0: And now, when I saw Chi
1: Hemphan,
0: once he did me Kunipan or Tunkone Wee, as a Bible said, or Chesca Ruscano.
2: No crap. I know who was
0: a canoe. I know who was a scanano.
2: And
0: what a trawa? Trana was young coon. What a trana was young coon.
2: Oh, that's over coon.
0: I'll go for Mabu Bob Jao, Kumasi Bebroman, or Tunkone Wee, a Gabian Kuru.
2: Sanet here. Over
0: Kuwa was another one of Fache. What a trawa? Over Kuwa. Those are Jojo Posse, now being a young Kodim, so that Naka se Nyankopon wo hobam. 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
3: wo be bo ni talent ye na no
2: no kure
3: won so be ma be ma mu
2: wada am se microphone sa na
3: won so mu a
2: wada am
3: ade ye na papa ni ko to ka ma no
2: no kure
3: ni talent no no
2: mu da o
3: tie ni ye
2: ye tie ko mo
3: bible said your don't find inside your adwuma ni kwaso ayeda
2: e
3: to adin inside your
2: adwuma
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2: I said ba so sa na wadama
1: to wase
3: now odi ye ni siga ni talent enonom tie ni ye but talent bi aso wa chiwade
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2: A DBA.
3: So, where you are, what would you ever come one more talent than I did? And so, don't you?
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2: madam bacho debi.
0: This is the first time I'm catching them. Mammy quotation, do you sound to
2: Adama? Judges, chapter
0: 6. So, you're challenging me. Delilah, and you, Delilah, may you sound to me.
2: Emudao.
0: Flow.
2: Judges, chapter 16, verse 4.
0: Judges, chapter 16, verse 4.
2: And what children?
0: And what children?
2: What the baby was so
0: responsible. What the baby so responsible.
2: And he didn't need Delilah.
0: Isn't Delilah?
2: Now, please, to fast up with anybody in chain.
0: I catch you,
2: say. I catch you, say.
0: Yeah.
2: Dadan.
0: And ye, hey, see, word, baby, you do not be able to see me. And ye.
2: Da da da da da da da da da da da da da da da da da da da da da da da da da da da da da da da da da da da da da da da da da da da da da da da da da da da da da da da da da da da da da da da da da da 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
2: Verse 8. Now catch you and say, "Flee to follow us." What can I come among them?
0: Delilah, who's a boy, not can I come among them?
2: Osmama, or Coffrey, Fleece, if I have one in the cell.
0: Yet, damn it.
2: Mumra Prequin, if we say, we're coming, I
0: come among them.
2: Fleece, if I have one in a barn in China. No crook, Cresicano, and some. No, I did that one in Nan Cromaso.
0: Delilah did that something one in Nan Cromaso.
2: No, Fra Bear, maybe.
0: Or Fra Wine,
2: a Bear, maybe.
0: Yes, Delilah, and the unit, no boy. Something to me, no bad to me touch it.
2: The Mudao.
0: Osuman, Chat, on Fred Virgin Boy.
2: No, Sabra. Was what did Dan when an uncle must
0: no friend wine
2: or frabe, maybe man be ye ni tree impers and person soon.
0: To get the land on the ye something tea. I have been maybe the ye yet. I've been out, Shamoni.
2: I've been maybe.
1: Yan
2: walk
1: with your free. I perform a church at the annual.
0: I'm telling you honestly. I didn't any 3 years and per
2: se. I didn't
0: see. So I said between another 21. Can you also be brief? Is I'm about 21. Me do stage bi am about 14. Last stage 7 and 1 no me timi befo mbobiem.
1: Na asa aba fam.
0: 7. 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Ije sunsu sori so fun kwa kwa kwase a fo bi aba obi a de mati wi bo ntise.
2: Lokre.
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0: 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Mi wo bebi ma ho ode nkase wo. E be si den. E chi wade. He? Wa wo
6: Angel.
0: Wa wo do chiri.
6: Sa na tie.
0: I wouldn't name Tina Wobreno. Meme whom it's what ye. And you will be entering Yamida or Ghana. And then 7 years found to social media.
2: Yeah,
0: yeah, because as a man in Gavano.
2: Yea,
0: yea. What was my form? But I'm not solid at the Greger.
2: Look at
0: I didn't hear. Mean for me, you didn't come. Now, my two idea,
2: but there
0: be
1: as
0: you will be also what you are dear.
2: Sanet here.
1: Just what they did, then you were
0: too bad. Ah, Chama,
1: what if you are
0: from? No, no, you're my family, my dream. Yo so fu no no bada get up atwa kwatwa nyame anu.
2: No kure.
0: Me me nte sa.
2: Sa na tie.
0: Jo so fu die se bra na ne mbada na mpa wa ma. Bra.
2: Bra o dia bra ya.
0: Me ju papa mi so ja fu.
1: E ja be so
0: mo. Oh ja ja chama je na ade. Me ju. Me me ma kuma ma ajo papa. Me nka cho pe.
2: Prophet Alacho.
0: What you are there when? Only thing I could pull where you be. Now, I could be the account card and a carriage what you want, Pecora. Yamimpo, which what you want. Etia, you are your mean, sir. You are your abusiachi.
2: Abusiadia,
0: Abusium, you are your chee,
2: Muda.
0: You are your nipper, Dietchi, and you are your carriage. Now, get on nipper, Dietchi, and if any allergy. Oboa won the pineapple,
2: Nidiano,
0: in Sambu Gunu, but in Sangu, the crack.
2: There be.
0: And the war boo also would cheat on the prior befanity. And you soon summon some. And you want your busiachi, Mamusha, and what you crammy, Tiara Cramo, what's a witchy cussy, Yarukus, what you want, and Rick,
2: and it's here,
0: and Cassandra, Papa Munachi,
2: oh, I mean,
0: Brad, a
2: muda, a busiachi, what
1: you have from Mutim.
0: What you come on a minimum bunny,
2: yes, Yankomo.
0: It is when Sia Sanoman Ubeya Quantrama, Diachi, and fa,
2: a muda.
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0: 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Question.
2: It's
0: in common. Number 1 point. You're confused. Minnesota, confused. Let's have another point. To what's beside another point?
1: If you have your Bible,
0: number 2
2: be a Bible.
0: Number 2 point. Spirit, you're tinning can I and tinning. Spirit is silent. Mimi, who soon soon? Soon soon be a new ordinance from Nanti. I did a boof. And across one tinning can. They hover. Spirit hover. Humans walk. Okay. And spirits that don't make sound,
2: no,
0: they're invincible, right?
2: They're
0: air.
1: Yes.
0: And then Adam T say nyamia betrum ho Bible so what nyamin kaso wo nam trum ho.
2: Genesis chapter 3 verse 8. Osna what see Awurade Nyankopon ka.
0: So yeah dey.
2: So one nam trum ho.
0: Oh yeah
2: dey. One nam.
0: One fly.
2: There be one nam.
0: No yeah dey.
2: No nam.
0: Gina ho.
1: Odifo e kasa wo.
0: Chairman, en kasa e kasa.
1: Anyway, we dey call him.
0: Number 2.
1: I don't want to truncate we dey call him.
0: Number 2. Spirit, what did you
1: know? Now, the better was with
0: you. Now, but your shoes more brown, hombre. Hombre, never done any brave thing at my age in a moon or your homeda, nor bray, nor home. I don't know, spirit, woman. I confuse. No, my 3 point. Mamma, I'm called Abraham, or Nanga make a home. Eden and Yakupo di pan on them.
2: Eden.
0: Now, Abraham's out in Nazi.
1: Remember, don't miss Nako.
2: Genesis chapter 18, verse 1.
0: Scientific flow.
2: A radi yin huchre, Abraham.
0: What a yin hu?
2: A radi.
0: And your bofu, to your bofu, you nanam. 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
2: A radi yin huchre, Abraham. 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
0: Not in Tumadana,
2: not in Tumadam, Ranovia Kitty.
0: Oh, man, it is so shame.
2: Oh, man, it is so shame.
0: Mamma, me and Sagan, and
2: Mamma Basabajan and Tentens.
0: Why are you tempted to me, Kaya?
2: Oh, no one of you and Tumadam Pranu to me, Kakoshiawan.
0: No one wants to talk
2: about no one to talk, I said.
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2: Mira.
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0: TTMU, 29th, 31st. Would it be Yimenkin? Would it be able to say, oh, Konya, say, I just graduated as a midimenkin?
6: Yimenkin.
0: What is she? Minton,
6: Davy.
0: I didn't win yam, you know about me program. No, mammy, you put in here. Ubo, and I'll allow fair. Asa.
1: Ukasika.
0: Ukasika, the Konami also to my kedru.
1: And a boy out there.
0: Would be do a diani. Because me one mood that same more than 10. You come on and cheer me and son. But Bonam did your pay. So bet media.
1: Now offering.
0: Offering. And I mean, what was my offering?
6: Hmm,
0: no
6: seat.
0: Mimi nji so si min tight bra mi. Buso bi oba jagreja movement bi ya. 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
1: Emu be da ho nso.
0: Awurade nyam.
1: Anya click here de be den click ho.
0: E ti o, I have one here invite.
2: No kre.
0: Ma be ba min che o be bi am wo kofu odia de o here invite to what? Edi.
2: Emu da ho.
0: Hmm. What difference no?
1: I feel Matthias. Yes, I dey dey be door steps. I say a promotion. A promotion.
0: O dey be di men kenik. O dey obi o ya dia doctor say. Any hospital yard in for baby. My name is Dimenken.
2: Baby Dimenken.
6: Doctor, senior hospital yard.
0: Oh, yeah, me can't send back. Doctor, see what she wants. Baby Dimenken. Missing the pancorona bed. No, but you come up bed. No, and me papa. No, no,
1: no, no, no, no,
0: no, no, no, no, no, no, no, no, no, no, no, no, no, no, no, no, no, no, no, no, no, no, no, no, no, no, no,
2: no,
0: no, no, no, no, no, no, no, no, no, no, no,
4: Angel,
0: you know the baby man king. Brabe, who the baby shami? Am I who the make a problem behind Chemi here?
1: And I'm because
0: that baby man king. No
1: man, that's all I'm
0: going to do. Who the baby man king? No. Who the baby man king? No. Who the baby man king? No. Who the baby man king? No. Who the baby man king? No. Who the baby man
2: king?
0: No. Who the baby man king? No. Who the baby man king? No. Who the baby man Kohata wofi nemu ne pipi dieja ne feguso o de uti compounders obi titi upa wa suspect say depend e be for she said dem so better fi obi mu a
2: sanetie be for
1: obi ko ebi mani fi ru atu
0: o chama general ne to obi so do so kwa jagreja ho ne gana o kam ban ba so kwa jagreja ho
6: sanetie
0: obi awodo ya
4: angel
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1: where you have specialization no special
0: na specialize ajagreja
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0: 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Bronin saw the car bag and you know what to eat.
6: Can you correct?
0: Me talk car no. Bronin said within 1 month, no matter car 400 units. The following month, another 500, 900 units. I know mama said we go Abu Dhabi no. So I'm going to go to show no. I was it there in the Obiaba, I saw to a great car ni bi.
2: Obiaba.
0: Obiaba, I'm not carrying this form.
2: No correct.
0: Me there any different.
2: Stand it here.
0: Roger, crack or Toby.
2: No
1: credit.
0: What the brand new be by your friend G700. Brave no above 40 is my young veteran okoto brand new.
2: No credit.
0: 1 million Ghana cedis okoto. Ade na woman.
1: Ade bi tata na so.
0: Ade na woman hu. Ade na woman hu nti ade bi am de me hu ba jim bia na yeye. Wo do obi aba na yan interview fat post to social media. Share viewers. Family media to social media. Me kokora me da se. Say TikTok bi kura 1K ejina so say o TikTok. Sha odi e no for be fufuro so bra so be fi na e wo me hu
2: that's what capital bo yesu asem
0: e wo no hu obi ane ne de it would have been Brabi di Minkin.
2: Free. 29.
0: And Minkasabato. Minton Minkin.
2: Wadama.
0: Brabi di Minkin.
2: Bidi Minkin.
0: Now, dear, fat, dear, my children, yen, sir. Ne shadow, who didn't hear. A man for so the Anjagoreja. Motu, my new suit was still 9 years in ye.
2: Sanity.
0: One of so far, Greg and me, and you saw that I am. Mama can be a phone license to
1: Bancroft for them.
0: Would it be a phone? I say, why now should I wouldn't so far, Greg as one who are my mama can be a phone license to
2: my own. She and a Fessicada would be
0: a phone. Why would you also take talk? Ripper 1.1 care. What should I am
1: ready for? Wrap you up and come on me. Metama come
0: to me, can't send Bacupena Chubia. Would also a problem. Tea, no, mammy, no, eh? Says here, no, mammy, and no man. What try Christo?
2: What try
0: Amfa?
2: Amfa.
0: What try Krimusum?
2: Amfa.
0: And what try Bosumsum?
2: Amfa.
0: Try that your greater way.
6: And
0: see. Says a religion we're gonna have four. When you answer him,
2: Emudao.
0: Christianity,
2: number one.
0: Islamic,
2: number two.
0: Traditional worship,
2: number three.
0: And Ajagraja religion.
1: Let's tell me, Ajagraja, and your back.
0: Debra, when
1: you're Kremun,
0: you're being a Kremun, you're Christo, and I'm your traditional worship. The Ajagraja movement. Never dream that Misham come one from two. Sir, we share our butreka or mejano. Message from Kumbuati. Ever room, Rebino. Nami, me a minister of spiritual affairs of Ghana.
6: Kanukure.
1: Amen.
6: Plain.
0: As I am not chatter than the president.
6: Kanukure.
0: No, my body is hanging a Greek Krawa.
6: Sanity.
0: Let me tree in my body seven. Not chatter than the president of Ghana. Move for dating infant. Mr. Repeating Commission,
1: I say, record this for me. I want it on record.
0: Monsieur Bedroom Rebi,
1: uh-huh.
0: Nagana Kuromasi. Yeah, yes, if I check a CBR, send a crystal for Muslims.
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0: I will be the minister of spiritualism or spiritual affairs in Ghana.
2: No correct.
0: Satan Chada and the president.
2: Nana
0: Kwame Bediako.
1: Ebe first ministry, Ebeba.
0: Ebe first minister, Minister Chada Beti.
1: Okay.
2: Ministry of
0: Mina Michelle and Comna Chada Nyanya and Adjun so be the president.
2: No correct.
0: Mr. Chada be the president.
2: No correct.
0: Or the billboard will be able to no be any mini pakro. Mina Michelle say Chada na bohono.
1: No, ni muhi.
0: No be any say Chada. Mimi Michelle and Michelle.
2: Mudao.
0: Madame Kana saw them.
2: No correct.
0: Just the television Momuda for me. Members in Shamomuda for me.
2: Sanity.
0: No many on Cannabon. But social media do be no se benku na meche.
2: No correct.
0: Do come jan ni e. Sa time no. Now, but you take a crow, ma.
2: Satamino.
0: I'm 3 years 7.
2: Satamino.
0: Better than air president.
2: Satamino.
0: Mestatia, sorry, 9 years. I'm casting about a chill tune for.
2: No credit.
0: Obia dimatam wash your crazy as one ever more crazy chill tune for. A bem.
2: No credit.
0: A dark comes at the bem. When I tadia me casting the bachelor, Satan and Nashami.
2: Sanet here.
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0: Me na me ka cho plain.
2: Emuda o.
1: It's on record. 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
0: No course. No
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0: Because who nims and Ira na prempe nims will be dihine.
2: Mudao.
0: It is not Miss Yabed Nego nim.
8: Mudao.
0: Sakwa Bena Siama. One do take over.
2: No cre.
0: Dabi. 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
0: O shame any yama many ye ding. Yes, I can buy this to be the man. A man, yea. Oh, dear, tell him, Pepquas, who do but to be dubious.
4: Angel. Angel. Angel.
1: That's
4: what
1: I did.
4: You know,
1: too. That's something.
0: Obafie.
1: Etibra.
0: I didn't get a mebe.
2: 29.
0: That I'm starting movement. I mean, make
4: what
0: me a program. Obi Abu Sam,
2: Sanity.
0: I got a greater movement in Kumasi.
2: 29th 31st.
1: Eh, me ba jo, wa obi kura tie me. Sa bi kura sini bi ba,
0: enso ya
1: hu na kura so hu akawda.
0: O chance.
1: Men kan ya pesi
0: 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Ye de ni, ye wura kwakutin.
1: Doctor.
0: Doctor kwakutin. One offer program hu kan nyina.
1: O sa.
0: Program na ye nyi one offer hu kan nyina.
2: No kre. Kan no kre.
1: I can't do a bed when you're a doctor.
3: Oh, what's all for program? Ding,
1: I'm not trying to buy.
3: Wa fo so fa program bandstand enkonya edi kwa fa ni
2: ni
1: Dr. Nyamisha
3: Dr. Yewura kwaku otin sikenia
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0: a member of NPP in the APTO, when we remember the chair was them.
1: Because it's
0: an incoming chairman or chair, so any assent like Kukabuka. Now, so yeah, my member, Dr. Kosia, about in fact, was a couple of over. Now, we are NDC, now Ubeka say, NPP, the young map of Bima, and I'm going to talk about it. Now, President Mahama, who business in Fusikas, who is Namano, I mean, in Namanaka, don't be. It is not Santaman, it's a Santaman, was a more Santaful money, so I get.
2: MPP ni no kwesi chere wa se we die omo ke kanin le omo ntra jaye e no kure pa omo ntra jaye kama no omo tia konwa so in 2008 no na institution bi record nko fo e di atempa so no o ka 2008 kwesi chere kwesi nana dafa na MPP fo na de bi omo defense e wa 10 years.
1: Hello. Yeton kan wo din babia wo.
3: Good afternoon.
1: Good afternoon.
3: Ya ma moni jma so am ya ma o.
1: Edjuma das. 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
3: Me tia wo bi dia wo titi. 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
1: Very well.
3: Na ni resesa me kache no of MPP na wa so na se. They say gan ya hu ni tin so.
4: Very fantastic one. Nana Bidide Bakupini. Nana Bidide Wadaroma. Yibusua, Yabon Gana Fonkaye, and MPP 4. You will sub and power with ships on your debut chairman. Loyabusu Tricky, Deputy Secretary, Regina, Napus Asantiman in Akuka, you rather Kokopia, the view of the Arsenal on your debut Santimantima. Opening Dr. Kwasichi, Bonabetimami. Nana Dr. Kwasuja. Me and the NDC for you in Ghana, yeah, and you. And you are to chat channel, motor channel, and never book Ghana for any MPP for them. Now, when you say, I'm a person through, and you are for Emma Ghana for Nadia, but you come on with your answer. I'm a mono bon, Oma bon, and Kata, not a mono umoya, and Kaoya, dear, no big criticize you are. And then I show it in, then I'm said, your mama, on Penny McCann. No one wants to say, you know, once yes, yeah, no, the boy, you know, or you go catch any so much now. No man has said, Christina, but you catch them, and you win a gun of war share.
1: Let us see. Last caller, you're picking an affy. Hello.
5: Yes, yeah.
1: Aha. It's
5: a radiadrum. Check. And it is one of the affy. Oh, my baby, Mahama, and I'm not in my name. And I'm very I am not going to have some 24-hour economy. September a week. We are overloaded. A better than I can hear the national. What about all changing transformers is saying? On our baby Mohammed, Yahoo Shano, Ogusso, or Bajuma, Nobota, Mobia Swatanka.
1: Yes, so you better so, Anna. Yet it be a baby and a Santi and paying for a becra. Aha, senior most.
6: Ana. Yeah, okay, mami nko ba nko na be me there. O kata, che, ade ba obi busa se, ye susu se NDC for the 1.5 years be ye bibia. 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

0: ebi awo ba awo policy awo de ba and this for the omujina so kese pa de ba ye no e 24 hour economy and pp for the omujina so kese de ba ye no e free shs free shs no na na do ba 7 january 2017 september no de aba won so so aba 7 january 2025 what baby now 1.5 years? O policy crowd won't mean your home bibia. Also, what you want our baby cash at the ache? I buy a walk by, let me a tall good aboka. What you mean tall good? The whole world. Obia or a ghost made a crowd say, you're tall good moka, $240 million. What baby boy a car, almost about 34 billion. On a young,
1: yeah, that's a question. Senior books,
2: doctor, acquisition. And so be all car. I'm feeling my casa so. It's answer or a penny. It be what I'm doing for my president of the banner. See, I did one my old car and said, okay. A basin of old Pedro will be our say, wouldn't you walk? Because somebody comes with the CA, I'll go far, Mamma being Nina, good, one at all good walker. Own patcho tea, but opening your penny, one at all good about Ghana. What does it? And if you crowd a gold board, or my idea, my real 900 million Ghana cities. A surplus, yes,
1: profits, no, no.
2: A surplus, okay. I don't know how much yes, and say gold board, no, no, by just to help Bank of Ghana. I now Obama did cost stabilize the Ghana economy. Because it was free.
1: Mamena say.
2: Oh,
1: Mamena say pa Oti Peter Boache senior most ordinary member NDC and a MPP representative today on the show. Eh akwesiche yebeda na see pa for AD on birthday I say wish you on bibia come. Richard and Cancer Punisher on the screen right now. 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And I feel my very own, Mianka Samibo, Temple Queen Dakwa. Today is your birthday. Be happy today. Enjoy the day to the maximum point, okay? You'll be blessed. May God lift your soul, spirit, and body. May you grow beyond even imagination and fulfill the dream that you're supposed to fulfill for yourself and for the family. Yenina was show. All the family, myself. And I feel your mom. Yenina Nenkola Kenina was show say Nyankopon Empejao Temple Queen Dakwa. Enjoy your wonderful birthday, miraculous lady. Yedibesia a soja and I fear pan for nana on the squad in our Pia Bobby Emerentium Festiana. Drive time no yenye mom sas omni bit my ye edia my kama. Portfolio back on soja ranakwa nyame etumuya. Uchina ibese shimwa na ye kama.

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2: 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To say the what do?
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14: Yes, Ramina, the patron, and your piano, Father Bruno, the patron, I come up. You know me, Sissy, and I'm a nine. I want one, I'm a nine, 9 8 3 3. Aha, no, me, Sissy, and so I am name we are made that near to Tume. Intimidan, you know, Abuam, me pass, they say, dear, me, ho, young, Cassa.
15: The Fremu Cocriata. Now, Mena, Sissy, let me pour a thing to make Tumis and your mammy, 9 8 4 mono. And Anta Bruni, 8 3 3, yam, ultimate cram and Terry. I've so, not Johnson, also me. So I tell me Kim and Sana at Nyaye. Have you now Makuma suit me bomb kim think up as Makuma bombing? 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
24: 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Now, already catch your Joshua, sir. And my museum, and you will never be so. And T. Watosa Biano, Gigal, the Bessine, Omuni, Mpai Bokasia, Gigal, Season 3. 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I abusian no me every muscle. 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I didn't fix a beniba. I got the phone here going to for Mumreni. Wobabra, Nanson Sumadum, Obey Dang Aquanim, Adano, evil spirits, beyond me, Najanano. Bahu, Ata Adonai. Share, what's a shame for home? Bibian. And until what you down, only papa or time for home run. Penny, our True Faith Church International, Sokoban Wood Village, First Baller Junction, Otihine Asaseso, Sunday 24th, Ecosy Saturday, 30th May 2026. anapona nkron ekosi awia no mienu debia aya nanson 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
0: 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And our sum taike cow, they sent to the Yama who do a red raw sum, set a cra, you was sum, penty, hairpins, matches, and in Yama who do a red raw sumono, Mr. Jai, Nebra, my ENT for and who was sum name for Mount. The Bena Uno dentist, and more her when no mama war, who can so be one of Konechi, Bramia scaling and polishing, who are no mania sham kama, was in a swabua, Bramia, ye be besi swam my effet, and now Puetua, ye besi for Frodia Mount, Kakabi Jejo, I was a ye two, ye be true, and your mama Kenina, Opecia Beth. Yebeshawa, yebeba. By Grace Hospital, suo kumase bremai. Eben DVLA office no. Bibieni amienkasa. 0244 97 68 05.

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0: The NBA playoffs are underway, and now you can trade every game on Kalshi. 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
1: It's Mula Wahano, Ambassador Seko Joa, Ambassador. Mula, and then Tuesday, and then you choose studies, Kakra. Now, yeah, revisiting music library. I go back into the days when Ghana Niger collaboration was the thing. I'm in Pikiway, and I'm in Brass Studios. Hello, Pacho, Dini Baby Akasefri.
2: Hello.
1: Odini Baby Akasefri.
2: Pacho, good evening. Pacho, Mr. Safri, talk about
1: it. Obenika, say, yeah, to you.
2: Pacho, me found quite crazy. Me, friends, Stoneboy in P Square.
1: Stoneboy in P Square? Odo.
2: Can I have that collaboration?
1: Odo, Anna.
2: What's it?
1: Odo. P Square near Stoneboy, dear. Say a friend, Odo, Anna.
2: Ah, yeah.
1: Okay, and it's quite recent. Well, okay. So Ghana Niger collaboration, no share the relationship Ghana, the industry name your fellow Nigerians, you debate you more football more, any jollof more. But about music, I think we have collaborated. We have someone on the phone line? Okay. About music, I think I know the we share a lot of energies and we share history of some of the biggest African hits. Ghana Niger collaborations, people have shared their views. ABC R2B's and Risked, ABC Davido and Stoneboy, ABC Wayne Way. For you, looking into history from Tic Tac, Fefen and Fe, for VIP to Two Face in Dibia, Ebano, what is your GOAT Ghana Niger collaboration of all time?
3: Lord, salute to you. I say, Tian Kachi Haka, a bit under the weather.
1: Yeah.
3: It's understandable. Made by me, tea conversation. Na media. I was a yani omo de brothers, a bromance, bebre, a din komo bebre, a kuntoka bebre, a debia bebia, a chair home poane a de. But when it comes to music, it's all love, it's all magic. But me number one, pa de. I'm the wise idea can slow down. So I'm not a tea and a bb. I am.
1: Whisked out to be.
3: I'm telling you,
1: sir.
3: Whisked out to be slow down. It be show video about 5 times. One of those videos I never share them from a dad. No, so my number one. No, number two. Hey, Banky W. No, Sako de Banky W.
1: Pundit, teen, bro. Hey,
3: Sako de Banky W.
1: That video,
3: that song, and the video.
1: And then I know Moses Sako de Sru, Niger for man.
3: Yeah,
1: no, to me, funny sense. And you mean so it's about spanking and all
3: yeah,
1: that?
3: Yeah, man. Because those days, let me share. Let me share videos.
1: And the costuming and the place of Mutual video, you know, the all white costuming bank. Satan, no bank in Yanya Sofu, Nanyaminyan Fred.
3: Yeah, we don't know Nanto and San Fred.
1: And it was big.
3: Yeah,
1: I don't know what that song, reggae dance or hip hop, like you couldn't have the feel. Anyway,
3: that's all.
1: Pon the tin, King Sack, Banky W. Let's do this here. Yeah, Barney, I better to a conversation. And so, and hey, Tunes Day.

0: I agree, Mula.
1: Goated.
0: Yes, goated collaboration.
1: Goated collaboration. Goated.
0: Yes, yes.
1: And not
0: yes.
1: to me, slow down, pray. And painkiller, no kissing.
0: Okay, hey, no kissing, patoranken kinsack.
1: Patoranken kinsack. My friend B. Kacher, me say, one of the first time, of course, South Africa, Ghana, New Dikatia, no. Oh, South Africa, they circle the patoranken collaboration. I don't know. I think when you take away the digital performance on the street, it was hitting very hard.
0: I think that is the reason why Sako Diego ratings or African music space because only strategic collaborations here.
1: Yeah.
0: But the reason why he's able to penetrate other markets is some of these strategic collaborations with Niger people. Anything to me is a certain platform other rappers into me in Jinebino. Because he is the only rapper in Africa about Afrobeat conversational. He is constantly in there, not just as a regular artist, but as a pivot of Afrobeat, as a rapper.
1: Yeah.
0: And that is very big because of some of these collaborations. Yeah. Some of, I think, Nick's biggest career song are transcending African United Afrobeat songs.
1: Afrobeat
0: and
1: songs.
0: Things like No Kissing with Patoranking, I think that's amazing. By the way, for the gospel industry, I think all-time GOAT collaborations would be from Florence Obinim and Princess Ifeoma. Let's do this.

0: As we told you, and Tuesday and Tuesdays are for tunes. It's NAMA on Music Library. Conversation, Kakra, and Niger collaboration. What's in Nina? From gospel to Afrobeat. It's all good. Anyway, some 11 minutes deep into the hour 4. You're still logged on to Angel 96.1. Welcome to the Angel Drive. Yeah, Baby Dim Komobi. And then Komona, yeah, Baby Dino. Hey, social media, assembly, a brand here, be kind, say. You know, as a member, yet, why you so bad, dear, open so bad door, sebi, a yeddy, obey ya man, it is so be money ska. A man a bro, so sebia, a juma, we be ya mano, se ka, what to a channel, and then kebemo, by a day, a do ye, or bad, dear, the obey ya mano, and in a my day, a buddha man. But a brand here be by social media, now somehow can I say, sadden in your intro. Wa steady man who say, Ope saw ba door moa, San your ma obey a man in a fire on him, obey door moa. It's a branch in a person, she said, Dear obey a man who as be mano. Emma ba door moa, sin the obey a mano. Now I steady beer who say, Ojin say be a obey me at top. Amma obeska, baby a 1,000, baby, jishon ho. Opas a 1,000, fato perfume papa, never go home, ubenya saw bana brown chashi, San a branch in a Say why you are doing so over to car more bar, a man a don. Opas a cano, toma ho. Obet na front tire snapping into obedo more, sing over to sacan a man. Opa business now so be a more bano. Opa, who own is our business no? And I say phone iPhone 17 now so over to a more bano. Toebia iPhone, Xmas man, no who cross our 17 no. Obano bedo more, sing say what iPhone 17 a man. And according to debate no, you say. Oba, you perceive a busa say, Oba, dear obey a ma oba as beman ne beman ne budo a ma omo, and now say, dear old beman, obey a ma omo, ena, a beman a door mo, ene, conversation a egu a pasuni, a high angel 961, my beja phone in a crowd, ambassador say, kojo, eti how, nana waisa, sansuna mula, minfa chia kesie, enko, dicham so down wall, dicham so down wall, hornum, or your master tamo, or muye 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
1: o
0: di chemso hono se wanya ko wa masa ta downwell wa school bi ho nom ba tape ni screen car mu screen dia I'm your best match, Almo, and the palm ardent followers of the show. Anyway, no, I sir. Yes, or ba. The obey a mo ba. Emma Nindo, a sin wo be ma, the obey my obey a mount. A brand TV near Cassie, new steady, as you say.
1: Okay.
0: And titis come mo bendy.
1: Okay.
0: And talk come mo ba.
1: Okay.
0: And beer juma can say mo ba. San your money in Obem or the year on one, Obey your bunny free, a brown boka. A semi who are personal.
1: Portfolio, what's the way there? Kind of a new training moose, actually. But, man, come on, me dinning, and yes, didn't you know, said Bema? Oh, yeah, what do you say? Oh, dress to impress Oba before so being Oba an answer. I didn't know, oh, person, will you be to impress Oba just because, oh, person, oh, yeah, they, unyan beso conentia. I didn't know, oh, yeah, the papa and my wow. What in common a meeting I say?
0: And you said to know they dress no senka obeto week 20,000 amount bano. Fato correct shoe.
1: And until I make a say
0: Nefato perfume.
1: You don't have to impress someone for you to get the attention of someone answer.
0: Oh, but they say it's a love language. A man the act of giving. And I'm friends say giving a part of the part of the in your mind it show by say happen. Until open ba. I was always show working.
1: And until I you all also, there are more languages.
0: Physical touch.
1: Obi there gifts.
0: Obi there act of service.
1: So,
0: Hun Kuko, no abuano ni adi adi na mone budama. Obi wa di assurance and answer words of affirmation. Di obi two ona sum. 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
1: Unu yezo mami chwa di sa five wingi na ye chum ewo ya santifi. 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It twist I didn't in act of service. Who the year juman at the
0: Obebuha act of service. Oh, Titi, holding it to Kemu. who sino be do ama
1: no enware o
0: or who nkuku
1: o no enware
0: o baby love language no no opa maniska se die wan yesa
1: na me come asem no so na wo de won question no say busa na wo say gina question
0: so na wo pese o
1: me come no nyane yesa court e was a bema de udin kunim wa brabom enkunim die ni bi ni yesa obenya oba papa obedi wachi port e mema yebre nyina e ye busa ni oba obedi achi ntie o bema
0: o adwim no
1: debre na brabom no bo ma hwan right now, person making living in my wine for yourself and your for your family.
0: And I didn't know what Oba.
1: No, Oba and the wine. Oba and the wine. Bushy on. Bema wobushy and the wine. And wobushy and no more. It's if you're not Debbie. It's what I say. Bema walk for Oba. Every bush of Fontaine. And I'm bearing when I'm back. So what I say. Now, Oba no be woo. No, Oba not if ye. It's Bema. O men a yomuno. A fear na wakwada. If you want, if you anya anika nika, a hen awakoda, no matter who you are, obey their crown, obey emre, ewa brabunim. Now obey emra, why in a barber show? But a noon tin also in a bush be too fear.
0: But as some I hear can say, Emma city almost donning. First, near dream say, oh, sure, barbro so, Emma ne bear shape.
1: Okay,
0: and I say, Manny Connie names a squaw. Masters are all manako bonia de the end uncle body bedo. And I'm branting all air research and say, one who said in 2026 we. Se ope so oba do o mwa. San yon man ka be ya mwa oba upgrade no amana do no. Oye ma mwa oba no be do o mwa sin se o be ye bibi ama no. That is the new study ya branti yane diya.
1: And non come on no, but me su me chile se pot. Opa fa yo hu ye. The moment I be settle down, oye de kwa na obe invest to oba ni mo. No matter anything, oh Barbara, but be invest to oba ni mo.
0: But also investment na be oba ni. Make sure say why more ewo mo, and no be more oba na do mo.
1: Oh, na said nipa bi adie. So why invest hugely ewo wa mo? Unya oba papa kra ma wa wo. Pot. So why invest hugely ama wa wo ho a? Want to man try the pa ma wa wo ho a? Ehe pa no ba ko gira ko nya oba papa. Ehe.
0: Oh, me ye business person. Ebi ana me kaka. Ana me share ababa we or SS. Ana ye trimp na. 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Ana wo se wo invest o ban man ma na ko university.
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1: debi ebedru honum no ni taste best sa no matter how you see life we ya de kwa na u taste best sa as times sa u upgrade wo ho pod na first na e wo ss we choice of girls bia na no mudi agro na wo high school we girls bia na no mudi agro eni se se abet na radio so we ma mo ba wudi emu Many would think of me, Trawadier, but nay a dean, nay a dear grow SS, and maybe a mobile and chain, different from, say, yea, and a radio no so crown, no matter say a static baby, a freedom. They say, cry your choice in Moire, as a son,
0: to say, when you come and be cheerful, Manapel.
1: Oh, there, Benes, I don't say, what I say, Usher Muller said, I think I say, or confound that a ponano also Jamaica for girls, see, or would not see about first, see, or no more beer, you know. Cause
2: and
1: I'm
2: here and I said,
1: wow, what's the man I'm making? In the pot, and come on, me, didn't you say? If you have to say, what upgrade you? Unya or Sesso Boff, and I say, or Bow Philly and
0: Catholic. Okay, so in effect, you know, Ope saw bad door, and was so we ye be my home more, and I said, the obey a more ban, and the money door, and I obey a man.
1: Yama, Yama, Nessa to standard in ye. Ubena or bounce or drew standard na pepe pot. And now what you say, Oko impress you will be, and also Oko for jet track or bo will be, or ye ye ya, or be chowabo, because ne class no unruh be. A beggar cannot be chomp was, hey, massa, that ben I buy a brofo crown to minka, dear brofo ye be yemre. Nancy Crescent,
0: it's Ukra iPhone S mass, and I say, and toss him in team more by on any two.
1: Okay.
0: Akwana sem na
1: okay. Okay. What's Oki that say?
0: Ukra, ebia S mass.
1: Okay, X now for 17 more by. Okay.
0: Sadi no. 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
2: The NBA playoffs are underway, and now you can trade every game on Kaushi. 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San Antonio is currently trading at 19% to win it all, meaning a $100 trade pays out over $500 if they take the title. On Kaushi, you're trading against other people in a live market. No house, no odds makers. And as odds move, you can buy in or out anytime throughout the postseason. For a limited time, download the Kaushi app and use code PASS to get $10 when you trade $10. K-A-L-S-H-I. Kaushi. Trade on anything.
1: What if the book right at you charge no e do on senior man I'm love you
0: I'm
1: kiss you and me taste it
0: anyway, welcome to
1: yeah. Maybe come to say. Men can say for sick come well, but all they want no your world you say obe upgrade you so who be na yes obe can't say mu
0: okay it obe so say obe bia no a de obe ya ma no and Kwan and Bemana Dog.
1: Okay. I also hear that. Also, we are now set on standard.
0: Anyway, Ambassador Emwa Kwaba.
3: Yeah, Pop.
0: Nah, Yenu and Bema, I say media. Emwa Rem.
3: Pot, na Obia can I just made room in Kwamisho the Awabatra.
0: Because Okache, me say, Mammy M. Fat, send your money how?
3: Okay.
0: Entertainment.
3: Nempo, come on me a Kwaba.
0: Na se mo mi di ka mo akwa
3: ba. 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Jimmy phone ni read the message.
0: Na se wo TikTok live.
3: Na me say host no dey nani ayi me fra adwuma ni nti.
1: Na se nra wo je mic ka sa bi.
3: Na me chere say
1: entertainment ni.
0: Me le ma no kokochia. Me ma so na mu. Now back to Ghana Niger collaboration. Mo
1: crop crop too much.
0: Sem also oye gaga so obeka Ghana Niger collaboration.
1: Obetima ka do obetima ka. Eh na dey.
0: Can be Ghana Niger collaboration na na.
3: We dey eye obeka. Na na mpedu de na boy no. Amana ye amana ye.
1: Oh no, I'm a boy. Nigeria ni be.
3: Aye, oga now make we go now. Ali na bala bala ye. Eh amale.
1: Obicha na Nigeria ni bala bala ye. Oja pope.
3: Ah,
1: so omana jo, so omana jo.
4: Oman buad,
1: oman buad.
3: Bosi mi nyame kwama mambu. Oni Nigeria ni be.
4: Samu kazi odi agro.
3: So oga now.
0: Wow, this is great education.
3: Make we go now.
1: But I know in Nigeria, it's what Ghana has.
3: That's what I'm saying.
4: Not Ghana has.
3: Was in a damn for Ibo ni bin a man is animono. Na owaha. Obemana to be at us.
1: O man boa ju.
3: Mosemina me kwama mamboa ju. O man boa ju.
0: Oh, really?
3: Yeah. And
0: no, make I say there's a Nigerian. There's a Nigerian. A you on, but me name say. Oga now, it's true.
3: Yeah. T. Pot.
0: Hey,
3: professor.
0: Yeah, I was saying. Pache, you underrate you watch it.
3: And him dear, him three more. Because me win him dear.
4: Oh, it's a ball. Bro, where they get out?
0: Why is a ball, Sam?
3: Me feel it. Me feel offended.
0: As a. Essa make me say and
4: where am I man Mr. Pato
0: Essa make me my why say one more say you make a film learn to clap for others
3: Master,
0: no, this ever say more.
3: Port, Jana Kra or Benjana Nine or Sano Crew, Benjana Nine.
1: Port, Penia.
3: Young court issue, no, sir.
0: Yes.
3: I'm
0: running any research now.
3: Yeah.
0: I'm a sort of chess.
3: I'm running any research. No.
0: And your wife, Jane, say, oh, ye be your mobile and una or the bedo.
3: Yeah.
0: Bema, dear, oh, ye ma hono, and mobile door, seen the obey ama obano. I'm on force to say, but if it is about the Ashas, they are buying more banner money, dog. It's a quite a research, dear. More,
3: Port, whom, sir, a branded video in the machine was social media.
0: Okay.
3: Now, there were quite a messenger, a brofone, sir, anytime or moody social media for Fruby Abano. You can't say. Oh, sure.
1: Psychological.
3: Yeah, part. Ewo Juan, card, Ghana card, Shimua. Ibe who say, any pass messy, any quasi will too. Any pass messy, any quasi will come, what is important. Wouldn't say, any probably good social media. half abodam ubanu aso life na wo tufua. I am telling you say ube implement ba port
0: but say abrante na amfo ne
3: me answer ka me pesa me ka abrante na so ka me ka ni jam ba me chere say your marriage counselor bi o ha e ye broken heart ntin o dada ni marriage counselor onya marriage counselor ni kunu bi agya na ma na na oba tena ho a na se obi time ma because of ni ex obi time ma because of ni ex but port on the most serious note no
1: but anke be hwa dwuma anke bia anke dem ma se
3: ka mini TikTok
1: ka unni account
3: ah e no cre e no cre
1: because ka go ni account
3: dem ya o ka ba no
1: dem yo e be be hwa dwuma
3: pa ah yeah see e hack ka YouTube crank ma pam ne me come as someone, but pot on a more serious note. I bet you ask him now or canoe. A bewerk, a family being so enwerk, a bewerk, a family be enwerk. But the general a year met me, I can say, oh, far, a bet me a boy nipa ni be 80, so we in the 100 jinawa, a bet me a boy nipa be 80, and they say, don't think, sir, obe upgrade you be a bra one, cause I won't upgrade yourself. Makasa asemwe port na metaka se me moyo oba na wushia me na wo so pese oba mambe ye lawyer na me hu se stern na wo tonton ku ba port me ko do law ha me jao.
0: Hey,
3: I'm telling you the truth.
0: Oh, be man na oba.
3: Yes, yan kan no crunche dam fo en said them
0: that but according to the okay e bi say mema be man fa ho se obe fa oba wo fom any natina se bia headmaster
3: yeah.
0: No afo bi o ton toes and aso ton mo
3: okay.
0: Headmaster and aso bi our rise ya koso obetimi aware na ma ware na gina but oba anya drus ra head
3: say port unim say asem o kan me ma ne man nyina empese e beti ase port system no sesa
0: and oba wa ha no so ye begine perspective
3: port system no sesa ye nti ase ye hwe sem wo ye be ma na ba bia wote no wo upgrade obi. Now, so we upgrade yourself. Port, when him said, now why is our example be said, the more ye quay nimuno, ye meeting the pame brew. Port, Nipaki twer be menka say, Obiana, you ungrateful. Ben Nipaki twer be a bit imagino mona so say, and Nipana will find me flat teach him or none that's who are teach him, I may babble man so. Port, a any man kitchen kitty be, Titubina, Obi menka said, you may be new, or be semi a taxi driver, and I'm a fire girl and was who are quite nursing. Bra, Miss Rao. Oh, go shining nursing, no. But modern say, or be banner, now who's a bitch, our baby.
1: I am
3: telling you,
0: Nasabia,
3: your
0: nurse, maybe our way a taxi driver, but maybe I still now who is casino.
3: Unim say, one thing in life when they say, one thing in life when they say,
0: intellectual upgrade.
3: But Unim say, one thing in life when they say, I dear Bakua, eh, who pie, say, any pie junior you will me on, port your programming. Any padding, your programming. Obi owa ne nshe ni tiri mu dasana muntu no betu. But them mental nafu fo be boso 1 2 3 na adwen
1: baso. Atona adwen.
3: Woni say mam yetimi kura she o baby. Wo hwa do woni oba ne call nafu fo say bianke ye nan ye share na girl ni kofie. Na port wa ka ho asem. Na mula ka ho asem. Na wa isa ka ho asem a. Do na ni mitirim. But them mental be ka ho asem ni timi nya influence. And the man ya no muko school no be jaw mo boys no ya na nyo mo pe eyo
0: because obo ha oda so do be ma obo a no ma
3: yes
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0: okay.
3: Not because of so me ware me. Say sika no. Eya na me bu ni say ayera.
0: Charity.
3: Yes. Because with him. So what do we need to near me bre so a we disappointed. Me yen obi an she me boma mani ma dwen ma so da.
0: Say any o ye na e your do inti na dey. O ha o ya mo ba na.
3: Me do akran ka menye. Say your don ko a ka menye. Say me

0: The NBA playoffs are underway, and now you can trade every game on Kalshi. 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
1: Aba, bla Facebook ne so na yen nkomo na yen kwen ne mo ba wo de adwen kire ba ye behwe ne yakin ka ne kama so so e de ama wo Angel FM Kumasi 96.1 san so e na TikTok Angel FM Kumasi YouTube Angel FM 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Now, Menoka Kasegana man penny, I would do my dear Biasse, I was Switzerland, I include Geneva, and no high level health and global cooperation event, and no air cost with Geneva, Switzerland. Now, man penny John Dramani Mahama, 50 and running, adding 70 gamma a cassia so, ya can kind be the chow, a fana, pumadin, and I'll feel never be blamping for the cocotuga, I would do my dear Nassi. And I saw man penny, then some to Dano Chilim say, the Ababa Kaidia, a yes, we hear ye party through at the Maya Sub-Saharan Africa. Adesia, Omuum, Titru, and Ma, Mokwa, Wosso. I'm a paying John Dramani Mahama, adding some to the Chilim say. In Shababa, the Chilim say, and Rendi ya. Now, Obey Bibrima say, and Ma Mokwa, Wosso, a Brenya bringing an enum say. 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
2: It will focus on maternal health and bioinnovation. And our commitment is simple but aggressive. We will deliver bankable co-finance deals within 2 years. 24 months, not 24 years of communiques, not 24 validation workshops. We've asked the IFC, the AFD, and the African Exim Bank to join us in a post-summit retreat to anchor the first structured deal room before the UN General Assembly is held in September this year. We cannot afford a leisurely pace when 182,000 women in sub-Saharan Africa are going to die this year in childbirth. To those who think the Accra reset is a fleeting performance, we're digging in. Our coalition is backed by a presidential council from across Africa, Latin America, and Asia. Our guardian circle includes leaders like President Obasanjo, President Johnson Sirleaf, and Gro Harlem Brundtland. These are people who do not show up for pretty photo opportunities. They have proven track records of working for the advancement of our world. And furthermore, we'll lead by example. And as I said already, in Ghana's 2026 budget, we allocated 34 billion cedis. That's $3.4 billion to healthcare alone.
1: Oman Payne John Dramani Mahama Nansua and Otuan and Sam Suchiri Muse. Oba Baby Tisa Ghana Seya, Okwe Sirima Mentifidua. Said them paying four and a fee up on the moon paying four candy four. Then a danger, I'm not to say a twat to a genetic first say. A year a bibrima say upon the moon send back you know. I dare say, oh, call a cinnamon tiffy do a gun. I say, yeah, do my form of WhatsApp compounds. You move any in paying for me. Did you my own in a share name say? Sense him with the other danger and paying for cotton as Eddie. Eddie said, Papa goo a process on bebe. No, my idea, mom, titru and your mom walk. Sam yam yano. I'm a share name. I be seen there. 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
1: As we move into panel discussions this evening, I want one question to ring in this room. While we talk and plan here in Geneva, all the health workers in the CHIPS compounds in the northern region of Ghana want to know is when these reforms we talk about will make a difference in the healthcare outcomes of the communities they serve. They don't care about the nomenclature, global health architecture, and all the beautiful jargon we throw around. Blueprints and plans don't fit on their phone screens. All they care about is how vital supplies can reach them on time, whether they can safely transport a referred mother on a 3-hour journey to the nearest district hospital. And so let our meeting here in Geneva talk to these rural health workers through a partnership that involves African governments stepping up also to the plate. The Akan people of Ghana say there's nothing wrong with reaching back to fetch what you forgot. And that's the famous Sankofa bed. What we forgot is our agency. And so tonight we must reach back to the spirit of Bandung and march forward claiming our sovereignty. We're stretching forth our hands and claiming our destiny.
0: Ghana man pay ni John Dramani Muhammad adin se minyina tuja. 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you were tuning Nidia C, and Pippi Mabunona, or Machiomono, or Terasa and Yana Quan Sokra. 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
2: It is very ungovernable for them, and trust me when the NPP says we'll react because we are not a small political party. If for nothing at all, in the last election over 4 million people voted for us, and if you come to our database, we know we have numbers. And if this nonsense doesn't stop, we will weaponize our support base and we will make this country extremely ungovernable for them. We are sending this warning and caution to government that release Abronye. Otherwise, should anything happen to Abronye in custody, you will have us to contend with. And this constant harassment and intimidation of NPP people, if you people don't stop it, we'll make sure that we react in such a way that you will not be happy with us. You have a country to govern, and we are here to support you and give you the best of advice.
0: And now, Tiye, Salah Mustafa, na Uriye Pepepe, and Aye Jerry Ahmed Shaib, and also so Atua Su Esanse, and Amode Krat Atetintin, and Koma, Aye. The Dean of the Diplomatic Corps in Ghana, Mechire, Her Excellency Imani Owadil, Ono, Eya Ambassador of the Kingdom of Morocco, and Omedin Semi Commander Jerry Ahmed Shaib, Esusu Ekan Semsi.
3: We decided to show a lot of deference to the diplomatic community, so we decided to come with this respected number of men and women, not to come with any form of demonstration, not to trigger any form of problems, and that is why we have come here. As you heard my national organizer read to you, the general secretary of the party and the minority leader and the president in waiting, Dr. Mahmoud Bawumia, sent us to come and do this peaceful. Please, Your Excellency, we need action. First of all, the first action is to release Abronya DC. That we do not know. In fact, this court has not given us any daytime for him to reappear, for him to be released. This is how the abuse is ongoing, the onslaught. And this is a judge who has predetermined the matter before the matter is even dealt with. Your Excellency, the history of all heated to existing society is the history of class struggle. When this goes on for more than necessary time, we are not going to sit down and watch. If it is about killing us, I have told my family, and I'm sure a lot of people would, if you see that your father hasn't come home, understand. That is the kind of business we are in. That this government, headed by President John Dramani Mahama, does not understand that the criminal libel law was repealed, and that he's brought in the state that we call the culture of silence again. Somebody says, Dumso is back. You get the person arrested.
0: Ani awoti ye aye mlashe mo jone de ma we jagbawi osanso aye second deputy minority ship ewo aye mlashe mo jom Jerry Ahmed Saibina te se oden semi tuja ne se se impinfo ahwa mamu pa de ene ono na 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
4: Well, the only thing is that we need prayers. We're working hard on these three cases. This case of Exim Bank has been adjourned for a month for the prosecution to prepare the documents and discover them so that we can rely on the documents in the prosecution. So we are fine, except that prayers are necessary. The point is that if you are the first to go to court, I mean, the Bible says in the Proverbs, that when you go to court and give your case, you need to wait for the next person to give his case before a judgment can be pronounced. Yes, Proverbs 18:17. So this is the beginning of the odi partem rule that all parties must be heard. It is from Ecclesiastes. And we are confident that when our case is also heard, then the public will also have a sense of the direction of the two sides.
0: Anya oti ye aye lawyer and the appear could be not say. Yen yre kwe kuto gen me bon payan kache maun to mise de beya. Asama e was in dibiano impinfo bwe bekwa nafa na enko bane se obekwa kwedemina minu kasa idi. Eye in sama Division of the Office of the Attorney General at the court, May 15, 2026. Yeah, you know, in paying for to say, Nina and Nam Sikawans and someone which I say, a connected to Ghana Exim Bank, to Bernard and Tribu Siakun, Afri Thomas and Tribu Siakun, and Afri Wintumi Farms, a quadisica battery, which I say, retired seat in a swa, and summer was on a Sweni and secretary in Timpe Fogusua, 18 seminar, yes, so young fan pibo and fantai chairman. A year wound to me, she said, a bear, a seminal ever caught nafa into in painful as a radio nananomia sumua into mokomoko to be any more. Man for monoma bomb pine be a dear match and my wound to me. Young twan seminal so civil kitty and siban to my critia name. A year abrapojan she has yanni butu and you may I can kind seminal Marco Marco at the mound. Angel 96.1 Oba Facebook connection 79 Chan Hofred Fred was so and when Tikatu be no be soon country be say Angel Cassiano Aswari Gusua Yakenka Edeman ya twa and sem Neswa Quensen Fufrum. Menoka say and a year police rampuma see do. A year Christian Tete Yohunumichere, Inspector General of Police Assem, and a making, and our office yan and pin phobia ban in chain. A year mobile money advocacy group Ghana. 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
5: the entire Ghana police service the last policeman in the remotest part of this country I say thank you very much for the MOMAC group for this wonderful gesture. It is really surprising to us because we feel we are doing something small as our contribution to this country to ensure that the people of this country do enjoy peace and then everybody can go about his or her normal duties without any hindrance. This is our pledge. This is our intention to make sure that Ghana remains safe. And so what I would say is that I thank all my police personnel countrywide, those who are sacrificing day and night, the intelligence team, the operational teams, and then the men at various checkpoints will continue to rely on the support of the civilian public. They should continue to give us the information we need to enable us to deal ruthlessly with these criminal elements. We want to sound strong warning to the criminals, wherever they are, that will not give up in our endeavor to make sure that we protect Ghanaians in general. And so, for that matter, they should lay down their arms. They should stop committing crime because whatever they do, wherever they hide, in this our modern day of policing, they can run, but they cannot hide. All that we are saying is that to Ghanaians in general, if you are attacked by any criminal, whatever they want from you, just give it out to them. We don't want anybody to struggle with any criminal when the person confronts you anywhere. If it is your mobile phone he wants to take from you, let him take it. If it is your laptop he wants to take, let him take it. If it is your money he wants to take, life is more precious than these petty items.
0: 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And they say, among for media computers, on Mesa School, Naja Padian Fanco. Nasabosomoswako is car, 450 Ghana City, your command and say, I'll catch you in your jet. Now, one cousin, I don't quite know, and Kabeti made this edge, you may. Nasa discovered so in summer.

0: we speak, we have increased that amount to 450 Ghana cedis a month. We wrote a letter for them to be regularized. We wrote a letter to the Director General, to the Regional Directorate, for them to be regularized so that they will become regular workers of the school.
1: Do you know that you cannot sign an illegal agreement?
0: Yes. At the time, we actually needed these workers urgently.
2: Accountant, what was the minimum wage at the time the auditors came in?
3: If my memory sets me right, I think this was 19 cedis, 19 point something.
4: Per month?
3: Daily. Daily.
4: And per month was how much?
2: 490.5 Ghana cedis. And you were paying them 250. So calculate the difference.
3: Chairperson, 240.
2: So 240. 240 times the number of months that you had engaged them. You owe them that amount of money.
3: Currently, it's 21.97.
2: So 21 times. Is it? How do we do it? 20 working days or 21 working days?
3: 27. Chairperson, I think it's around 580 thereabout.
2: 580. So you owe them the difference of 240 over the duration that they worked for the school. And then the new difference from 2026 or 2025 to date. You owe them that difference. And we will pursue you to make sure you give it to them because they have worked for it.
5: Wey, I had the course when our public accounts committee in Asia, and it's in painful as I say, school and no munko to yes, can if I made you my form, yes, I do my dinin. Now, add day, ubi papa be ye, dumapa, beda, a bosso. Nigeria, the few artists can acquire one at Bosomesu Kutianakasi, 250 Ghana cedis. How? 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
6: This is one of the distribution centers we've identified. We have seen some of the mattresses that we seized from the manufacturing side. When we came, they only show us one, that is one, but we've decided to go down, and this is what we have found. The mattresses are here. And per our law, Section 44, we have the power to enter any premises upon reasonable grounds. If we suspect that you are doing something illegal, manufacturing or process anything under Section 44, we have the power to enter. We're not doing anything illegal. It is within GSA Act 1078. So it is not only the mattresses. We also have issues with electrical bulbs. We sample about 15 electrical bulbs. All of them have failed. I hold in my hand, as you can see, Ghana Standard Authority. It is not me. This is from our lab. Now, the test that we conducted, we have what we call luminous flux. The standard is that luminous flux is the minimum is 360 lumens. Luminous flux is measured in lumens. The luminous flux talks about the brightness of the bulb. So when you buy a bulb, maybe you have

0: to buy LED bulb, they are saying it's 15 watts. It's supposed to buy to a certain luminous. But what we have sampled, this is 15 watts. The minimum per the standard is 360. Theirs is 51. This is low, below the average.
1: Any other year, a Ura Clement, Kubatin, a real manans one or Timmy say. In paying for the Nemagua Quam or more say, or more Monsabacom when you are to say, why are dear and Famla Quamu, or ya dear Baba Kugana for dear, Yatua and Melania do Quakudina, no to say, eh, beer, Sam Melanu dear, I dare say Betty Majuska, and I say, be crampo Bacqua de Fiasse, not the Dumadin, the Abois, and my gunner's wetum pong, no Mugusias Adena, and also Berre, and my full from dear Chiramoba, one person by my dear Yinano, a bay, you said a bear emfa or Halbia emfama.
0: Come to our office. We'll sit down with them. We'll discuss. As I've always said, Ghana Standard Authority, we develop and promote standards. So we can have a technical committee that will develop standards and make sure that when we have issues with labeling, we'll coach them how to label their products. They cannot label their, yes, you can put in Chinese, but let English also be part of it so that when you and I are buying the products, I can't speak Chinese. I can't read Chinese. At least I'll have the English version. Then I understand what I'm buying. You have come to buy 15 watts. And the luminous flash, the minimum is 360. Theirs is 51. Why? So here is not, Ghana is not a dumping ground. It's not dumping ground for substandard products. As far as we are concerned, we are for trade. We are for fair trade. But where we have issues with substandard products, we have to move in and make sure that the right thing is done.
1: And now it's Ura Clement, Kubati, and I tell say, Ghana Standard Authority for Gusua, Dio Mujuma, said a bayer beboa, ama, or mama by Kruma say, or moya, dear mother substandard materials, no, add the year and Yamama Ghana for no, Ninian also susbetier, Nagana for so, Enya and Yama Papa, at the Dio Mujuma. Yet one seven sooner quen, and I may catch us, eh? Any other product Gusu, Biasu, I may catch us a quenaco pibineto, new engine cream and soap, naba, Fabi Estras and Fabi Gali. 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Copem same paying for Baba Bontea Becassa. 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
2: Supervising high court. Supervising high court judge on a check cases for the man we need to defend. In as much member we need to I tell some of my ass. I don't deal in that life. You know my lifestyle. I call not a man who I a man who I not just say I don't tell the man I need to share that.
1: And now see ye aye nana lawyer nana Obribua here no. And I didn't say to Jarrah Chilima Quan Cra, a fast woman to insemin, I said, and I wanted to say. A year, dear, I send the chat to a chromo by Bedino, a year a temple for Pina or Tia Seven Sono, anyhow, and Winty and the Oretra Seven Sono, I say, a dear same pin for a say. 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
1: 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Yep, one and so ye. 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
2: emo so awa hinfie no hwe animo adum krobata ne miensa agya magi were nche ho post office hwe animo ene nsu ase ebe agya mpemhene ahinfie ho abropon so awa county hospital opposite wa
1: praying 0244458542 and answer 0536545997. 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
6: 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most of all your prayers in making our day a memorable one. 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

0: Life our angel 96.1. Yes, live commentary and I had a by Chelsea a ball at the tia a Tottenham. Champion and so our say from Stamboy Junior. The soon top of our story about if you tell me. Now I also a doctor and enemy. 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They don't send me at the airbrem when they enemy. Angel 96. Point one champion nani
1: Starboy
0: Nampa chongo ya de
1: ya mbuko
0: yes boom of ensone city
1: yes
0: ubian timi
1: ubian shebi ya bo 32 minutes
0: se city bo draw
1: asna
0: jelegin
1: and as a boom of
0: enso sha
1: esha asna je
0: yes
1: city esha
0: there's a cup final game final
1: last day no city bebo Aston Villa
0: yes
1: na Arsenal so ako so is back
0: yeah on Crystal Palace e jene fana
1: no e fana di Arsenal for your bomb pies and kenenka anya ta
0: yes e jeta di anemse
1: Vitality Stadium nanka omunje leg ni kwa nanka last game kwa ka be ceremony game era ma omunje
0: Arsenal yeah
1: but they hu ba ko ni se on se bomb for no e de ka bia na there was a cross e shi mu se Antoine Semenyo omutu e skadi ama bomb of
0: So, okay.
1: Omoje Kalibor Cup, Mutu is Kadima, Bomb of.
0: And near Man City for?
1: Yes, Omoje Fake Cup, no. Omutu is Kama, Bomb of Team, no. What I say?
0: Yeah.
1: Omoje Legina, Ometu at £10 million, at a Matim Efeno, Bomb of. So, Minim, some go Mohoma, City for show mo, and a more chance, eh? Ometu is about Champions League.
0: Okay.
1: But Champions League, no bar, and my mileage.
0: Yeah.
1: You press it to me, Tommy Ye. Usanye ska from the Champions League. Ti mi nim di ombe ye. Se ome triyamo omu anasa ombe bono. Eni kanswa.
0: Okay.
1: Di besi akwa beshe. Ana Crystal Palace so. Omu ne Arsenal game because last game no. Se Arsenal jen leg na. Ome tuya ska edia ma Crystal Palace with easy.
0: And very cheesy.
1: Yes. So.
0: It is obia one di u.
1: What I say. So Palace. Esha Arsenal. Na Arsenal jen leg na. It means says cano e be hwere mo ba se palace Arsenal ko show mo je leg na o metu eskama Crystal Palace for
0: oh okay
1: and o mo saw o game be bo any Europa conference league final
0: yeah.
1: Right aha te bia me rest some key players ni bi so e do so ba chana so
0: yes
1: I don't go games all.
0: Yeah, I don't go tournament
1: ko bia o chana
0: is in the last one 16
1: last
0: games
1: last one of 16 games you know about 50 minutes bia ka fridge mi
0: yeah e yi match no
1: pechi
0: Yeah, I'm going to
1: phone. And a tablet phone.
0: Okay.
1: 15 minutes.
0: Yeah.
1: Into what China? A baby car clear the first 15 minutes. Nephew.
0: Nephew, okay.
1: Now, you'll be on Shabby and Kanwa. You'll go penalties.
0: Penalties, yeah.
1: And send out two games in our canoe. You were Bushang and a Kronum Abu here.
0: Tough, my local game.
1: Tough game.
0: Yeah.
1: And a Sao Akom and Abu Abu Kessi.
0: And it's a tough game.
1: It's a tough game. To China, you were 2.5 matches.
0: Oh, okay.
1: Oh, Kukwas Park and so.
0: Oh, okay.
1: Into a Bia
0: Emla Park.
1: Emla Park and so.
0: Bia Emla Park.
1: Nah, you can enjoy the best of football. A Bia Dream Wise Ship.
0: Aye.
1: Adam Kwame Fono. I'm qualified. And a bye.
0: Yeah.
1: Nyezi.
0: Yeah.
1: On Papa.
0: Mobile Pa.
1: Where Kwan is so far, I call Munkwa. No, Bushan Womb.
0: Yeah, a Sophia de Ofim.
1: Bushan. A Sophia de Ofim. So Bushan Bebo. Ochina.
0: Ti adan kwa me do onwo nwuse onde.
1: Onwo nanim.
0: Okọ.
1: Onwo nanim na ehude wi a. Normal.
0: Obi Amla Park.
1: Yes, o chiro Obi Amla Park. But on say game ni basso. Tough game ni basso.
0: Yes.
1: But on say e yan invite you.
0: Yeah, invite Kasiye
1: Papa. Invite Kasiye Papa. Na. Your boss e fin Genesis.
0: Yeah, Genesis.
1: Genesis.
0: Genesis.
1: Awo Manso Adubia.
0: Adubia.
1: On say oye Ogoropa.
0: Senior man Takun Kasiye Papa.
1: Na on e Kasidi 99.
0: Yeah.
1: Na omu bi guest house ano o ma so do bia
0: yes
1: na efe pa
0: efe efe
1: yam fenu nyam
0: emetachiri
1: emetachiri
0: o so me wo wanna call ne bai
1: okay.
0: No sister I'm so bossu no so so dem judio unti woni nani
1: yes
0: a special invite as amuba
1: invite
0: dem so ma so do bia so dem me ma wo da
1: okay unko da
0: unko da nani
1: okay
0: it o kind me ni je
1: fantastic
0: Joseph Ogorode etimi ya ekone kujam.
1: Enti Genesis.
0: Yes.
1: Ene Cassis 99.
0: Yes.
1: Oh Mansodo bia. Yeah. Boamor guest house.
0: Fantastic.
1: Buamel guest house.
0: Nefeno.
1: Efe pa. Efe papa. Buamel guest house. Oh man, so debia.
0: Yes.
1: Debia no.
0: Ano besi papa.
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1: Na aye kama tu. Mo man so debia o nina.
0: Yeah.
1: Mo hia nim.
0: Mo hia nim.
1: Mo mna nenyeka kama.
0: Yes.
1: Imi ano nenyeka kama pa. Because e basa e yeba areas ya.
0: Yeah. Ubenye be biada.
1: Sanity.
0: Good year,
1: two points.
0: I have affordable prices. So,
1: Massa,
0: Sadek, a virus, but said,
1: Yenina, na your boss, Genesis,
0: yes,
1: on a Cassid
0: 99,
1: yes, yes, yes, yes, one more guest house.
0: Hi,
1: could be a
0: yeah, by a
1: bar,
0: a
1: bar, a bar, a bar, a
0: champion, and you owe me that as a passenger. And Timansu and Dubia, we are coming like a kai. It is an and also a C at ye. Na nani menko unim se me boss Mr. Bernard Kodia.
1: Okay.
0: Nyamiya Duma omo ye hip hop party pa udi roya ute. Na ose me mfa omlebi.
1: Okay.
0: Yeah.
1: Okay.
0: 23rd May.
1: Wow.
0: Ana sa ute and I ye can say sa party ni baso.
1: E baso.
0: DJ Obolo Bass. Any DJ Jedison. Woman be jam machines in a chinti. Yes, was semi no man a mea duma. Eda 23rd May. Yes, 9 p.m. she Ratty and of a life and on we sa program no.
1: Okay.
0: Eti and your program ketwakra. 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Eti Udi Roya. 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Bernard Kubia. We were walk with Jim. Aye. And another. 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
1: Yeah.
0: Yes, tafu 3 months wana. It is an and also etienani. Eti netieno no. 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And the basic guy, over there, star, me, Jim, to invite another Amamani Days Rukra. I have big birthday party. And a basu, Din Royal, the biggest royal hotel. It is an and also a CATA. And so I want to be a fanani.
1: Yes, sir. Oh, TV is so.
0: Oh, yes.
1: Oh, Casana, them.
0: Bomb of Fasherman City.
1: Yes, so much city box this year. Oh, Kasana
0: Junior Kloppy.
1: Yes, yes. The Basse Diana Asna the Gunners.
0: Hey,
1: Omoje Leginanessa. The Basse in Quadia Ness Asna for Edge Leginan and the Sa. Na star, sir, game in the best at all.
0: Oh, yes.
1: Yes, now on, sir. Buamo guest house in the Becono. 31st May. This
0: okay.
1: Month ending, yeah.
0: Yes, I will.
1: 31st May.
0: Yeah.
1: In Tiensian, so now.
0: Yeah.
1: Ubiya. Where if you guys make my credit natural. 31st.
0: 31st.
1: And I'm going to be coming to you.
0: This is Sunday.
1: It's Sunday.
0: Your boat champions are fine and we are there.
1: Yeah.
0: Okay, Marty Senior. Two brigade, or more captain. Nani transmami. Two brigade captain. PK. Ye defendant.
1: Yeah.
0: And then our da.
1: We brutal.
0: Yes. Two hard brigade guy. Soldiers for new team. On an abode you know.
1: A hard
0: your
1: guy.
0: Friend PK Astown okay. Yakoda. And then our da.
1: Fantastic.
0: Tieman happy birthday Nyanko Bon Shirano. Now on Yana Kese. Namiya do mamse Friday no mobo kora finance. Ninya decision if you pen for more. TBT in your bana. Two brigade. Soldiers for in your happy birthday wife. Omunyina so ma happy birthday. Yes, piwanum and a perunum and reperunum. Be a show birthday in TPK. Nyankupo shopa kokoso ana butubawe ashtoni akoda. Tenani, bibia nuodi ayankwa na.
1: Get them.
0: Okay. But I come here 2 minutes.
1: Okay.
0: Game no. Mami analysis in for Chelsea. On the Champions League, me out.
1: Yeah.
0: Tottenham beat me and come. And I will be cool.
1: Yes. Also, the way I acquire no star. Tottenham here, just a draw. Now, waka Premier League in him. Because based on the league table, our England. Now, Western United and Tottenham or Spurs, one of them, and a Belgium, Akoka teams, a Burnley and Wolves, our Premier League in him. So, what's check here? Now, Western United, our 36 points. I can't game back up on the ball. Tottenham, our 38 points. I can't do 2 matches. And a point gap between Tottenham or Spurs and West Ham, no? Sir, 2 points. By the 10 years, Sir Tottenham or Spurs, about draw and now, Waka league him. Reason being that, one game now can only lose that game. Now, so West Ham crasher, Omu in Abbe tie with 39 points, oh, Premier League him. And I debak when they say, Omu in Abbe tie no. In the Premier League, you had a ghost and a Yajuma. And in that, ghost now, Tottenham are conceded so far, I had 9 goals. Western United, our 22 goals were conceded. So they are trying to say, as a Tottenham Spurs, I conceded more than 10 goals. Our 2 games now, I can, and Sunday Bia, leg, no, with me, I lose leg, no, and my team and the Dean, and then Western United say, on the colleague name. So based on permutation, I believe sir, a Tottenham Spurs coach in the shape of coach Efeno, Roberto Di Zerbi, former Brighton manager, former Olympic Marseille coach, and a or coach Tottenham no, or the destiny Ekonankasa, or chance of betting me avoid relegation. We saw 2 games in our canoe, obey my survival. Now hoping any team no, a bet my car, I defend the Premier League name. Now, in the Premier League, you know, okay, game now, I could see now. Team I found Bournemouth and Man City game now, course, no. In this, City 4 year win just to push the leg to the last day our Premier League in him. Because the last day, no, our Premier League in him, catcher say, inside game now, I course, no, in the Premier League, Chelsea, there. Says the way I have Bisma. Start up with your course in Nano. Almost says, you know, I have Bisma. And not check here. They know. Say no more course, no. Says in the best start, no. The woman can't say more kakoye before the season, no. Nyan or more yen so far, oh, Premier League name. The woman can't say more season way. Chelsea, eh, Jay, dear friend, no. I mean, FIFA Club World Cup. I had a fan belief, say. Performance ya or more a show or more a dinner dino. Hope he say on bet me up performing yet this season in the Premier League because of one they did war on the FIFA Club World Cup. Hope he say on bet my twice a modern bonus so no more competitive very well in this particular season at El Cosui. But just season in Yano and Kuya Momitim no on my club World Cup in the year now. Omo the ninth in the Premier League. In the Premier League, you know, what it means, you say, per the table currently, Chelsea are out from Europe. Omo to me, I'm maintaining our either Conference League, any Europa League, yeah. At this Chelsea forum, I'm making sure, say, Omo to me, I win the 2 games in our canal in the Premier League. So, Chelsea destiny, so bet me, I run not next season. What me about either Europa League or Conference League, you know? And they say, about only 2 games now, can no survival in the Premier League. Tottenham, so 2 games now, or one, oh, here just 1 point to survive. Oh, not just a point here. Waka league in him. So, sir, a game back one. Difficult game for both sides, you know? Obia destiny, a Kronan Kasa. Because Chelsea, and your 2 wins, you know? No, making sure, say, Oba qualify Europe. New coach Aba, Xabi Alonso. Xabi Alonso, Ewo Leverkusen, O make a very good statement on Leverkusen. So we call unbeaten the whole season. And in that, the whole of the season in being it Europa League, you know, any all caps on mobile in Yano, or check here. Oman Lusu game. Just the fans, no Mulusu, yeah, Edema, Atlanta Bergamo, and the Europa League fans. So, Omunya, a very good season. Madrid, no man kweye, because of egos, and their course of Madrid team, him. Back to Premier League, him, our Chelsea. Was she a kind, our league, him, da. As a player, our Liverpool Football Club. Now, about Chelsea as a manager. Yeah, our best Yaya Juma, our Chelsea. The new era of Chelsea will begin next season. Alonso, so in that Europa League bar, a bit more bueno. And I say, Chelsea 4 and call out from Europe. Now, any a fresh season for the manager. Sir, Ubu Samia, a game back one. Both teams, you know, and had this game badly. Being it Chelsea or Tottenham Hotspur. Baku Pese will qualify for Europe next season. Baku Pese or survival in the Premier League. For me, a game be a more thing. But statistically, in recent times, Tottenham entered dominating year against Chelsea. Sorry, Chelsea entered dominating games against Tottenham in recent times. In terms of meetings, games were bought in recent times. Tottenham for them, Chelsea first entered the special year. Pa. So, I'm going to tell you, I mean, Europa League in Ma. So, it means in terms of meeting there, I don't expect from what they from Kakra. But I believe, say, since we'll be a and him the task ahead, you know, sir, a bad gamer intense in the course of the because we'll be up to say next season, you know, or end the year last season and Kaspers Ayari, or maybe 17th or league in him and Omoji Europa League now. Now, this season, said the Bissiako, can they survive in the Premier League? And I did that because just the way the hair and you got it. You got to ask me now,
0: Martin. I'm a boy, Juma, papa. Yeah, champion on TikTok. I'm a bit me. I'm gonna be so I think I find none in a papa giving him a fantastic one. I'm Chelsea and so in Chevy above Miss Ma and 9 10 years. Yes, Tottenham so and Chevina. Chelsea and some blue and white Jason. Woman white and this one Jason Amanom Dina Tottenham. Woman say yellow. What I said, he woman Jason Fepa. Man City 0 bomb of 1. Now, intention so go chance for my goalkeeper, best chances and a damn just a champion for Fona. Abrante so high to Moses Casado Copama and so Fernandez Padrona to Liam Dilla. Woman has Tatu Quatoriama, Anthony Kinski, Pedro Poro, Destiny Doggy, Mickey Van Diven, Kevin Danso, Jean Pahia, Rodrigo Entako, Kono Kalaga, Rich Alexson, Kondel Koromwani, Anna Matistel, Omo, Anna Stati Gemre, Nanumre, Adama Tota Bobokoro, Womo, and a black, and a bruby, and a design with Jason Amanomudi. One coming to position, Tottenham Bo, and a free Benkunso, Kwanifasuna for Chelsea. I'm on the free Benku so many faso. Sir, are you Kumasia? Chelsea, I'm on the free Mokuma Kaskwa. I'm free Tottenham on the free Skodaba Mokum. Government Star Boy Junior Nani Ewa. Live on TikTok, Junior Star Boy. Such an essence here. You're two German of free. Champion Nani on TikTok now. Bono Ababe DH, Bolkita Kevin Danso, Danso Pia Bonabonato, Wajabon Bonakakuma, Abrantemiki Van Divin, Divino Contraman Tony Kinski, Nokinski, and Doma Bayer Pabikosueno, and London Derby Game, Wajabon de Rum Chosa Famo, Bono Ababe di Abrante Matistel, Gono Contrabono, Loma Loving Jesse, Wasakinama Castle Joe Haito, Wajabonato, Adama Padron Manato, Nato to Copama Surafri. What you for Adama Abrante Copama? Jesse no Matena de Machosi. 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Abrante Copama. And I'm planting a day at his show. Pahia at the Canonetti Crati. 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Born up to the Tia Tottenham. In Jordan, he says, Pontuasini. Jesse, can I see my son Cosima and watching them? Chelsea, Shabby, Tottenham, and Shabby. Makuku, Guatabana, the Mablantan, so and so and so. Abrante Pedro Poro, Ibona, the 20th row. Red to I am Jordan Tissot Pontuano TikTok. No, I am junior star boy NFA champion. Nani out TikTok Monsete Nafe Monsha Gemno Gemno Commentum and Dem Bruta. The BISSSSSSSSSSSSSSSSSSSSSSSSSSSSSSSSSSSSSSSSSSSSSSSSSSSSSSSSSSSSSSSSSSSSSSSSSSSSSSSSSSSSSSSSSSSSSSSSSSSSSSSSSSSSSSSSSSSSSSSSSSSSSSSSSSSSSSSSSSSSSSSSSSSSSSSSSSSSSSSSSSSSSSSSSSSSSSSSSSSSSSSSSSSSSSSSSSSSSSSSSSSSSSSSSSSSSSSSSSSSSSSSSSSSSSSSSSSSSSSSSSSSSSSSSSSSSSSSSSSSSSSSSSSSSSSSSSSSSSSSSSSSSSSSSSSSSSSSSSSSSSSSSSSSSSSSSSSSSSSSSSSSSSSSSSSSSSSSSSSSSSSSSSSSSSSSSSSSSSSSSSSSSSSSSSSSSSSSSSSSSSS only put to myself coach. Go on a coach's pass. Go on, Pesa, I'm escaping from relegation. Go on, I'm Pibruta. Now, you must see my watching time. Go keep on Tony Kiski. Go to Bonnie Desimo. Richard Lissidi Androti. Naso Fasil Fofana. Go in Bonama Makuku. Kuka Pier Bonato. Bonense. Bonabene Makuku. Warama Enzo. Enzo. Naso Rabi Ponya Truerman de Chelsea. Fifth of 15 of Rante Makuku. Go to the man Liam Dillard. De la Prince Rabi Mosa Kavin Tasso. Daso Ivanama Prado Polo. Polo Pier Bonada Pem Enzo. And Pona Chelsea Truina. Jeto Adiati Atibari Day. And the Chelsea, where's the more first time boy? Chelsea on the way. Joseph Tati, and a team message, you know, Amba. Now you're 20, man, and so the man, you're for Paro Paro. Sporting Jesse, number 23. Guano Mama, two defensive trainer. FIFA law 15. Now to the Chelsea, Paro Paro. What to Bonada Cormento? What about my Blanton D? And so the Mickey Van Devil, Divina Contra Bonacate. What about a Kakuma Ranta Corabuani? Money to Bonacate. Now, Arabana Kakuma Brantia. Go for what you got to Corakaraga to Mickey Van Devil. Now, Capito Piavono, Destiny Utogi. We don't go for Bonama Cavendam. So that's what Pierre Mabrantia, Destiny, Guantamo, Coromuan Batimacona, what about Destiny, Destiny, Destiny, Destiny, Destiny, Opia Piabono, Nasu Chelsea, Guma Ibana Piana, Jean Paya, Guantanamo Saramaranto, Coromone, Coromona Timoro, now Coromone, Coromone, Coromone, Guana Contubano now, Opia Piabono, the second Asima and Kuntamie, Chelsea Sabitorium Sebi, Chelsea Sabitorium Sebi. Gabon Moise Emuante Martin Tojo Stamford Bridge. Now, Piabanama, Pedro Poro, Poro Piabono, Pedro Poro. Now, what about Tim Bonada? We say, I'm my first person need to win this game. We should say, wow, we do all another message in our messages in a buyer. I talk junior star boy, our TikTok, I'm a king. I talk champion, and your TikTok, I'm a king. Already on the biggest award winning sports show in June 96.1. Now, Bono Babedi, Sean Payo, with Jamon Bonatura Kakamani player. Now, we play Piabano Parikita, Koro Karaga, Karaka Piabana, Abdan Toronto. Now, Karagani, with Jamon Toporo, Poro, Poro. Goalkeeper messages, what to say, Destiny, Nasurabi, Bonnie Konaki, Kabaria Chelsea, Robert Sanchez, Mama Kai, Peter Tech, Adiana Sanitino, hi, Benji, champion star boy, so loud and clear and fancy, Sevilla, Chonsu win, Fala, what a chance, Martin Stanaso. Goalkeeper Pumae, Bona Timmy Antoinette. Tottenham Shabby Chelsea Shabby. Tottenham Shabby Chelsea Sue Shabby. Jabo Sima and Duba Kukosima to be an untamo first half. Bono Aya, corner kick. Poro Poro. Nasurabi, Bonin Sayo, a chance. Robert Sanchez. Robert Sanchez, a crumb. We say good evening, Stamford Junior. You do all more fire from Crow from Colombia. Nani Crow from Colombia, Compliment Gala, Muda from Aquamutimity City, Jeffrey Amasuzurum. Iti Compliment Gala, Colombia, Mahu message no Compliment Gala, one aya on one boss for the poor Filippo Inzaghi, and of aya Kurum Baba Mando, and aya Rooney Room and a boys in Indiana. I'm sir. When Asko Pinumi and Chechamo comes to Sandro, messages in a barn about say Junior Classico, I say you are live at Sprinter's Road. More fast about Junior, my boy. And I did it by Yaraka Joseph say, more fair from Gosso. We are watching, we are listening to comment joke at the Twitchman and Sodamamo, Saint Waters and say, what? Stabo Junior, more fair, Oscar, say Chelsea too. There to Sodamamo, messages in the room. And I can Karamamo Junior Star Boy on TikTok, champion and on TikTok, and don't send Pontois now. And yes, the choir was my Dumi and Utami, now Chelsea Sebi, Toriam Sebi, Bonabedi Antonio Kiski, Wajabon Bonachemo. Now, should I be a more powerful, intelligent, educative, a comprehensive comment and anime? But be aja, Messi, I was one to Tom Nantana Tensea, Nagana Nina Tati. PTA, Bono Babedi Abrante, Ede, Destiny Tokin Amam, Miki Van Devin, now Devin of Contubana Bonaco, what a Bona Kakuma, Matista to Rodin Gomenta Kokoma, now the Bona Mabrante, Miki Van Devin, Liverpool Apeno, what a Bona Kama Kevin Tanso, Tansurama Pedro Polo, Polo Pia Bonato, Bona Babedi. 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Lovely say, Bantoni Kiski, Wesia Fano, Nami, Kabna, Morrison, Morino. Oh, RFM was saying more fire. Give it to them. And on the Sodeba, Varus is what you are. Bonnie Moshe. Women United teachers from Tomu or Muan or Mu. Bonnie Moshe, Yapa. Bonnie Moshe. Monsa Abdul Khalid Kadel. Or the Finani page as a fire star. Yet to Jerry among best media winning a channel, Bonobedienzo, Nasiria, Pia de Mobio.

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0: Branda batuani re Santos. 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Taru 4 minutes to one, totem zero. Now on a paper monaco, Panamabede, and so, Frontiers, and so, what dear day. Now a German Mamma ten ten to a high two, Nitro Pierre Bonacate, Guadamanaca Cabrantia. The day at a copoma now to Enzo, Enzo to copoma, Poma to Andre Santos, Nanzo Santo to Poma, Poma, Siu, Debbie, Destino Udogi, Great Border Tempsuo, Warikova first, Nantoriam, Woman Bonaco, Jose, Woman Stompuan Time, Napoleon Sabanabadi Enzo, Delab, Liam Delab, Nasu, great different, Sully intercepts from Abrante Caventazo, we say Isaac Katima and Kruma. Was a hito he do a star boy. I don't know so then they abana and a kunsuka do chrome. I say my boss fantastic and star bomb of fire and a kunsuka do chrome. What also at ten and ten by now. Yatuoso Adamamo to Badoso. Yatuoso Oboro Motors. Oh. Director, my message is in a bummer. No BMA comment in OTA. One in a bush in the Dakotom. I know I'm a Mitania Panaponese. I'm a Jabrantente. I don't run to Kuraman and Nasuda Vitesse de Bonate. Napona Babito Simrantero. Nasuesto Chopaya. Guatibano Control. Guatamo Adruko. 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Natose. 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Martin Stabo. What off of him? Goba Bonnie de Fabium. 36 minutes. Bosu, I need bomb of Man City update. Lebato, 65 minutes. Bomb of 1. Man City 0. Junior. NSL Goro. African Cup of Nations under 17. Cameroon 1. DR Congo 0. Omapong. Ivory Coast 2. Uganda 2. Omapong. Morocco 2, Egypt 0, first half. Tunisia 0, Ethiopia 0, first half. Anafe Premier League, Bournemouth 1, Man City 0, Chelsea 1, Tottenham 1. But Chelsea, they about 30, 7 minutes, they got 38 minutes. And a City, they know, I 65 minutes. City lose a better, Arsenal. Nana Scott is a good event. And Nana Scott, watch you live from Aya. Some problem, more heat. Some violence, a good of Bosu, Junior Classico, Roman in a damn life. A junior stamp on TikTok, champion on TikTok, and best media. Now, commentator tonight, I am Lord Osu from Paul. Come, Mr. Paul Junior, as Sports Commander 1 General Start Time. Now, this is into 96.1. Now, Bonababa de Kevin Tanso, Tanso Pepe Bonamama Kevin Tivin. Now, Miki Van Tivin, yes, Emma Munsa Semfa, World Cup sponsors and Robico, World Cup, Procumentive, and Ufiano, Ebet Joe Pianza, Munsa Semma.

0: I must sponsor. Yes, because I can't less than 1 month. Now, okay, I must start on the 11th June. Now, Matista, when Jabana Banaka, Chabana Kakwa, making fun TV not to Covington. So, now, Tansunye, now, Terry, I above 38 minutes, now, Echo 39 minutes. I can't 7 more minutes to go. Now, first of all, Banavia, what be a Madame Matista? So, Josa Champo, not to Ito, Napona Babbitt, Josa Champo, one of eternity, and so the Tessinu Toki, Josa Suritalese, Joita Benefetto, Naponese, Bona Babbitt, Totamantano, Womatibana Surafa Tibibi, Rafina Tibibi, Wanabo Abedi, Quadaso, Nani Message Aba, Honorable Abedi, was a champion star boy, throw for acts, Tony Am on the way. Adum Ensha Williams of Amstead. Honorable, I am very curious. Honorable, I say, be ambos, good evening, boss. I don't know, so I didn't know, Janapa. They are 20 minutes, so they are my life. In Jordan, this is Pontuana Fidicacy. So now we done 39 minutes, 6 moments to go. And in the fourth, I feel better. So, Minukas, Tottenham, and down by long goal. Now, supporters are by a pa. Adum Enye, Omu Bope, so. Miko Nani Wanama Jenny Genua impression our first half. Now is Amrantewa Nkomenta Kotu. Amrante Pedro Poro. Now Sorobana Kota Enzo. Enzo. 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Kopama. Kopama. Tree. 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Now still Kopama 2. Amrante Nidemasi Casado. Now Jamnama Amrante. Niti Enzo de Andir Santos. Now to Makuku. Kukudema Andir Santos. Santos of Pia Bonato. Now Jamnama Amrante Joito. I told about Mamasi Sasa Kurozo Casado. Now Jamnama. So, Bonabin first for Fona, Portu Josa Champo, I jump to Copoma, Nanco Poma, Nanco Poma, Poma de Bonabache, one of Mamasi Casero Mento, now Pepe Bono, Naso, one of Pepe Bono, Bonabin to Ohio, number 21 Jesse, Guatabona Tatamsura Quache, now Abrantani, and a Copoma, Guatabona Control, Nasajano Yairante, now Tottenham, Gomu Pepia, Bonabin, what to comment and go to Konokaraka, Potumiki Van Tevin, now. 40 minutes in here. 40 minutes in here, Abusia. I can 5 minutes. Pa. Nasser Robert Sanchez. Nani. Yabo, 40 minutes. Still Chelsea 1. Tottenham 0. Boom of 1. Man City 0.
1: Yes, star. I gave me the. I almost a balanced game. On the Chelsea National 1 video. I hope play now. Kasa. Baku, Sana Baku. So, Chelsea domination. A little bit of and space. In terms of domination, but one thing is a space air disappointing. Oh, the final turn. A rare chance of the money, Muenya, Air Bosiano, Tom, Sena, in a team of Oko obligation. I mean, if you have some seriousness on a part of the space, attacking especially, but how more book game, no, it seems as if it be number one, because it may have some intensity here, it attack Reggie Boa, a mama Kukuela, or much Shomaka Kraud, but it seems Chelsea center back, you know, virtually and then a more holiday. We challenge some more entry, any channel, and we are them. So I believe, sir, if Spurs want to survive, they know what to do. And a moment performance, you know, and show our game. You know. But with some idea, so far, so good. I have a balanced game, even though Chelsea and Ashe Bako here. But possession wise, will be answer, will be so intense possession every game, you know. And a chance every Mukura and start. And you're almost the same.
0: Yeah.
1: So I play a balanced game and you're with yourself. You need to become a power.
0: Right. Champion and in our Tenecano. Mose Rabla Tenity and Liam Della Patofom. Kwame Ajui says Tabo Junior Nani Fire. In June 96.1. Live on TikTok. Champion and on TikTok. Junior Stabo on TikTok now. Jumadeni alive. Jumadeni alive. We say, I could have been from Fatao. Our Coco Bin Sauce Winter Ghost. I'm from Prasso Station Boys. Kwame Ajiri. Prasso ya Checha Winina Nanumre. To Prasso Lu, Central Region. In June 96.1. One moment, Sutton to Krum. Mansu Kwasi Krum. Mansi Abdubia. Yes. Yetcha munyina ma bia ma tie radio no angel bo mu short TikTok social ye bantima report dance report adwo to adumanu

Atiso 2 Brigade. Go back to my year, Patiso. Was saying good evening, Starboy Jr. I'm enjoying your commentary. Starboy, you are super when it comes to commentary. I love you, my brother. The POP mind. Go back to my brutal. Go your manager, the player, the king, the brave. Go manage the place, my blade. AT Emmanuel Atiso. My own brother from another mother. Senior man, special good evening to you. 2 Brigade. Money and reporting in the best of quarter final. 80 2 Brigade. Yente Chabunina. Atiso. The POP Ventures. Now you're talking about the result of the moment. I'm going to put it to Tottenham. What about it? Rwanda. Nasunabi. What about it? What about Nampona Babidi Abrantende Kono Karaga, Wetabana Quentin Cavintasso, Dansonama Pedro Polo, Napolo, Polo, Polo, Polo, Polo, Polo, Polo, Polo, Timanabana, Timana Tandabi, or my brother for now, Mika Van der Vinne Pepperboro, Ewunima, Timanity, Gade, Tose, Questimin Karum, Way Across, Atas, Nasunabi. I was your former brother for all. Bora Babin Destiny Doggy, now talking of Yamanaka, now Betty Romanate, Destiny, but Yamanaka Tatamso, Nasunabi, Mickey Van Devin, now Koro Karaga, Karaga, Wajabana Piamanabana Tora Sobara Asae, Boro and Say Abusia, Yantu and Jumanero Sobabi, about 65 minutes, Gona Enzo Sana, Badia Questman, come and Abbey, Anche, Nefe. And so, be a man of a summer, so walk up with all your man, Argentina for all of. Borimo Siapa. 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

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Lovely to see the by Enzo. That's what my point about the floor. Run down Koromwani. Mwani, sister 6 minutes. 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Born of the Kopoma. 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

Niki Fante Viraja Chelsea Asamianu Andri Santos Nasaminto Chelsea 2 Spurs 0 Chelsea 2 Spurs 0 67 minutes 67 minutes Chelsea Alidimianu 67 minutes Chelsea Alidimianu Asin from Kopoma to Nato Araya Cross Ano Pimpie Ana Andri Santos Akurati Bono to net Bono M1 Papa.

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Oh, when I said Madrid, then Barca and Liverpool, in Chelsea crap. Them say, I'm going relegation ground on there. Oh, Kakubo. Touch on first in a suit. Tottenham fans in Su Abusia. Sister Etimid Chelsea 4. 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Is Malasa Ababem, Dassel Dogin Randa Colomani Sao Payamafim.

Madison Munyanava is a Gibbon, Naparababi James Madison, Madison, what about Ache, Naponese, Nasrabi, what about Koi Bonapina Ponababedi, number 24 Jesse, Gapia Bonato Bonabedi, Sarama James Madison. No, Pepe, what about a quality ball? No, a German of Dems Madison. What about to want a quality pass? Bono Kita, Tottenham. Gomu Pepe Bono. Tottenham 24 Jesse. What am I, Smala Sa? Now Sati Bono. Now Sa from Seneca. What about a quality? What am I, Kono Karaga? Go Pepe Bono. Kono Karaga. Robert Made. What about a son of a Dems Madison also? 69 minutes after 70 minutes. I got about 21 minutes. No, Chelsea Lady 2 again, Tottenham. This is London Derby game. Ofa Krombe Bia Manfa Bia Matia Commentino. Krombe Bia Obieti. Naponese, Ponababedis Press. 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Naponabede Makukura. Natu Liam James Rudilam. Wajanama was a Casado. Nana Tonako. Chelsea Benatet Gona. Chelsea Nato. Nato. Che. Gwaki Parase Antoni Kinski. Perfect save. Perfect display by Chelsea. DKG vibes. Damwon Kwejo girlfriend. Our bon auto to Jesus. Beam. Hey. Now 20 minutes to comment in about 40 70 minutes. We'll see Marvin vibes. DKG. Starboard Junior, I love you. 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Melasa Kwejo, Naponese. Pona Babedia Chewa Kwejo Bono. Perfect control, Kuramwani. Ranta Kuramwani, Wakotomana, Pepe Monaco, Ventamana Madama, Sasa Piano, James Mandese, Womatimana Kuramandese, Nono Pepe Monopora Mamedi, Ranta Kuramwani, now Kuramwani, Kuramwani, 71 minutes in here. Still Chelsea 2, Tottenham 0. Chelsea 2, Tottenham 0. Send to a Juma de Nesue. Bono Ametima Kwana Bono Kita Tottenham. Omne Boni Diagro. Who would have from 2 hours at the Boni Diagro? Why across Nesu Robert Sanchez Krim. Robert Sanchez Krim. Kenya Tom, my name is message from Kenya. I say congratulations to Arsenal. Honorable Saneta. Now you're 20 minutes or 72 minutes in here. Okay, 80 minutes. When you're going to be a component, you're going to be a person for further. Now appear by the Tatams on the Bonatem, Bonnie Sabanabed, James Madison, Wire Cross, Nasunabi. Goma Ipon, Bonapimas, Roberto de Serpi. Roberto de Serpi, number one, Chrono Massimo Firestar. Napona Babi Konakaraka, Piaman Bonato. I'm up for BM. President, come up for Tiabao. Come and treat them, sir. Mituja de Anacromi, and I tell you, Quasi. Quasi Banose. Travis is so beam. Once I'm so chrono, I'm so coach for a chrono abonia for Gibba Utiapa. And I'm over beer because you have got a air commentary. Yes, 72 minutes in the bottom of the Madison. Monsa Kinzoro, Kinzoro, Nana Kinzoro, Nana Joneshoro. TikTok, Junior Stabacha. Go down, Richarlison. Go down, Richarlison. 73 minutes. Tottenham 1, Chelsea 2. And Tottenham fans, Wanya de Adunkoro beat us. El Jasu. Obiam Peminum. Adunkoro beat us, El Jasu. Obianumi. Ron Peterson or Jasu Bianumi. Don't tell Tina de Abajasu. Nyatia NSA. A year now we are engagement. Utuba name Bev David Audi.
program biawe bia don't go rock beaters. 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Andre Santos Nascimento ana Enzo Fernandez. Women in a Gosro and Sana Branted D and a Ritalicity and Roddy. What he came back with a mass pass. Get what you made a resort about Chelsea boys from Tibetan. Ebisre, Sean Pedro Munina, or the Sir Walker in a film to Waja. Where ye Brazil girlfriend in a trailer. Chelsea Brazil are withdrawn from Gramasa. Bonobab in Tottenham to appear 75 minutes. I got 15 minutes. Now, Tottenham 1, Chelsea 2, Chelsea for Ibono. Ponies a Copoma Betimafana. Copoma love you control Pedro Natural Santa Centro. Roberto Di Sabia Niabre. We're not driving one. 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

0: Emu adiye pa pa pa pa pa pa pa. 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Into 96.1 aboard my ship, one day, Mosa. Matista, you pointed out to Baby Cra. Sammy Kachosa and a PK did the bad day. Two brigade. Woman different on a champion PK. Nanciano Quay, as you yo, I am Amponte. I am a brother. No wife, Emma, me, Weety. PK. Two brigade. Woman different on a Capito. Captain Fantastic. One and the wife, Omutia commented the day. Mrs. Nowhere there, don't remember the man and tell it, man and tell it, man and tell it. Into 97 from Tosunia and Epic Cabab Day. Two blinker capito. Wapopa Quespina, Wabokin Fenza, Ghana Premier League, Wabobia, Piquet. Junior Piquet Zunatuaro, Junior Piquet. Now, Tottenham 1, Tottenham 1, Chelsea 2. 78 minute hour into 96.1. PK senior Sutua, I'm the Nemanin Yamu celebrate your mobile birthday. Wow, wow, happy birthday, PK. We're Ashtown near Koda, Ashtown and Awufri. Yes, Pelo Munina, so we show happy birthday. Piwa Munina Magazine, I'm always so happy birthday. When I'm for 40, I'm always saying PK birthday, mami. PK! Now, touch my little support of my Tottenham, Tottenham Matas, Bonaka Kopim. Oh, my bonnet, bonnet, friend of Kopama, Guatabon, Padona Tonoso, Mickey Van de Villa, you better appear, Naponisayo, go back to my Yafoana, where Yafon Sim, Goko, Wogram, Nasurabi, Dance Madison, so my bonnet of Fletcher. Gobo long pass. Liam Delap Pinoco. Chelsea, Chelsea, Chelsea. Liam Delap. We're back to the one day. Asna Delegro. Asna Delegro. Now it was a chance. Get a beyond my Chelsea player on the form. Enzo Fernandez. Enzo on the form. Piquet here commenting this action game in life. On one if you. Chelsea 2. Tottenham 1. We are about 10 minutes. 10 minutes. No referee upon Gemino. Jet to my dear son, Nanumi. Midstar Thomas or Pokuda Cardinal tells you. Yamu has maybe a bonnet down. A very, very advantageous position. Baby a bonnet down, Abu Seu. Abu Shah baby abone danehu. Baby abone dan Abu Shah fuehu. Baby abone danehu man se chelsea asaya chenis. 81 minutes. Bonway a free kick. Ball right free kick. Tottenham fans know. Ebisu, we are don't call road beaters. The beaters of the time. The beaters of greatest. Greatest of all time. No, I don't call. We only challenge here. We only competitor. Ball right free kick. Palma. And so, why anybody at Tottenham? Palma. Bonaka Kopim. Return is about the same amount of Pia Bonato. No. Come into so Pia Bono, but Timano Tabatate. Nan Satibono, what do we come from there? Pia Bono Mananti Desibono Pima Troma Chelsea. 82 minutes. 8 more minutes to go to win the game. Chelsea 2, Tottenham 1. Chelsea 2, Tottenham upon a baby at Jabra Temosis Casadozic. Corozo, a Jabra Maratona, Pepe Bonabarakita, Abrante to Haito, no better Marado, Jabra Maratona, Makuku, Gopia Maratona, and Sosa, and Ponate Centro. Jet to the Temakuku here on the Chelsea. Bono Etro. 82 minutes ye. Champion on TikTok, Junior Stab on TikTok, sir. Arsenal fans, no. And the Diana Romuum, and Zanadi, and who now? Wona, answer for him, own now, 22 years, I check. Womu Mauna. Yes. Now, give more porn about the cookie, Tony Kinski, the mommy, Kivan TV. Divin, the bottom of command, Tony Kinski. Kinski, a paper monotone decimo, Tokorium, Panay. Now you bought 83 minutes, and 7 minutes. Born of Abedi, ultimate data space. One more to the banana, watch about Kachmina, so. Still space for Kuntubano. Watch it, she. Madison, be a bonobo. Retaliation, retaliation. Madison! Hey! Chelsea, from Fasada Mahaito. Former of Ayas. Great defending. Go drunk, Wakim.
1: None. Yes. At least a draw. A draw will save space. And you've heard it say, once we're Pratchapa.
0: Yeah.
1: We have a call Pratchapa, James Madison. And it will be after 7 minutes and after 6 minutes. Ebiana, I can't match. And if I'm a Tekana, and they are safe.
0: I'm
1: a Tekana, I can't do
0: it.
1: Yeah. I'm a Lusudia, they wait for the last B.
0: Yes.
1: I'm listening to you. So, yes, oh, so
0: Matin said, Tete Bonne corner 84 minutes, corner kick, lost 17. They will push me. Referee no quad academy, yellow card, be besu. We shall see per penalty. Gosho Chelsea play back with yellow card. Moses Casero, Barry Chelsea per penalty. Nani?
1: Star, and ref, you know, I saw take a bar because it's what you're watching. Our boss in the man, and I say, woman yellow card. I believe, say, Oshono red card. And I say, Oshono card. It's all consultant bar. Now, leave me to me because there was a push of Sweden to boss in him. And I find that for us, you know. Oh, take care. One more cool yellow card. So, the name reason why I say coach, you know, and I'm a referee, you know, or show card, I want a penalty, and for my, I mean, team, a friend, and his pet. So, the referee should consult the VAR. Now, I'm making sure I'm needful. Yes, because, one man, that's how we can make a penalty. Yes, yeah, maybe another referee who say, the name the referee, you know, who say, penalty, I say referee, you know. Edgy mass pass, yes.
0: 85 minutes. Nani Achena Jeva still references Amokon and Wolfro. Aye.
1: Afonji.
0: Zonji. And Madison, Nene Kazan. Yatua Chumadan Uso, Damamo. Bono, Ayakona BM, Lost 17. Chelsea 2, Tottenham 1. You're from Starboard Junior. Angel 96.1 Suni. Angel 96.1 here. Junior Stab on TikTok. Champion on TikTok. Bono alive. Angel from 86 minutes. Wapida Bono. Go. Gal Gokibana Sartano. Robert Sanchez. Guachibana Dama Chelsea. Robert Sanchez Sartibono. Yes, sorry, Kwesimin Kabe take over. Wapida Boliam Delapowa. Delap. Reference for it and yellow card. Yes. Liam Delapati yellow card. 86 minutes. Tottenham. 1 Chelsea 2 and Abeka Pana 1.
2: It isn't like a red card.
1: And an enemy boy. Yeah. I'm going to see that. I'm going to see that. I'm going to see that. I'm going to see that. I'm going to see that. I'm going to see that. I'm going to see that. I'm going to see that. I'm going to see that. I'm going to see that. I'm going to see that. I'm going to see that. I'm going to see that. I'm going to see that. I'm going to see that. I'm going to see that. I'm going to see that. I'm going to see that. I'm going to see that. I'm going to see that. I'm going to see that. I'm going to see that. I'm going to see that. I'm going to see that. I'm going to see that. I'm going to see that. I'm going to see that. I'm going to see that. I'm going to see that. I'm going to see that. I'm going to see that. I'm going to see that. I'm going to see that. I'm going to see that. I'm going to see that. I'm going to see that. I'm going to see that. I'm going to see that. I'm going to see that. I'm going to see that. I'm going to see that. I'm going to see that. I'm going to see that. I'm going to see that. I'm going to see that. I'm going to see that. I'm going to see that. I'm going to see that. Senka City for share. Yeah. Kalas Dino. The Messi. Man, I did like, you know. But Spurs. Yes, the Spurs. Every point, yeah. The last game, no. You who say, you're going to play. So, they will lose. Now, I'm going to
0: say,
1: I'm going to West Ham. Spurs. Man, I'm going to come. Now, City share.
0: Yeah.
1: To bring attention. Oh, one of the legs, no. Now, who do the legs, maybe.
0: Yeah.
1: So, thanks, anybody, one of the relegation. Spurs, you sure. So, anything you can say about the last day of the season, now you're not seeing the uncle. And Basha, you're here for them. Season, you're here for them.
0: Yeah.
1: The last day. No. So, me are sure, say, Spurs, and the game, no, own your print, or maybe you game. No. Now, see, no, up here, say, why not air qualification? A bear Spurs, and a bear West Ham. Two landing clubs, Bakubeka, Belly, and Moose.
0: Yeah.
1: No, Baku. So, anyhow, I'll be here for them. Say, Spurs here and nobody should give
0: yeah.
1: up. Not the last day, no. I'm going to be sharp.
0: Fadona Lubanato film, Obama film, Liam Dalapa film.
1: Okay.
0: I want to say Ganacho, the former player, and Manu, the former player on Ebem.
1: Then I'll film Manu, you say, be 18 level.
0: Aye.
1: To a good more day. I'm not buying so many.
0: I'm so Moton, no, Kola.
1: Oh, Moton. Ubianto.
0: I said, we presented you, Muana. I'm talking about them presenting.
1: Ubianto. I'm more than 5 years.
0: Chelsea fire se sabo miensa 89 minute aka kome enkrane be kachero ekome 1 minute ni na ofre ba tusu ne pon ye pro question en ka take over Roberto de Silva na ni metwa wai rapid abono de simo na sulabi chowo tam choro ba ibono de bona pie boro kaba de Chelsea kasido wa pon fifro rof. Hey, Bonada, a Turkutubo, aggressive penny. Namade say Pepe Bono, Totta for Pepe Bono, Tottenham, Tottenham, Tottenham, Tottenham, Tottenham. No, a Jabber Bono Cometo. Aratente, Adewa Zirico, Bentaco, whatever Manipa, now Tottenham for the Bobby B. I'm all pretty for Metro. Where did you go, Bentaco Coman? 90 minutes in the Asso. I cannot refer to Batuso. Sima duo kona di aso kwa pida bana so chance for na tomo so wa ona ibana fetro ali ando kanato jenjana for from filiba to sway 7 minutes because delay touches question on 7 minutes
1: yeah more time for space
0: more time for space na me kivande me na pia bana kwa fifa fam. Spurs were the Gobeta Corbana to Chelsea at Yok. Moses Casado de Bonaman Canato. Aliano Canato Piamora Racha. Richarlison. Richarlison. Richarlison. Richarlison was here first time in Helia. Richarlison Piamora to Madison. Naso. Wasted opportunity. Napona Babini Chelsea. Gobia Bonmo. Chelsea. 1-1 play. Gomu Pepia. 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Naso Tabi. Continue football. 7 minutes, Abomu, 1 minute, Aka. Best 6 minutes. 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Former Ayans Amsterdam player. Game ni mwase mwante Bonabedi Tessero 19 for Chelsea Wechabonama Aliano Kanato Kanato Kanato Kanato Kanato Nama Moses Casado Piabona Kwechi Natrovo Charoba Trovo Charoba Mawuse Asante Gold Womu Ablantie Richmond Ofosu Juno Fener Tegwa Kantara Ofinuwa Dibiasi. What's a 9 goals? Adam has good for.
1: Which one?
0: Or share TikTok ones or the message about. Yes. Richmond Fosu. I can't tell anybody be as much. Fana day no musha confess at a jail coronation. No mamma and then a bravo in our Kujan and in your baza. Never bought by you. Ghost chance. Yeah.
1: Ghost chance back home.
0: Yeah. Yeah. Yeah. Yeah. Yeah. Yeah. Yes, I'm congratulations. Has got off for leg in the murder. Paul City has got an a Bakuno conference. And I'm saying,
1: BB
0: United. Hey, brown half of forum. And we bet public chess here come. Adriana Womb, Debbie B. Swaba. Hey, you're 20 better than a soda mama. We'll see a friend of quality. The Baba say, I brought my name is Quality at Kumasi Barakes in Morfire. Nana come and say congratulations to us now. All deal with fire. Nana come dear, no. James Madison, Jabana Chisima, Savini Abamu 3, Aka 4, Baby Abona Daniel, advantageous position. Hey, senior my body top, Yaro and Black Pampay Obono. Where is it? Keep the fire burning. What about my body now, baby? Oh, Tottenham fans in his soup. Hey, Oscar GHC, Ose, Chelsea all the way. Inshallah, say congratulations, my team. Asa for the John Woman now. Nani, Asa for the day.
1: I'm going to do it.
0: I'm going to do it.
1: Yeah. Ghana.
0: The transports, baby.
1: Oh, yes.
0: The Ghanas.
1: My mother.
0: Mother.
1: Now they have a chance to win double.
0: Yeah, champions.
1: Yes, in the Premier League issue. Team to imagine double. Or Premier League, you know. Arsenal Bayer Wonders be in London. I made a new landing for my dad. You got double, United, Man City, Magic double. The Champions League and the league. In fact, about treble.
0: Yeah.
1: United and Man City, Magic the Premier League. So Chelsea, I want two Champions League. Or near double, same season, or the league. We are the Champions League. Chelsea will be done. What I say?
0: Yeah.
1: On your league, any Champions League done. On my league, only Champions League enough. United City will be done. Chelsea will be done. So Arsenal,
0: this year, so Johnny Arsenal. I'm going to share about Saifa. Arsenal, I want you to join Arsenal.
1: Main for Arsenal.
0: Yeah.
1: Maybe the moment United.
0: Oh no, United.
1: Maybe United. Yeah. This is said.
0: Do the Nigerian just so much because of that. But I'm not man with you.
1: Yeah. United. Yeah.
0: Martin and Insudi, no. We say Kwachi from Mampons, girlfriend Mensa. No, no. We say more for DJ Iman at the Empire. Chufu Iman, DJ Iman, no. Amto. Muntara. Adebayo. I say, Arsenal 22 years from my idea, Ramsey77 at gmail.com say, good evening, Stabo Junior, Vasco Basim of Fire, a life for Angel, 96.1 of A, with TikTok, no, a junior star boy, Mouse Luda Chris, Osman Guy, OTF, Fumunina, Dance Fumuso, yes, rap your Jesse, no, I remember so, Miami Mame, Chateau 5, favorite GHC Malfire, champion on TikTok. Ninja life, oh yes, champion on TikTok and I do this upon TikTok. I feel already on Nimiri Arts and here in 96.1 Pato Chelsea 2 Tottenham 1. What is 7 minutes in a toast in a tennis? Yabomu a 6 aka 1. Na Nami Unim Diabokin. So, Diabokin,
1: yeah, Kumasi Diabokin,
0: or shall I say. Was it boss?
1: And where are you?
0: And I was in where? Diabokin.
1: You see, and where?
0: Son of a friend, Diabokin.
1: Yes.
0: You see, you know.
1: And where?
0: I was in where? Diabokin, you know.
1: No, sir, content.
0: I was in. Diabokin. Missiani, though.
1: Da. Oh, Abada.
0: Oh, okay.
1: We are now with you. The last one, Baha.
0: Okay.
1: Abad drives to come and I can.
0: Oh, okay.
1: Oh, Abada.
0: Diabokin.
1: Yeah, Abada.
0: Jabba KC boss. We are who message in the way and I'm coming Arsenal. It's final one, the Premier League. How much why? Rob Black Quartin, the better man. Now the match another Muroye. The guy that said he want to join Axe. He should wait next 22 years before joining Axe. And Tottenham! Next Robert Sanchez scream. Arsenal are the world champions from our favorite GH. Mr. G say, I agree with this. Is your boy, Mr. G. Our boy say, I'm watching you live here. Terminate the asso. Still Tottenham 1, Chelsea 2. Watching you live from Sampa. Nani Sampa, Muti, you off. More for Astaba Jr. from Ramsey 77, Japan. Nya, Daikwa Suwane, Pitri. Whoa. Stamford Bridge, Chelsea 2, Spurs 1, Enzo Jeremias Fernandez, NSF first goal. Yes, Enzo Jeremias Fernandez, Quetta. Andre da Santo da Silva Nascimento, and your second goal for Chelsea and Sana. Brant Richard Alex in the Andrade. Etiken TEDC and Afi. Questioning come out to us with a free. You're from Stabo Junior, the sports commander, one junior starter and the superstar. Original tackle de munina e damase. Yen shachin our sports warm up first half. Kwesiminka etiki over. Wagwan Swahi. Bye.
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0: awradi yesu
1: awradi yesu
0: awradi yesu
1: my father my father
0: my father my father
1: anana juya bibi biara e wo ma bra bom wo na e wo awradi man kwamra mu
0: wo
1: yesu ji
0: man
1: kwamra mu
0: wo
1: yesu ji
0: I
1: am pa
0: roka pele pele
1: mala brande
0: I am
1: bade I am Borian, Borian, Borian,
0: Borian,
1: 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Then, Adia Pierre, woman, bravo, yes, Lord, yes, Lord, yes, Lord, Libazibri Andi, Libazibri Andi, Libazibri Andi, come back to life, come back to life, come back to life, come back to life, Ambali, Ambale, Ambara, Ambara, Ambara, Ambari, Parabrandi, Yando, Gabombari, Barumba, rimba, rimba, rimba, rinde. 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
0: Amen.
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0: Amen.
1: And then Quabum.
0: Amen.
1: Say Radicasaye. Lazarus a woo for 4 days. Now 4 days in the mono or Kasa is a sorry frail muyomwa. And then me Kasa say, Nia woo abra bombiara.
0: Amen.
1: And sorry.
0: Amen.
1: And sorry.
0: Amen.
1: And sorry.
0: Amen.
1: And sorry.
0: Amen.
1: And what Jesus Christ did him.
0: Amen.
1: A rade and woman bro and torso.
0: Amen.
1: Say a bo abra bobi. 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
1: 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Amen.
2: Amen. 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

0: 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Now, name my okay. 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Hello, first caller.
1: Hello,
0: good evening.
1: Fine evening.
0: But you didn't say, I can say, friend.
1: Anti-Fosti,
0: what all man, meet you.
1: Mr. Yankupon, I'm quoting my prophetess. Every day, I'm not dreaming,
0: Amen. 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Okay, next caller. Hello. Okay. 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Hello. Yes, sir.
2: Hello.
0: Mbacho timenka.
2: Good evening. Hello.
0: Who was you opening Casa Wadaroma?
2: Hello.
0: Okay. Hello. Okay. 0242 789 905 0242 789 905. Okay. Hello.
2: Hello.
0: Yes, sir.
2: Hello.
0: Opening Ola Ninja and TY and T. Yapuan Wafre. I met you on the battle. Won't me casa. I will feel honor. And to me, I'm pon 0242 789 905 0242 789 905. The fair prophetess mama Vic na Muntinkumo mama ene de obi eshira anti fosti e de insha na ama papa message na nemu odo wa kire se yenya abotre yenya otwa ho na ebefa. 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
3: Obi a oba ti se nyame boa wo tena ye counseling bi obebe bi a no ofi offense na eba
0: ofi offense wo do offense wo ngira ho na ma hello hello otime nka okay menya twasme me
3: ti se de wo duro offense yi
0: mm
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2: green color
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2: now so what promote say
1: now we can come here what December is in there
2: the word I say
1: me me dey me me yellow me won go
2: oh papa papa
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2: 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And was it when yes, he can put
1: my grandfather in him.
2: A guyan is
1: here, dear. Damn a bass of movie and trashu. A guyan and Boba now did them on what to say.
2: Ah,
1: we are pretty much for Papa.
2: Any man, many Cassia and San War Chairman, you
1: know, chef, what night was
2: no crap, no crap,
1: no crap,
2: no crap.
1: Who would I want to have an exhibit?
2: Oh, papa,
1: she was see,
2: papa. Then so. Nyame nyira prophet doctor
1: se wo bia de fa
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2: Ning answer your weekends.
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2: papa papa.
1: Me so both for so me cut TV so. Me so yanka me free be 6 and 7.
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1: 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Me pene sa. 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

0: Mama Mata would this way call this wabi biliba. Oh, Twitter and Point number 7 ever. And church them upon ever. There can be a wee booby move for VCV so. Oh, Cockra, what check? I'm going to chill be quack. 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
1: Ah, na number, Jimmy Joseph.
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1: pa.
0: And then so the film and Vigo, pa.
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0: 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And then my home first winner, guy, pa. 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
1: Ah, you, Nana, there be a baffy decassia, so. 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
0: Abusian.
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0: Wow,
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0: Bleed two, Asen.
1: Passing money, Sanya, madam. 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
0: So you are by your
1: Kuma Point Chairman, near Fulling Catam Kraman.
0: So Muni.
1: Na owe a crow, near the abroad, say Bosum let the debut so fast, Yenidi. It was shed. Sadie we are, ewa. Now was able to send Yamian Pata. Edin so bit my survival.
0: Cosum.
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0: Abusiasa.
1: Ja, Abusiasa said you were cheer. Obebre papa, papa.
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1: na I dear be on him, sir. Sir, if you be a who says, how to me go to be, see what be a no. Most self here, Muntimus of Abada, Munamu man, Mumma. If he say, scanning I am, sir.
0: To maybe Yale,
1: yeah, dear, Jeff, you know, Mobacom, near my basabasa basa tantine, basabasa, or more bread. Because the attendant said, I didn't know honor. No money ho.
0: Okay.
1: Uti, no money honor, or mother side divi, I call you Jina yet.
0: Dear Dan.
1: And to Jina Yano, say Munina man come when we say. Ya come when we say your confessor had the way ya. Bakoko, Bakofa, Bill.
0: Munyaka,
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1: Obernum. 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Yamma, me free. 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
0: Yeah,
1: mamma.
0: That's mortally
1: not there. I secret in it, say. I dear ma and cram of war, or multiply a developer morning, you know, and say, Cramoni be free or papa
0: fee.
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0: Tu
1: yes, I've won our bread. Life is key. Obi Babri Chene, ya, and who says my 7 months, Covellius will sit down.
0: What now, Bear says yes,
1: or crack out about?
0: Says yes, a boy are going to be craving.
1: What do you mean, my says yes, 30 years. If you are too quaint, if you are too beard in a chairman, I call you junkie war.
0: Oh,
1: junkie. Quamanaka, Covellius, say, a month for the Sagata, I see ya. Junkie. Obi so akọ be 3 months ya onso ai ya japade na onun kwa de na mana kwa junkie
0: the secret in say
1: na na me che o say life e ye key well who key now be ka say wo de ni kind e bobra ti de bia me ka che me nuanu ma bro chirefo mon spiritual father te say prophet Ebenezer na ye nya sunsuma de ntomo ma bra bo so mo sika sam o dwuma na asai no mo bobra mo de sika ba fi a mo na ye de monam What I said, now you're the one I'm near your solidity. I'm on a main country saying, if you never per spiritual father, no one shan your mamma answer. And yes, sir, what brabo baba young could be see. A brabo, my catcher, and be able to say, life is a key. So why in your key and me a pronoun, opronoun, ultimini Utu quiache, while Busa was a survey, and ne your catcher is 100 million crab launya. And so we talk at a Ghana to untouch. And so Ubusan 100 million obina.
0: Ubusan obina manzi.
1: Yeah.
0: Na baso.
1: Na akon tu maote. What you are?
0: Vaso bena baso.
1: Vaso bena baso. 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Aye ne. And you also call number draw for profit number 0541 0254 1 0254 1 0254 1 0254 1 0254 1 0254 1 0254 1 0254 1 0254 1 0254 1 0254 1 0254 1 0254 1 0254 1 0254 1 0254 1 0254 1 0254 1 0254 1 0254 1 0254 1 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I mean, prophet. Who a Japadia be obi Jeffrey and some because of Skawa from Prophet Ebenezer.
0: I see.
1: So, what Bruce, South Canada, Australia, country beer will be, I may say. So, be you a Japadia through in summer, but mother's over Prophet Ebenezer. A dear beer, yo dear Nipper descended to sell all Jeffrey and some for a prophet. So, be you with Jerry, obi you with dear or Japadia, who near me beer every one some survey. May say for a prophet Ebenezer. Our number
0: 0541 0542 85 85 27 27.
1: From Prophet Ebenezer, Namia Yadum Basun Sunuma Namedia Cha Prophet.
0: Musa, we met you and Abu Achine Bia. 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I didn't do me so. I mean, also me dear dear. No, so be a Miska Samia de Ewa form. T. Monsieur Nibia Cunyan Crow Man Mosa. A quarter number change Jessica. Do an abuse and pay for the bell queen was a pisca. The acquaint one man, I did dinner. Nothing is going to wobble, she never said the man. We turn a moment so
1: Nana, come on. You see, I could know soon sumo. And son, I peer for second.
0: Okay.
1: You were Obama, who are, was a subject as sea. Your tenaso, let me see you.
0: It is a sue, eh?
1: More yet, ten crana. 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
1: 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Yes, in the
0: Papa Pisco, Baba.
1: And I
0: know Cobus, you are paying for the mission.
1: And I, hey, my yabia.
0: You have another car dollars,
1: and I, your cousin's massam.
0: Okay.
1: Oh, sir, and I make us a dear beer, you see, soon, my son, about Fisica. 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
0: Wow,
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1: 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And yes, you are 3 days. Now, while hold was it? You know, I buy a motor.
0: Then soon, why any day?
1: It's when you're better go. So,
0: to see motor now, sorry.
1: Now, over seen a motor. Now, they are frau one out of it.
0: I see.
1: What else? Every day be out of it. Nana, now made it to me a rabbodim. Name, or the 2 me a rabbodim. They said, the poor bomber then said, ye ye beji abodi anya mede amanya edia na na ye mele o me na me ka chero me prophet ametia me bo wa kra na ye nyira o
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1: 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Me ma catch was a prophet. O person ne me kasa. O de o frame normal kona unyamia frame video call. Me person unhume. Now who say Enra obi sende a drew say or pedroom and nine and as Enra and rich and nine and ne ya
0: Nadia
1: ya the Nadia command. Man me church was a prophet who ya no coffo. My friend will be a drew nipper tree be my friend and be cry as off from friend no did the matam.
0: But
1: I catch him some from quasi and flu.
0: Oh.
1: What you say, but prophet dear. Me say obia obia wa gye ma dru na wa to ma dru bi anim se me ye no kwafo se wo Canada wo Australia Germany country bia ye de dru ba so be ye ye nko ade na mi ado wo frɛ me a ye be ye de amawo number 2 bia mo mo Cape Coast sunyan tamale wa Togo Cote d'Ivoire any country ke kan vota mu nyina no o frɛ o bo modern se wo be frɛ prophet Ebenezer nko ade a ya di wardrobe bebelo kama na ha azani ha
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1: me say say oh frena say wo hu say maju sika na me famre wa
0: lefia
1: bra fre angel fm we media no that number na 044 no 2000
0: yeah lefia
1: akwazi sika media ah ye juma angel kumase frena say papa no
0: azani say
1: ebi si wi aseda
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1: ebi ami ka chi obi say
0: man frena e di abna na baba
1: ubenya sika ubenya and I know Canada need be and I'm and I may back call friend and say papa or the meeting my dear boy so call frame no mia me ni hua dance
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0: Dafo, ma me fa me first scholar on the lana, mi fra siena, meneno, entry train como, ene enumre. 0541 0502 0285 85 27 27. Only 5 callers. Ofreba, now I send beer. 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Hello, good evening. Hello, good evening.
1: Good evening.
0: Oba ini, would you baby offer me free nana jui?
1: From my specific apartment.
0: But you know, man, so I didn't have a number of us in your mouth.
1: Make a good evening.
0: Pepe, my dream, you all. Okay, yeah, sorry, I know. What for a why?
1: That's for you.
0: Now, but NGFM, Fiasua, Ubina Biato, why?
1: NGFM, by Mantina.
0: I do know. Buahu, we are just said, Drew, who turn even 2,000 crown by Nusa. Obua, who be my beau, quite a beau. Mi de sabe me kwati be wudi enka mimu mo woni jia na no zo o se o ye o yiri be jaw ana fie su asunjue ba be manager be ma ye adwuma yi. Hello, good evening.
2: Good evening. 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
0: eye pa e bo na pa na be ma do na bia
2: okay mi bisa te papa na ngata ni number ni ana
0: ni number ni o soli ya free ni number ni why
2: okay.
0: So then, come over to DBA Kenya. Why? 0541 0285 27. I cut the callers. Me fat the account. 0541 0285 27. Also, but my friend, yeah, Prophet Ebenezer Mensah Eufia. Was it a dear now, Doctor? Was you sumi idea? And it's so idea. I come to some. I do my same name, Koye. Obiji ukunu obiji oyire ohabe na namu ambambo ana ope onyame mu 0541 0285 27 0541